0: 30,000 immigrants on the Pacific Australia Labour Mobility Scheme. New technology that puts a camera inside eyeglasses could strip away privacy of others. That's the concern from cybersecurity experts. Based on Meta's camera glasses, an Australian retailer has sold out of their own version, which costs the fraction of the price. The smart glasses films from the perspective of the person wearing them. Dali Kafara is from Macquarie University. He's told the ABC the glasses' use of AI is also concerning.
1: These aren't just cameras. They're really an input pipeline for an AI process. And so a face that the glasses is capturing can be matched against databases to identify a total stranger. There's even like a little and relatively recent research that was done where two students have demonstrated that you can literally pair these glasses with a face search software, and you can literally pull a stranger's name, their home address, within seconds.
0: We'll have more coming up next.

0: pipeline for an AI process. And so the face that the glasses is capturing can be matched against databases to identify a total stranger. There's even like a little and relatively recent research that was done where two students have demonstrated that you can literally pair these glasses with a face search software, and you can literally pull a stranger's name, their home address, within seconds.
1: We'll have more coming up next.
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3: Program sponsor.
1: A woman has been arrested for allegedly stabbing four men in London. It all happened in central London, where the woman allegedly stabbed three men at the Shaftesbury Theatre before going around the corner and stabbing another. Two men have returned home while the other two are still in hospital. The Guardian is reporting it as a possible mental health related incident. And a Malaysian-Australian author has received the Miles Franklin Literacy Award. Omar Musa, who is also a hip-hop artist, took out the $60,000 prize for his second novel, Fearsland. He told the ABC, "You can never predict or expect something like this, but I'm really stoked to have my work recognised and acknowledged alongside such amazing peers." Now for a look at the capital city weather around the country. Partly cloudy in Magog and Brisbane with a top of 24. 18 and sunny on Gadigal Country, Sydney, while it's 14 and partly cloudy on Ngunnawal Gambri Country, Canberra. 16 and a possible shower for Nam, Melbourne, and partly cloudy in Nipalina, Hobart with a max of 15. A top of 17 and a possible shower for Tundunya, Adelaide. A shower or two and 20 degrees for Borley, Perth. And sunny in Garamilla, Darwin with a top of 32. If you have any stories that you'd like to share with us, you can send us an email to news@nirs.org.au. That's news@nirs.org.au.
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6 minutes past 8 o'clock now on Lingo Radio. Thursday, August the 6th. Happy Friday Eve, everybody. Let's have a look at the weather, shall we? It's almost 9.5 degrees out there at the moment. It's going to get to 20 degrees today here in Boulder. It'll be partly cloudy, though. There may have been a bit of fog around the hills and frost as well this morning. Let's see, there'll be light winds becoming westerly, 15 to 25 kilometres per hour in the middle of the day, and then tending nor-westerly, 15 to 20 kilometres per hour in the evening. The fire danger will be moderate, the UV will be moderate as well, and we'll get a minimum of 10 degrees tonight. And then back up to 19 degrees and showers for Friday, 16 and showers for Saturday, 17 with showers increasing for Sunday, 16 and showers for Monday, 19 and a shower or two for Tuesday, and 20 degrees and partly cloudy for Wednesday. Enjoy the sun when you see it, by the looks of it. Plenty of room on the SMS line for yours, so go for it. 0476 797 601. 23 minutes to get one in. Here's Emily Wanamata, Stomping Ground.

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1: Now it's 15 and a half minutes past 8 o'clock and I've got Carl from Mangos Traffic online. Morning, Carl, what's happening out there?
2: Good morning, Mark. There has been a crash on Leach Highway heading eastbound up Sanitary Avenue in Wilson. Left turn lane is blocked and the traffic is heavy on approach. Please drive with caution. And another crash on Leach Highway heading westbound after Kwinana Freeway in Bateman. Right lane is closed and the traffic is heavy on approach. Drive safely and at the latest main roads.
1: Thanks, Carl. Hey, Kay, what do we got on the text? Ooh, here we go. Great song, John from Molly. Thank you very much. Sultans of Swing, Dire Straits.

0: Live across Portland, you're on Breakfast with Mark Patrick on Noongar Radio.
1: Yes, we certainly are. It's about 22 minutes past 8 o'clock now on Noongar Radio. News will be coming up shortly. Here's Eric Clapton, Change the World.

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6: This is Air News Western Australia. I'm Lee Harrison. The mining industry says it accepts there's little prospect of new uranium mines being approved in WA while Labor remains in power. New Mines Minister Daniel Pastorelli has confirmed the ban, which has been in place since 2017. Warren Pearce from the Association of Mining and Exploration Companies says there are dozens of nuclear power plants under construction around the world and WA is missing an opportunity.
7: We have great uranium deposits. The world needs uranium going into nuclear energy and they need secure and reliable partners to be able to provide it. Western Australia is a perfect place to be able to do that. So why not take advantage of the opportunities that are available to us?
6: A teenage boy has appeared in the Perth Children's Court again after allegedly murdering his mother and trying to kill his sister in Bentley a fortnight ago. The 16-year-old, who can't be named for legal reasons, has been in custody since he was charged.

0: Police say he stabbed the 35-year-old woman in their Mill Street home, as well as trying to unlawfully kill his 12-year-old sister, who managed to escape. The matter's been adjourned and the boy will remain behind bars until his next appearance next month. A 37-year-old man has died in a road crash in the state's south. He was the only person in a Kia Rio that left the road and hit a tree yesterday morning. It happened in the locality of Merivale, about 30 kilometres northeast of Esperance. To sport now, Inter have drawn with AC Milan 1-1 in an Italian football showdown at Perth Stadium. Nadia Scuria was there.
1: One of Italy's fiercest football rivalries has come to Perth, with Inter and AC Milan sharing the points in front of more than 52,000 fans. Federico Di Marco opened the scoring for Inter in the 52nd minute before AC Milan levelled from the penalty spot in the 83rd. Inter remain in Western Australia to face Juventus on Saturday. Nadia Scuria, Perth.
0: The Western Bulldogs have recalled Aaron Norton and Cody Waitman as they look to secure a final spot in their clash with North Melbourne tonight. North Melbourne bring back George Wardlaw from a hamstring injury. And Adelaide will remain on the LIV Golf Tour after the competition secured a lead investor to safeguard its existence until 2030. However, it's not expected to prevent an exodus of star players. This is ANU's Western Australia.
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4: Yeah, it's about 26 minutes to 9 o'clock. Thursday, August the 6th. Happy Friday Eve, everybody. Dear, that filled up, didn't it? On the SMS line, well, just before the news, I've got this one. It says, morning, mate, you please say some Bon Jovi for tea on the dozer at Austin Lakes? I can do that for you. I'll find some Bon Jovi for you. What else have I got here? Hi, Mark. Great music. Galway Girl by Steve Earle. Yes, you can, Harry. Thank you for your request. James. Morning, James. Deep Water by Richard Clapton. Happy Friday Eve and have a great day. Well, I hope you all have a happy Friday Eve and a great day. Here's Bon Jovi, Living on a Prayer.

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1: It's about 18 minutes to 9 o'clock and I've got Carl from Main Range Traffic on the line. Morning, Carl. What's happening out there?
2: Good morning, Mike. There has been a crash on Mitchell Freeway heading southbound.

0: Warwick Road in Greenwood. It's down to one lane and the traffic is heavy on approach. Please drive with caution. And at the Bryan Mitchell Freeway heading northbound before closes traffic in Heathridge, type of a road and the traffic is not causing any congestion. Looking at the freeways, heading southbound is heavy at Hepburn Avenue to Warwick Road, Power Street to Vincent Street, and northbound is busy at Thomas Road merged to Rowley Road, Frankton Road to Mount Henry Bridge, and South Street to Mill Point Road. Drive safely and isolated from main roads.
1: There you go. Okay, you guys, well, we've got another request. There it is, Richard Clapton, Deep Water.

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2: Yes, it certainly is, and it's about 11 and a half minutes to 9 o'clock now on Noongar Radio. It's Thursday, August the 6th. Happy Friday Eve, everybody. I hope your day goes well. Take it easy out there on the roads, won't you? Many, many things are happening. You need to be looking up. Yeah, not just on the roads either. The current steaming pile over there in charge of the regime in North America is raving on about invading Greenland again. And there are many, many other things to see. And pay attention. There may be somebody watching you as well, using smart glasses with an AI combination to be able to tell who you are as you're walking down the street. Isn't it a wonderful world we live in? It's like a strange little science fiction novel, isn't it? I'll be back tomorrow at 6 a.m. Have a great day, you mob. Here's the Foo Fighters, Times Like These.

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3: Across Western Australia, this is Lanice O'Donoghue with the Ngara News. Aboriginal and Torres Strait Islander children are being celebrated nationwide yesterday, with governments urged to listen to their experiences and protect their cultural connections. The theme of this year's National Aboriginal and Torres Strait Islander Children's Day is Living Our Truth. SNAC Chief Executive Catherine Liddell told Ngara Media, truth-telling gives children, particularly those involved in child protection and youth justice systems, an opportunity to be heard.
4: Today is the day to think about how you can do better and what you would really do if you were leaning in and making sure that all of our families have the support that they need to make sure that the footsteps of our little ones and our young ones are firmly planted on the ground that belongs to them, and they're able to start their journeys with all the hope and all the ambition that every single child in Australia is entitled to.
3: The Arrandar and Lurajar woman says culture, country and strong family connections help people begin life with hope and ambition. She said governments should use national celebration to consider how their laws, policies and services affect First Nations families. Music and storytelling from the Solomon Islands and Ngalama country are coming together in Iramagaru through Big Hearts Essence Project. Chief Natty Dalas from Malara is sharing culture alongside local artists and acclaimed musicians Lucky Oceans. An acclaimed musician, Lucky Oceans, ahead of a free community concert at the Nguyen Centre last night. Chief Natty says the exchange is about building connections between families through song.
5: We are sharing songs and stories with the family here, the Ngaluma family here, on stage. For the concert. And
3: Ngalama musician and cultural ambassador Patrick Chernside says the traditional Jabi song form continues to carry personal experiences, cultural knowledge and stories through generations. Mr. Chernside recently performed Jabi at the Yule River Bush meeting, sharing Ngalama culture with Aboriginal leaders, community members and government representatives. Speaking to Ngara Media in Iramagaru, he described Jabi as a public storytelling song form that can capture cultural experiences and events from everyday life. Mr. Chernside has also shared Jabi with artists from Solomon Islands through an international cultural exchange.
6: Jabi's song form, I guess, is as we often hear about song lines in ceremony culture. I guess if we was to put it in this context, Jabi is a song form also, more of a story song form, could involve personal, experiences, cultural experiences, anything that you might like to tell through a song form.
3: Patrick Chernside will perform Jabi Flood Country at the Cossack Courtyard tonight, Wednesday the 5th, from 6 p.m. to 7 p.m. with doors opening at 5:30 p.m. Karatha's

0: more of a story song form, could involve personal, you know, experiences, cultural experiences, anything that you might like to tell through a song form.
1: Patrick Jensard will perform Jabi Flood Country at the Cossack Courtyard tonight, Wednesday the 5th, from 6 p.m. to 7 p.m. with doors opening at 5:30 p.m. Karratha's Finacling Festival has again brought local families, businesses and community organisations together for one of the city's biggest celebrations. City of Karratha People and Cultural Manager Sandra McKechnie says the festival gave the city an opportunity to speak with residents about employment and the wide range of careers available in local government. She says the highlight was seeing the community come together, enjoy live performances and discover the work being done across Karratha.
2: It's always about bringing community together, right, so that everyone can celebrate who we are as a city, see some great performances, chat with people in the different stands, discover what people are up to, and I've really enjoyed seeing all the kids doing their performance pieces, so it's been great.
1: And to stay up to date with Ngara News, follow us on Instagram, like us on Facebook, or visit our website at ngaramedia.com.au. 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Lenise O'Donoghue, Ngara News.
3: 6th of August, Ketalang Wada. For God did not send his Son into the world to condemn the world, but in order that the world might be saved through him. John 3:17. Dear friends and family, Jesus' main purpose in life was to save. Folks' hearts were sinful, we did not behave. God's Son came, taught, healed, and our sins forgave. Died and was buried, but rose from the grave. No more condemned, and no more we sin's slave. Come, keep on trusting, stay thankful, be brave. Yanganula Bridia. Hallelujah.
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0: So let's talk about the space, and there's room for more women, and women can do the job, Anita.
1: Well, absolutely, women can do the job. In fire protection, what we're talking about today is in anything that's from, like, you know, a high-rise building or a school, nursing homes, your scout hall or your community centres. Every single one of them has some fire protection requirements that were designed and installed and then ultimately have to be maintained and managed for the life cycle of the building. So at any point in that period of, you know, design, installation or the maintenance, women can absolutely get involved. It's not particularly heavy duty work or arduous or require big muscles or any of these things that people usually say women can't do.
0: Sure. And with today's technology, 21st century, we make access to the tools to you know, save people's lives and save property and what have you a lot more easier. So it's across the board for men and women to handle the tools, so to speak, yep?
1: Oh, absolutely. But we also want to live in a safe environment and, you know, frequent safe buildings, as I said, whether they're community buildings or your own home. So it's really important that we ensure that we've got the right systems installed and that we look after them.
0: Anita, what would be the numbers? Would you have that on top of your head or have that in front of you regarding men and women and the ratios?
1: Look, I'm going to say it's less than 1% if we're talking about in the field roles, definitely.
0: Sure.
1: If we're talking about people in the office, it's a much greater mix of women and men in the office spaces. But then you still need to have a level of technical competency when you're sitting in an office, organising quotes, dealing with clients, trying to explain things that are quite technical in nature.
0: Yes.
1: So certainly not 50% in the offices either.
0: Okay, so numbers are low. Now, when we're talking about the fire protection, fire brigade, so to speak, there's all different job opportunities or industries in that whole industry, isn't there?
1: Oh, absolutely. And so what we're talking about is the stuff that will keep you safe or let you know what's going on before the fire brigade can even turn up at your place. You know, if you're living in a house, a freestanding house, that's going to be the smoke alarm that you might have bought from a Bunnings or your hardware store and installed in relevant locations. But if you're in other buildings, they can be much more complex systems like sprinkler systems and hydrants and fire doors, and they're the things that are going to keep you safe and enable you to escape safely.
0: Fantastic. Now, to all our deadly sisters out there, all our beautiful women out there, applying for a job, how do they go about it? What do they need in regard to qualification to be at the table or get a foot in the door, so to speak?
1: So there's primarily two different areas in which you could start. One is from a trades-based role from the installation side, and we rely on people who've done qualifications in electrical work or carpentry or plumbing. There's a lot of synergies between those course trades to then come across into fire protection to do installation in our space. And they'll need to learn a few extra bits and pieces, but fundamentally it's those trade courses. Alternatively, you can come out of, say, school or, you know, if you want to go back to work after having kids or caring for people or what have you, and you can go and do a certificate too. It's called Test and Inspect.
0: Yep.
1: It's a fairly, it's a very entry-level course. You can knock that over in a couple of months, three months, and get some on-the-job experience. And you could be earning, you know, the equivalent of like a fourth year or fifth year apprentice kind of thing, you know, first year out of your apprenticeship, very quickly, within a few months. It's a great entry-level role, and you'll be travelling to all the public buildings across your communities, your cities, etc., making sure that the equipment that's installed is actually working.
0: Fantastic. Now, the FPAA, which is the Fire Protection Association Australia, are they doing their bit in regarding bringing the numbers up in regarding females at the table?
1: It's funny you should say that. I have red hair, not that you can see it on the radio, and I'm known for being a little bit outspoken.
0: Fired up.
1: A bit pushy at times. And so, yeah, they don't get much of a choice now. This is something that we're working on a regular basis.
0: Sure.
1: We're looking at putting in some submission and funding. Each state government has money available to get more women into the construction space. So we're actively working on it from a funding level because you need money to run these things, obviously. But also we're looking at, we've got approval to commence basically a traineeship program to start taking some younger women on at this very entry level and give them a taste of what they could explore and choose to do. And for those who want to stay in our industry, you could keep studying and do much more technical roles, whether they're on-site or more in the engineering spaces or the designing spaces.

0: Legends of Black with Trey Trev.
1: Yes, very good morning, you daily mob. Welcome back to your daily program, National Talk Black. It is I, Trevor Tim, Trendy Trev, Murray from Nakari. I come to you live from First Station Radio Station here in Cairns and Yidinji country. That's BBM Bumblebee Media, 90.7 FM. And we go across the nation thanks to NERS, National News Radio Service, Have Your Say and Yarn Up Strong. Who will protect tomorrow's communities? Fire protection needs more women. An industry where female contributions can be quite overlooked, fire safety. Look, we're going to catch up a yarn with deadly sister Anita Kingdom, New South Wales Fire Protection Association Australia Committee Chair, on the line. Anita, good morning. How are you?
2: I'm wonderful. Good morning to you, Trevor.
1: Thank you very much for coming to the program. Look, so very important. Girls can do anything. And here we are in the fire industry. Numbers are high, well, for men, but low for women.

0: And regarding our women already with the fire brigade as such, and people, women coming into this space, how's the treatment, so to speak, in regarding the discrimination towards women?
1: Oh, look, I think fire brigade's a very different beast to our industry. Knowing quite a few people in fire brigade, there's some challenges that they face, institutional challenges. But I would suggest that in the actual fire protection space of the construction and maintenance side, it's not like your regular construction site. You're there just getting the work done. It's much cleaner environment. You know, you're not going to have to, you know, crawl through ceilings, and you're not going to have to dig sewer pits and all these other sorts of things. It's a much cleaner role. I have not witnessed a lot, and I've been in this game for, 17 years now. I have not witnessed very much discrimination, which is kind of quite pleasing to see. And so it's a fairly, it, I would say it's a safe, generous industry that has a lot of work.
0: Fantastic. Anita, I would say it is not a man's world, my sister.
1: Look, I grew up on a farm as a kid, and I can tell you when you grow up in the country, it's never anyone's world.
0: That's
1: right,
0: right. Grab a pitchfork, grab a shovel, let's do it, people. The work's got to be done. Hey, nice talking with you. Congratulations. A big shout out to all our sisters out there in the fire industry. And yeah, there's room for growth. And thank you very much for your yarn, Anita.
1: No problem. Thanks, Trevor.
0: Take care. Bye-bye.
1: Bye.
0: A beautiful yarn there. Anita Kingdom, her name is. New South Wales Fire Protection Association Australia Committee Chair. And you're screaming out for more women. So I would just say not only New South Wales, across the Big Island of Australia, all you deadly sisters out there, girls can do anything. Apply for a job. Check out the opportunity, career pathway, if not job opportunity, in working in the fire industry. This is your daily program, National Talk Black. Have you saying yarn up strong. We're live at the First Nation Radio Station here in Cairns on your Dingy Country. 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

0: Well, welcome back to your daily program, National Talk Black. It is I, Trevor, 720 Trev, Murray from the Curry, come to you live from First Nation Radio Station here in Cairns and Yindindi country. That's BBM Bumrabrip Media, 98.7 FM. And we go across the nation, thanks to the NERS, National News Radio Service. Have your saying yarn up strong. Deadly number here is 1-800-422-416. All right, Dental Health Week. Experts warn young Australians are facing a preventable oral health crisis. New research releases for Dental Health Week, 3rd and 9th of August. This week reveals a worrying disconnect between cosmetic dentistry and preventative care. While 3 in 5, that's 60% of Australians, say social media has influenced them to pursue cosmetic dental treatment, 60% of young adults have already experienced wisdom tooth-related problems, and just 38% of those playing contact or high-impact sport wear a mouth guard. Look, with that, we're going to catch up a yarn with Dr. Monica Farrelly, Australian Dental Association, that's ADA, oral health promoter and general dentist, and got Dr. Monica on the line. Dr. Monica, good morning. How are you?
1: Good morning. How are you going?
0: I'm well. Thank you very much for coming to the program. Where are you?

0: Based, Dr. Monica?
1: I'm based in New South Wales.
0: New South
1: in
0: Wales.
1: And Sydney.
0: Okay, beautiful. Thank you. Big shout out to the mob down there. Thank you very much for coming to the program. So you don't have to brush all your teeth, just the ones you want to keep. We're talking about Dental Health Week. Here we are, 3rd, 9th of August. So we're talking that Australians are facing a preventable oral health crisis. Enlighten us, please, Dr. Monica.
1: So the ADA conducted a survey with 25,000 Australians, and we found that 18 to 25-year-olds are increasingly delaying dental care, often leaving problems until they become very urgent due to cost of living pressures, time pressures, navigating healthcare independently for the first time. One of the most alarming findings we found is that actually 60% of young Australians have had problems with their wisdom teeth, like pain, swelling, or infection.
0: Our wisdom teeth, they come at a more older age, don't they? Or can they come
1: That's
0: at
1: right.
0: any time?
1: They generally start to form and push through the gums at around age 18 to 25.
0: Right, yeah.
1: But some older adults might actually find that their wisdom teeth push through later in life as well
0: yeah.
1: and start causing them problems.
0: And when they push through, is it the best thing to do is take them out?
1: Not necessarily.
0: No,
1: it
0: no.
1: depends. Yeah, it depends how much room there is in the mouth. Some people don't
0: okay.
1: have any problems with their wisdom teeth.
0: Sure.
1: They might come through upright and have enough room. Others, they get impacted or stuck on the tooth next door or the bone. So it's really quite an individual thing if wisdom teeth cause problems.
0: So different cases for different individuals.
1: That's right.
0: Sure. So what are we doing? Are we find in like young Australians are not doing the normal dental check or dental checkups? Would that be the case?
1: Yeah, that's right. As an age group, you know, it's a major transition point for them. Many may be finishing up with school. They might be moving out of home. They might be coming off their parents' private health insurance, and often they're not able to access public dental care anymore. At the same time, you know, they've probably got rising living costs, a really busy schedule, and they often delay things until there's pain or a visible problem.
0: So finance is a hurdle, you could say, in oral
1: Most
0: health.
1: Definitely.
0: Oral health care, yep. And what do we do from that, from there? I mean, you do a checkup, because I think you would agree some of the costing for the work, for dentist work, is astronomical, the costings.
1: It can be tricky. I think if people are able to obviously go see a dentist just even for that checkup,
0: okay.
1: things can be identified earlier.
0: Right, yeah, yep. And then you can work towards the finance side of things or get a roundabout figure, what have you. I know that
1: exactly.
0: Some people have used their superannuation for compassionate grounds or medical reasons. That may be a possibility.
1: Yeah, that can be a little bit complex.
0: Okay.
1: In terms of individuals using their super, it has very strict criteria
0: yes.
1: in terms of what can be used. And as an organisation, as representing dentists, we really are mindful of people using their super for dental care in the appropriate way, because it can have implications in terms of, you know, your retirement if you're taking out money and using it for dentistry. Sometimes
0: yeah.
1: the area can be a little bit grey in terms of what's necessary treatment and when does it start becoming cosmetic treatment.
0: Yeah, sure. The warning signs they shouldn't ignore, so to speak. Well, if you've got a toothache, so to speak, well, get rid of the pain, go and see your dentist.
1: That's right. Most definitely, if you start to notice even a little niggle, you know, very common things for toothache might be temperature changes, so an individual might be getting a bit of sensitivity if they start to have something hot.
0: Mm-hmm.
1: A lot of people have cold sensitivity to their teeth if their gums are receded. But, you know, hot sensitivity, pain that's waking you up at night, pain that's coming on randomly, these are all sort of little reminders that something's maybe not quite right.
0: Definitely.
1: And one that people tend to forget is if they're getting sensitivity to sweet,
0: yes.
1: that can be an indication as well that they might be starting to get cavities in their teeth.
0: I was reading earlier about the growing influence of social media on cosmetic dentistry. Can you explain that, please, Dr. Monica?
1: Yeah.

0: The survey actually found that 60% of Australians believe social media has influenced their decision to get cosmetic dental work done, which is quite significant. I think nowadays, whenever an individual opens their phone, they maybe jump onto Facebook, Instagram, TikTok, they're really inundated with people who have perfectly straight manicured teeth.
1: Yes.
0: And some of these individuals, they're influencers by background, they're not actually dentally trained, and they're promoting these cosmetic procedures as quick lifestyle fixes and not really showing the full facts.
1: Yes.
0: The dental treatment, it's not healthcare. It's healthcare.
1: It's imagery, it's image, image. Got to be looking good.
0: Yeah, which is great, people want to have beautiful teeth, but we want healthy teeth as well.
1: Healthy teeth as well, exactly. Fantastic. Look, thank you for the yarn. So very important. So, yeah, we're saying to everybody out there, do your yearly checkups and have that conversation with the dentist anyway. And if there's costs there, then we can tackle it early and you can work towards that in your budget, so to speak, Dr. Monica.
0: Yes, and I think a really great resource for all the audience is that they can go on a free website that the ADA has, teeth.org.au, and that has a lot of preventative information, including information specific to the mob, that they can read about, look at the resources, get a bit of information, which is always helpful. Prevention is always easier, less invasive and less expensive than emergency treatment.
1: Dr. Monica, thank you very much. You keep smiling, you take care, and we'll talk soon, eh?
0: Thank you for your time.
1: Bye-bye. A beautiful yarn there, Dr. Monica Farrell-Ali, Australian Dental Association, that's ADA, oral health promoter and general dentist. So check your pearly whites, your mob. It's best to do that and do it on a ongoing basis, at least yearly. Do your checkups, but especially if there's pain going on, do go and check it out and look, find out the costings. If there's work to be done, you have to work out a budget if that's the case, but it's about looking after your pearly whites. As I said earlier, don't have to brush all your teeth, just the ones you want to keep. Take that on board. Have your saying done up strong. Add to the conversation here, National Talk Black. Daily number here is 1-800-422-416.
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National Talk Black, have your say in Yarn Up Strong. Deadly number here is 1-800-422-416. Call that number, Yarn is yours truly, Trevor Tim, 20 Trev Murray from the Curry. 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And we go across the nation thanks to NERS, National News Radio Service. Yarn Up Strong, you mob. Now, FNE, that's the First Nations Economics partner to build financial foundation for First Nations women. First Nation Economics, FNE, and IBA, Indigenous Business Australia, partner to launch a new National Financial Foundations for Business program to support First Nations women in building confidence in the business financial basics that underpin economic participation. Look, with that, we're going to catch up a yarn with Elaine Joffel, that's the First Nation Economics, FNE,

0: Partnership and Public Relations Manager. Elaine's on the line. Elaine, good morning. How are you?
1: Yeah, good. And yourself, Trevor?
0: Well, thank you very much for coming to the program. Where are you based, Elaine?
1: I am based in Melbourne, but I'm in Alice Springs at the moment.
0: Okay, you've got a workshop over there, haven't you?
1: We did have a workshop, but now I'm at Developing Northern Australia Conference.
0: Okay, there you go. All the hats, all the meetings.
1: Yeah,
0: look, a great space here, a great opportunity for First Nation women to be a part of. Look, we are all students for life. Let's get educated. Absolutely. Let's get financially educated. That's what this is all about. So tell us about the partnership with IBA and FNE, please.
1: So the partnership was formed about 3 months ago to equip First Nations women, Aboriginal and Torres Strait Islander sisters, in the foundations of business. So
0: yes,
1: a lot of our women fall into business or they build their businesses while working in it. So this workshop is to give our women the basic financial foundations, the basic information that they need to do.
0: Sure.
1: So they don't have to sit on Google or get told the wrong information.
0: So you guys have set up a workshop regarding this new partnership?
1: We sure have, and we've been out travelling the countryside delivering place-based workshops, so going to regional centres and delivering workshops, and our next one is in Cairns.
0: Cairns, yes, I'm looking at dates here, 19 August, Tweed Heads, 19 August, so there's two happening on one day.
1: Yeah, we're really excited to come up to Cairns because we know the demand is there. Cairns wasn't on the radar in the first instance, but, you know, we listen to what community wants and community want us there, so we're coming.
0: Thank you. Fantastic. And we're talking about women in business, all industries. Are we talking about people
1: all
0: already and people already in business or about to go in business? Is it open for anybody?
1: Anybody. If you've got an idea, you don't know what you want to do and you just need some clarity and just want to learn about the things that you need to actually turn that idea into a business, that's who we encourage to come along.
0: Good. Yes, yes, yes. Has it got to be women-led as such, the business?
1: It is preferable that the woman does lead, but we've also found during our journey that a lot of the women are helping their partners with bookkeeping or you know, administration. So we encourage them to come along too because we all know a good woman runs the man.
0: Thank you. Second that, and that's for sure. And as I said, look, it's a great opportunity for go a mile, see a mile, you know, broaden your horizons. Knowledge is power. Well, it's potential power.
1: Absolutely.
0: You still need to put action behind the knowledge, use the knowledge. And so great opportunity. That's free of charge, these workshops.
1: It sure is. It's free of charge. It's from 9:30 till 1:30. We do put on morning tea and lunch and, you know, just come along and be part of a really great conversation and meet some, you know, fellow sisters that are, you know, encountering the journey.
0: Good.
1: At the same time.
0: And how do people get in contact with you? Is there a website as such or...?
1: Yeah, there is. So it's all the W's, firstnationseconomics.com/financial foundations.
0: Oh, right, there it is.
1: There's links on our Facebook and Instagram pages that'll take you directly to that page.
0: So people can get onto those contact points and book themselves a seat at the next workshop?
1: Yeah, absolutely. So we've also got Tweed Heads on the 19th of August, and we're doing Canberra later on in the month. So if you see a workshop that's close to you,
0: check it out.
1: You know, register and come along.
0: Elaine, thank you very much. Girls can do anything. Great opportunity. You keep smiling, and we'll talk soon, sister.
1: Amazing. Thank you.
0: Take care. Bye-bye.
1: Bye.
0: A beautiful yarn there. Elaine Jolliffe, her name is, First Nation Economist, FNE, Partnership and Public Relations Manager, and talking about the partnership with FNE and IBA, Indigenous Business Australia, to build financial foundation for First Nations women. So do check it out. New mob here in Far North Queensland, Cairns. The next workshop is the 19th August. Check it out where the location and time. She did say from 9 a.m. to 1 o'clock in the afternoon, but go online and do check it out. You can go through First Nation Economics, FNE, or IBA, Indigenous Business Australia, find out where the venue is. Have you seen Yan Up Strong? Add to the conversation here, National Talk Black, the deadline over here, 1-800-422-416.

Hey, which way are you, mob? We got Talk Black with Uncle Trevor. Murray from the Curry. Call in on 1-800-422-416. Jindaba, napi bamada. 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Jindaba, gadan. Jindaba, listen.

0: Yeah, welcome back to your daily program, National Talk Black. That daily number here, 1-800-422-416. Call the number, Jan, as yours truly, Trevor Tim, Trinity Trev, Murray from the Curry. 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BBM, Bummerbib Media, 98.7 FM. And we go across the nation thanks to NERS, National Radio Service. I'm going to catch up a deadly yarn with a deadly brother. We're talking a Norman Igel. Now, he's very successful in breaking the Guinness World Record for Burpee Broad Jump Marathon. I spoke to the lad before doing this about a month ago. We're talking about 197 hours of burpee.
1: That was the record.
0: I've got the brother on the line now. My brother, Norman, how are you?
2: Yeah, good. Thanks, Trevor. Thanks for having me again.
0: Yeah, brother. Thanks for coming back. Look, congratulations. So you broke the Guinness Book of Record for burpees, broad jump marathon. So tell us how long you did it for, how you feeling now, when did you do it? And how are you feeling now? You still got the pain? Talk to me.
2: Yeah, thanks. On the 3rd of July, I started at Warri State High School there.
0: Yep.
2: And 197 hours was the time to beat. And 197.54 was the time to beat. So I came in with 180.36.
0: Yep.
2: So I broke the record by

0: 17 hours and 20 minutes, achieving just a bit over 30,000 burpees in that marathon distance, and had a little rest, a few beers and a bit of a rest, and then come back and went on for another 3.7 kilometres to finish up. We had 45.3 kilometres to be the first person in the world to achieve
1: 45.3 kilometres. So we're talking burpee and then step forward, burpee, step forward.
0: Burpee jump.
1: Burpee jump,
0: yeah,
1: thank you.
0: Burpee jump, yeah.
1: Right, yeah, so 45.3
0: Ks. Yeah. Yeah, so...
1: I put my hamstring walking that, you know what I'm saying?
0: Yeah, in the end, the Guinness World Record, we haven't applied with them yet, and we're not sure, but we end up getting the Australian Book of Records title.
1: Yes.
0: Which are sort of affiliated with the World Book of Records.
1: Mm.
0: They sort of venture off the World Book of Records, but they're affiliated with them.
1: Yes.
0: And so my records are standing the two world records, yeah, one for the fastest marathon and one for the first person to be the fastest time to do the ultra marathon.
1: My brother, what's it in aid of?
0: It was obviously just years of just challenging myself in ways to better myself, work on habits that I've long picked up along my the lifetime, and I think setting these challenges. Last year I did 100,000 burpees just for fun, and when someone sent me his video at the end of December, I thought, oh yeah, we'll have a crack at this. And you know, 8 months ago I was training for life, and then 8 months later I've got two world records now, so...
1: Fantastic. So when we're talking about 45.3 kilometres of burpee, jump, burpee, jump, burpee, jump, we're talking about over 200 hours. Time off, could you work at the moment, don't you?
0: Yeah, yeah.
1: You took time off to do that, and how long was that 45.3 kilometres, 205 hours? How long are we talking? A day working, a break, sleep overnight, come back next...
0: Yeah, look, Trevor, it took a bit over 205 hours to achieve this 205 hours and 47 minutes. In the end, I achieved 31,885 burpees in total. I end up with rhabdo. Rhabdo is a pretty serious injury that can eat away at your muscles, causes inflammation in your limbs and stuff, and I had this for about 3 days, and my arms and my hands were all swollen.
1: Yes.
0: And I probably slept, I could only imagine, 15 to 20 hours in the whole duration of the 8.5 days. So it wasn't much sleep.
1: 8.5 days.
0: It took me to, is it roughly about 205 hours?
1: A week and a bit, yep. Fantastic. So, I just, my mind's blown here in regard to the process of thought and behind it. We are humans. We are creatures of habit. And as you stated, all the bad habits that you had, so doing something like this, make it all good habits, you know what I mean? But it just opens your eyes to, well, it gets people open their eyes to where they're at, what they're doing, how they're travelling, that mental strain, mental health, and taking control.
0: I believe everyone has a struggle in some way in life. For me, it was to better myself and work on my addictions and bad traits that I had as a human. And I'm not perfect still at the moment, but I'm still working.
1: No one is. Yep, that's right.
0: Still working on myself.
1: Still working on yourself, yeah.
0: I think just having challenges in place keeps you focused and driven.
1: Yeah.
0: Gives you purpose. And for me, like I said, only 8 months ago I was just training for life. And now to be able to say that my name's in the record history books.
1: There you go. That's achievement in itself. So, I don't know, a bit early now, but have you got another challenge coming up, or what's your thought process, or where are you going?
0: Yeah, so I finally got rid of my rhabdo, which has left my system, so my levels are back to normal. I'm probably going to give it a month or so before I hit the pyramid. So the pyramid was...
1: We had the pyramid race last weekend.
0: Yeah, the pyramid, I was achieving the height of Mount Everest, so I have to go up and down 10 times. So it could just take me a little bit under 2 days, that's one, so...
1: Yeah, gotcha.
0: But if I can do burpees for 8.5, 2 days...
1: Pyramid's a breeze. Pyramid is a breeze. For those listeners out there, the pyramid is the mountain south of Cairns, Gordonvale, the township of Gordonvale, and, yeah, it looks like a pyramid. It's a beautiful mountain, high as a pyramid, and Norman Eigel's looking at tackling that 10 times up, and we just finished. We have the race annually at the pyramid, which was last weekend. Of course, he was in rest mode, but oh, he's keen to look it up.
0: You was there? I was there. I was watching, yeah.
1: Yeah, watching. Thank you. Rusmat, thank you. But we'll tackle that.
0: Yeah.
1: So for those listeners just joined us, 45.3 kilometres, newly record set time of 205 hours, 47 minutes, 47 seconds, burpees. And that's burpee broad jump, that is, marathon. And Norman Eigel did that early July.
0: Yep.
1: And there we are, brother.
0: And Trev, to be, hasn't really sunk in yet, but to be the only second person in the world to achieve the marathon, and the first person to have done the ultra marathon in the world, is quite crazy when you think about the whole world of 8.5 or 3 billion people, you know.
1: Yeah. And like I said, you use that as a tool to open people's eyes, to talk about their habits, to talk about their mental health and what have you.
0: Of course,
1: it's helped you, but maybe can help somebody else.
0: Oh, yeah. Like I said before, everyone's struggling through something. And if you find something that you feel uncomfortable with doing in life, in certain areas in life, you know, it could be reading a book or something simple as that. You know, challenge yourself in doing things like this. Personal growth, I believe, is where, you know, life's all about. Well, it took me till 33 to finally realise, and I'm still working on myself now.
1: Yep. And like I said, we are also growing, learning, what have you. But to everybody out there, everything we want in life, Norman, is outside our comfort zone.
0: Of course.
1: So it's about getting uncomfortable to get comfortable.
0: That's right. That's right.
1: And so when you're talking about 205 hours of burpees and jumps, hello.
0: Yeah.
1: People, you've got no excuse to your goals and dreams.
0: Of course. Yeah, yeah. And, you know,
1: that's what you're saying.
0: You know, what's possible next for me? Bigger than 8.5? I don't know. We don't know that yet. But, you know, it's just opened my mind up to what I'm capable of doing and achieving.
1: Yes.
0: And if you put your mind to it, Trev, I think anything's possible, yeah.
1: Exactly, your mind to it, but this just shows you how powerful the mechanical human body that we have.
0: Yeah, yeah.
1: You know what I mean?
0: That's right.
1: And the mind that goes with it, that drives that mechanism.
0: That's right, yeah. And also, just before we wrap it up there, Trev, I just wanted to let you know that we raised a bit of money for Rosie's as well.
1: There, Rosie's.
0: So, yeah, that, which is awesome. And I'm grateful for all the sponsors and people who donated and the volunteers who volunteered their time. None of that would have been possible if all these people didn't contribute in some way.
1: How much money was raised, Norm?
0: Because the money raised was going towards spending the money towards the event as well.
1: Yep.
0: So we end up raising close to 28, but we're probably going to end up using 10 for the event itself. Cool. And the rest is going to Rosie's, yeah.
1: Fantastic. Rosie's, a local homeless support charity here in Cairns that prepares and serves food to those in need. Good on you, brother. Tell us about the volunteers, the people that supported you for the 8 days doing the burpee jump. How many involved? Was it all at the Warri State High School here in Cairns?
0: Yes, it was. Yeah, it was about bloody 40-odd people there. And, some people I didn't even know. First time I met them, and it was quite a good experience to bring everyone together.
1: Yep.
0: There was a lot of people I knew. And a
1: lot of cheering going on, supporting you, motivating you, inspiring you.
0: It was awesome. And, I don't need too many people to inspire me to get motivated, but to see people and random people and people like old ladies crying and, you know, just anyone coming down, yelling out from the pool, anyone that supported and came down and, you know, showed their love and, you know, got me over the line was much appreciated from the bottom of my heart, yeah.
1: Fantastic. Tell us about the breakup of it all. So would you do, like, 4 hours, have a break, have lunch, what have you, 4 hours, or how'd you go in there, 8 days?
0: Oh, yeah, I just kept going. Whenever I felt like having something to eat, I'd stop. But, I don't really know the exact time of rest that I had in total, but
1: so there wasn't you just kept going.
0: The first day I went 24 hours straight,
1: so the rest of the day, were you working, training for this?
0: Like I said earlier there, Trevor, I was just training for life.
1: Yeah, thank you. Okay,
0: I was just working. I was running ultra marathons. And
1: all right,
0: I was doing
1: so your fit capacity was pretty up there.
0: So it just happened to be that I was obviously conditioned in some way to be able to attack this and come out without any serious injuries.
1: Yeah, brother, no, fantastic. The group of people working alongside you, the volunteers, what sort of work were they doing? There with the water, what, have an umbrella? Was it in the shade or was that in the sun?
0: Yeah.
1: What did you do? I'm trying to paint the picture for the people.
0: People walking beside me would be obviously walking in the rain, the heat.
1: Yeah, gotcha.
0: Other people that would
1: going around a football oval, was it?
0: I was just going back and forwards in a 100-metre strip there.
1: Yeah, gotcha, on a football field, so to speak.
0: And, yeah, pretty much, yeah.
1: Yeah.
0: And a few other people were just sitting in the Under a gazebo, sort of writing down the times and laps and number of burpees it took me to get from one side to the other. And yeah, it was quite. We always had to have about four people roughly there at all times, plus me.
1: Sure.
0: And there's also other people just

0: giving their time just to be there to support me.
1: Fantastic.
0: So, which was amazing, yeah.
1: Look, I congratulate you. It is one hell of a task, but use that task to support others.
0: Of course, yes.
1: Help Rosie's, a local homeless support charity here in Cairns.
0: That's right, yeah.
1: But just to have people having a look at the achievement and what a human being can do. You know what I mean?
0: Of course, yeah.
1: That's for a young person who's struggling at high school at the moment. You can become a doctor.
0: Oh.
1: You know what I mean?
0: Yeah, yeah.
1: You know?
0: I look, yeah.
1: So, to anybody out there, you know, whether you're a paraplegic, you know what I mean?
0: Of course.
1: You're in goals and dreams, you're still living.
0: Yeah, yeah.
1: Be active with your life, you know?
0: Yeah, of course, yeah. 100%.
1: Norman, look, fantastic. I am mind blown. I congratulate you. Bummer Bipper Media support you. Fantastic. Thank you for the yarn. Want to please keep in touch with your next adventure. You're talking about the pyramid, 10 times up there. That'd be a hell of a task. Have you got a date for that?
0: No date yet, but a few couple of years ago, I attempted it. I attempted it then, and I did it 5 times in 19 hours, something. So. This is just something I need to finish, and a couple other local ones before I tackle something major again.
1: And Murray, I haven't mowed my lawn for 5 weeks. You know what I'm saying?
0: Yeah, yeah.
1: You make me feel guilty. I'm going home to mow my lawn this afternoon.
0: Yeah, yeah. I'll come over there,
1: brother. Good talking with you. Hey, stay daily, my brother, and we'll yarn soon, eh?
0: Cheers, brother.
1: All right, beautiful. There it is, a Norman Eigel and a Guinness World Record breaker for burpee broad jump marathon. And look, fantastic. He completed that 45.3 kilometres up and down a football field virtually. Set a time of 205 hours, 47 minutes and 47 seconds. Previous record set on the 14th of October back in 2025, 197 hours, 54 minutes. That's what he had to beat at 42.195 kilometres.
2: I'm Adam Evans with the NIRS News. The iconic land rights image of former Prime Minister Gough Whitlam pouring soil into Vincent Lingiari's hand has been reproduced on a coin. A new 50-cent coin released today pays tribute to that special moment and the passing of the Aboriginal Land Rights Act in the years that followed. That was prompted by the Wave Hill walk-off, where Gurindji man Vincent Lingiari led a strike of 200 Indigenous workers in 1966. The coin commemorates that with the word unity, which Roslyn Firth from the Gurindji Aboriginal Corporation says is Gurindji people's strength. National legislation will overturn data centre criticism from Queensland and the Northern Territory. The Albanese government wants all future data centres to be powered by renewable energy. Federal Energy Minister Chris Bowen has told the ABC legislation will force data centres to run on clean energy.
3: Where a state or territory says, look, we agree with most of what you're trying to do here, but, you know, we'd rather do it this way, I'll always try and find a way to accommodate and find consensus. And that's always been my approach. But what we're not going to do is let one state or one territory dictate to the rest of the Commonwealth, or the other states indeed, and the other states were very strong in their views supporting the Commonwealth, that their way is going to be the lowest common denominator. Now, I don't think that's an appropriate outcome for Queenslanders.
2: The impact of the varroa mite will force farmers to rethink how their crops are pollinated. The mite's presence has led to a big decline in the feral bee population that pollinates fruit, vegetables and plant crops. As they decline, growers will have to think of other solutions, including managed beehives supplied by commercial beekeepers. A plan to allow ships through the Strait of Hormuz is on the verge of being finalised. That's according to Iran's foreign ministry as meetings with Omani officials continue. Iran says the deal doesn't mean ship movement in the strait will return to levels before the war. Tehran says the US naval blockade and the threat of military actions will still disrupt ships that want to use the strait to transport oil. The United States says the proposed trade route should not require permits, approvals or fees. And a soccer player has died after being struck by lightning while on the field in Thailand. A monsoon hit during the game and lightning struck the ground by some players, with one being struck and killed. Spectators tried to help the 24-year-old, but he couldn't be revived. 12 other players also suffered burns. We'll have more coming up next.
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2: To sport, and First Nations culture will be celebrated on and off the field during NRL's Indigenous Round. It spans Round 23 and 24 in the NRL and Rounds 6 and 7 in the NRLW. It kicks off tonight when the Gold Coast Titans host the North Queensland Cowboys. The NRL's Senior Manager of Elite Indigenous Pathways, Tamana Tahu, says the round is a great way to connect with communities and culture.
7: A lot of our Australians, you know, do enjoy seeing these types of things where we're celebrating.

0: Celebrated on and off the field during NRL's Indigenous Round. It spans round 23 and 24 in the NRL and rounds 6 and 7 in the NRLW. It kicks off tonight when the Gold Coast Titans host the North Queensland Cowboys. The NRL's Senior Manager of Elite Indigenous Pathways, Tamana Tahu, says the round is a great way to connect with communities and culture.
1: A lot of our Australians, you know, do enjoy seeing these types of things where we're celebrating culture, we're celebrating Australian history, and it's a good coming together, and it's also a good education tool as well.
0: Now, for a look at the capital city weather around the country, partly cloudy in Magidge and Brisbane with a top of 24, 18 and sunny on Gadigal Country, Sydney, while it's 14 and partly cloudy on Ngunnawal Gambri Country, Canberra, 16 and a possible shower for Nam, Melbourne, and partly cloudy in Nipaluna, Hobart with a max of 15, a top of 17 and a possible shower for Tundunya, Adelaide, a shower or two and 20 degrees for Borley, Perth, and sunny in Garamilla, Darwin with a top of 32. If you have any stories that you'd like to share with us, you can send us an email to news@nirs.org.au. That's news@nirs.org.au.

kep nicha ngalabilia kep kulin ngang ira yage shimmering silver in the morning pulling down through the bilia in the deep moon kep bending winding pulling in straight lines around corners bokaya balakwanging in the dream time he created the bilia kep Mom and God, Bal Yira Yagin over the deep Morn Kep. He Wangin, separate the Buja and the Kep. The deep Morn Kep, Pulin Bokaja. Ngala Mom and God, Bal the Creator of the Buja and the deep Morn Kep. Thank you.

0: This has been a Billy Kep Wargaming River Water Story, thanks to the Community Arts Network of WA.
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Yes, Late Night Love Songs every Thursday from 7 to 10pm here on Noongar Radio. Hi, I'm Anthony Ward, the host of Late Night Love Songs, playing all your favourite love songs and dedications. And guests too, talking about everything L-O-V-E. 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

0: 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Get the things you need for your kids with the third round of the WA Student Assistance Payment. Station sponsor.
1: I'm Mark Dransfield. Qantas is facing potential industrial action from ground staff at its regional and freight services. The Transport Workers Union says it's

0: Employees have decided to vote on whether they should strike over subpay, par and safety conditions. Spokesperson Emily McMillan claims the operator's been ignoring concerns from its employees and regulators.
1: They're not listening and they're not improving what needs to happen there. This is a workplace where there was a fatality last year. We've had 14 provisional improvement notices placed on the company in the last 2 months, and we've got a company that continues to ignore its workforce.
0: A body's been discovered in the search for a missing boatie in Logan, south of Brisbane. Peter Carey reports.
2: A search and rescue mission was launched for the 83-year-old yesterday after he failed to return home. Overnight, police located his unoccupied vessel near the Carbrook boat ramps, with the man's body located this morning nearby. The town in outback Queensland has been rocked by suspected murder-suicide. Overnight, several streets in Charleville were thrown into lockdown, residents forced to stay indoors for almost 8 hours. Once inside the residence, police located a 45-year-old man and a 23-year-old woman deceased. A toddler was taken to hospital unharmed. If you or anyone you know is experiencing domestic violence, contact 1-800-RESPECT. Peter Carey, Air News.
0: A 60-year-old Good Samaritan who came to the aid of a fellow shop worker in a street scuffle with teenagers in Melbourne has died in hospital from his injuries. Van Viet Truong sustained critical injuries after he was set upon when he tried to stop a group of youths from allegedly stealing clothes from a store on Saturday. Three boys aged 12, 13 and 15 and two 14-year-old girls were facing violence charges. Police are now considering upgrading the charges. Meantime, a 69-year-old woman is suing a Melbourne hospital for performing the wrong surgery on her. Lee Harrison has details.
3: Deborah Buchanan was admitted to Sunshine Hospital in January for a minor procedure to remove a small cancerous lesion. She claims staff mistook her for another patient and removed a large portion of her external genitalia. She says mistakes like this shouldn't happen.
4: You can't do this. You can't make a mistake on a person. It's not like breaking a cup. It's life to them.
0: Lee Harrison reporting. Overseas now, and an explosive-laden drone has been found at an airport cargo hub in Germany, which is used by NATO. Correspondent Gavin Gray has the story.
5: The device was spotted overnight at the Leipzig-Halle airport by an employee near Ukrainian cargo planes. A robot was deployed to inspect the device and a controlled explosion was carried out. A second unidentified object also collided with a cargo aircraft nearby. The airfield is used by the German military and NATO allies. It's key to the transport of military goods and also serves as a base for Ukraine's Antonov Airlines, which carry most of the country's aerial cargo.
0: Checking the Aussie share market, the All Ords is trading up 52 points at 94.57. One Australian dollar is buying 70.56 US cents. This is Air News. The Western Bulldogs have made three changes ahead of tonight's crucial AFL clash with North Melbourne at Marvel Stadium. Sarah Patterson reports.
6: The Dogs currently sit eighth on the ladder and will need to win tonight in order to keep their hopes of a top six finish alive. The Kangaroos are still a mathematical chance of finishing in the top 10, but they'll need to win all three games on the run home and rely on other results also going their way. The Dogs' forward line will be bolstered tonight by the return of Aaron Norton and Cody Waitman, both of whom sat out last week's game against the Dockers due to soreness. The Bulldogs are celebrating member thank you round this weekend, giving back to the fans who are considered the lifeblood of the club. Sarah Patterson, S-Sport.
0: Round 23 of the NRL kicks off tonight with a Queensland derby on the Gold Coast. The Titans host the Cowboys, with both sides out to flip the script following horror losses last week. But North Queensland coach Todd Payton says they've already moved on.
7: One game doesn't define us, beating three of the top four teams, Broncos twice, you know, Melbourne at full strength. So, yeah, it's all in front of us. The scenario doesn't change moving forward and an opportunity to play well.
0: And in tennis, both Alexei Popyrin and Maya Joint are through to the round of 32 at the Canada Open after straight sets wins this morning. Australian Independent Radio News.
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0: Kaya, kaya nya nonot, kaya nya nonotet. Nije buja, nala buja, nije buja wendi. 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Don't you, yo? Ni ngan wangi.
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2: Today we will look at numbers 1 to 5. For 1, we say keny. Keny means 1. Keny is spelled G-E-N-Y, keny. Number 2, we say kujo. Kujo for number 2. Kujo is spelled G-O-O-D-J-A-L, kujo. For 3, we say marin. Marin is 3. Marin is spelled M-A-R-R-D-I-N-Y, marin. Marin for 3. For 4, we say kujo, kujo. Kujo, G-O-O-D-J-A-L. And then again, G-O-O-D-J-A-L. Kujo, kujo, for 4. For 5, we say ma. Ma is M-A-R-R, ma for 5. And that was today's lesson.
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1: I'm Mark Dransfield. The federal government is cracking down on e-bike sales by developing a new national safety standard. Federal politics reporter Nelson Scott has details.
2: E-bikes have been linked to serious injuries and deaths, but there's been no consistent regulation on which battery-powered devices can legally be sold. The government has directed the Consumer Watchdog to develop a national safety standard for e-bikes, e-scooters and e-skateboards that will be enforceable across all states and territories. Peter Berg from Bicycle Industries Australia says it's a good idea.
3: Introduce consistency and improve the experience for consumers.
2: The change means retailers can no longer sell high-powered or super-fast bikes to better align with international settings. Labor MP Andrew Lee claims it will help reduce incidents on the roads.
4: Ensuring that Australians have the confidence that when they buy an e-bike, it's safe.
2: The new standards are set to be finalised next year. Nelson Scott, Canberra.
1: There have been another 16 positive bird flu cases in Victoria, with greater crested terns, a silver gull and a magpie found dead. The CSIRO has also confirmed that other 6 cases in South Australia. The total number of H5 cases is now 123. A town in outback Queensland has been rocked by tragedy overnight following a suspected murder-suicide. Georgina Winter has more.
5: Several streets in Charleville were thrown into lockdown around 6 last night after police were called to a home on King Street following reports of an assault. A young child was removed from the residence early on before officers located a 45-year-old man and a 23-year-old woman deceased inside. A crime scene was established and the area was cordoned off for almost 8 hours while detectives conducted an investigation. Authorities say it's too soon to determine whether the incident is domestic violence related. The Ethical Standards Command is now reviewing the matter and a formal report is being prepared for the coroner. Georgina Winter reporting.
1: A good Samaritan who was attacked by a group of youths in Melbourne on Saturday has now died in hospital. Kiara Parker reports.
6: Vanvier Truong is being hailed a hero for coming to the aid of a shop worker. The 60-year-old Asian grocery owner stepping in when he noticed a scuffle with youths after they allegedly tried to steal items from a store. Mr. Truong, who is beloved by locals, suffered critical injuries after he was set upon by thugs on the weekend. He died in hospital yesterday afternoon. 3 boys aged 12, 13 and 15 years old and 2 14-year-old girls were charged with affray, violent disorder and intentionally caused serious injury. Police are now considering upgrading the charges following Mr. Truong's death. Kiara Parker, Melbourne.
1: Overseas now, and Ukrainian President Volodymyr Zelensky is pleading with allies for urgent air defence supplies after another wave of strikes on Kyiv. The Russian bombardment has killed at least 17 people, striking several commercial and logistics sites across the capital. A ginger cat named Mufasa has been reunited with his owner after 10 years thanks to a microchip. Mandy Doolan at Melbourne's Lord Smith Adoption Centre says the owner couldn't believe it.
7: He was in good condition. Had been living in an industrial area, and she said that he still looked exactly the same.
1: This is Air News. Dolphins skipper Tom Gilbert won't take the struggling Broncos for granted in Saturday's battle for Brisbane. Gilbert says the Finns will need to aim up this weekend.
8: They have been for so long one of the best teams in the competition, and you know, regardless where their season is at the moment, they're still the reigning premiers. And they've got some real threats across the board that do worry us and make us want to prepare really well.
1: Jordan Degoe is likely to miss Collingwood's crucial clash against West Coast on Sunday. Here's Eddie Summerfield.
9: Collingwood coach Craig McRae homesick but expected to make the flight to Perth. Jordan Degoe restricted to laps with the quad industry. It was up to Hayden Skipworth to front the media.
10: You'd think he'd be unlikely going into the game, having not trained this week.
9: On top of the Degoe doubt, the Pies to make at least 3 changes. Pat Lipinski with a calf, Harry Perryman a hamstring, Jeremy Howe a fractured arm. It could see the return of Sam Swadling against the Eagles.
10: His ball use as well, so he doesn't get the junky touches. He takes the ball forward, he can kick left and right.
9: As Essendon narrows it down to 4 coaching candidates and Carlton continues with its process, Skipworth ambitious for the next job that comes up.
10: Definitely that's an aspiration piece. It's got to be a good fit for me and the club.
9: Eddie Summerfield, Olympic Park.

0: changes. Pat Lipinski with a calf. Harry Perryman a hamstring. Jeremy Howe a fractured arm. It could see the return of Sam Swadling against the Eagles.
1: His ball use as well, so he doesn't get the junky touches. He can take the ball forward. He can kick left and right.
0: As Essendon narrows it down to four coaching candidates and Carlton continues with its process, Skipworth ambitious for the next job that comes up.
1: Definitely that's an aspiration piece. It's got to be a good fit for me and the club.
0: Eddie Summerfield, Olympic Park.
2: And LIV Golf has secured a lead investor to keep the lights on. Its existence is now safeguarded until 2030. 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
3: 6th of August, Ketalang Wada. For God did not send his Son into the world to condemn the world, but in order that the world might be saved through him. John 3:17. Dear friends and family, Jesus' main purpose in life was to save. Folks' hearts were sinful, we did not behave. God's Son came taught, healed, and our sins forgave. Died and was buried, but rose from the grave. No more condemned, and no more we sin's slave. Come, keep on trusting, stay thankful, be brave. Yanganula Bridia. Hallelujah.
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0: Kaya, kaya nyana not, kaya nyana notet. Nije buja, nala buja, nije buja windi, nije nalang jerk, nije nalang wangi. Tunjo yo,
1: nip ngan wangi. It's time to bring back the language with Joe Collard.
2: Look at the word hey. In our ancient language, we say ali. It's spelled A-L-I. Now let's add some suffixes with ali. So if we add W-A, it'd be aliwa. Aliwa means look out in that direction. Aliwa. Now if we were to take out W-A and replace it with D-J-A, then it would be alija. Alija. Alija means there, not far in a distance. Now, if we were to take DJA out of Alija and replaced it with INY, then it'll be Alin. Alin. Alin means that thing in a distance. Alin. Now, let's take INY out and let's replace it with ANG, then it'll be Alang. And if we repeat it, Alang Alang means from there. So today we learnt Ali.
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0: The news is brought to you by the WA Student Assistance Payment. Get the things you need for your kids with the third round of the WA Student Assistance Payment. Station sponsor.
1: I'm Mark Dransfield. Close to 600 childcare services have been shut down over the past quarter as part of the crackdown on safety standards. The Children's Education and Care Quality Authority says compliance actions doubled during that period and 30 staff have been suspended. The government says enforcement action is at a record high, but there's more work to do. Meantime, the federal government claims new e-bike regulations will help make Australian roads safer. Labor has tasked the Consumer Watchdog with developing a national safety standard for battery-powered devices. The move aims to ensure e-bike sale regulations are consistent across every state and territory. Assistant Competition Minister Andrew Lee says the change will help reduce injuries.
2: This work is about what can be sold and ensuring that Australians have the confidence that when they buy an e-bike, it's safe. And ensuring that people who don't use e-bikes aren't put at risk by bikes that are too fast, overpowered, or easily modified.
1: Investigations continue into the deaths of a 45-year-old man and 23-year-old woman in Queensland's southwest. Police responded to reports of an assault at a Charleville home last night, prompting an 8-hour lockdown of the surrounding neighbourhood. Southern Region Assistant Commissioner Matthew Vanderbilt says a young child was removed from the scene.
3: A young child was located at the front of the residence, at the front stairs, and police actually put themselves back into what I consider to be harm's way to remove that child from the premises, and that child was taken to hospital and is unharmed, thankfully. It's quite clear, though, that that child may well have witnessed what has been a tragic set of events.
1: A surge in Sydney gangs using encrypted devices to coordinate and outsource violence is now being targeted under new government reforms. More from Sasha Foote.
4: The legislation would give police the power to quickly access covert devices used by syndicates to prey on vulnerable people, convincing them to carry out serious crimes on their behalf for money. Existing laws only allow investigators to gather evidence from devices seized during search warrants. Premier Chris Minns says the reforms will stop criminal syndicates from using these tools to conceal their offending.
5: To ensure that they don't come under the investigation of New South Wales Police.
4: The proposed changes will also apply to Crime Commission investigations into these criminal networks as part of efforts to disrupt their operations. Sasha Foote, Sydney.
1: Hundreds of Qantas ground workers are set to vote on possible industrial action, citing safety standards, pay and conditions. Qantas says it's committed to reaching an agreement that benefits all parties. British scientists say vaccines which don't need to be kept cool in a fridge have been successfully trialled in patients for the first time. The BBC's James Gallagher has details.
6: Vaccines are like Goldilocks. They don't like it too hot or too cold. It's why most need to be kept in a fridge until they end up in a patient's arm. That's hard to do in poor, remote or war-torn parts of the world. These trials were on the tetanus diphtheria vaccine. It's normally a liquid, but a sugar called tremolose was used to stabilise the vaccine as it was turned into a dry powder. The resulting vaccine was stored at room temperature for up to a year and then rehydrated. The researchers said the vaccine was safe and appeared to produce similar immune responses to the conventional vaccine.
1: This is AIR News. An AFL club has struck a secret deal with a player, having the footballer take all legal responsibility for future concussions.

0: Bruce was used to stabilise the vaccine as it was turned into a dry powder. The resulting vaccine was stored at room temperature for up to a year and then rehydrated. The researchers said the vaccine was safe and appeared to produce similar immune responses to the conventional vaccine.
1: This is Air News. An AFL club has struck a secret deal with a player, having the footballer take all legal responsibility for future concussions. Well, it's now been revealed what club that is, and Alex Riddell has details.
2: The Geelong Football Club has been named by the Herald Sun as the club that struck a deal with a current player who has suffered multiple concussions and has been described as one of its most vulnerable. The publication reports the deal will see the player assume all legal responsibility for any further on-field brain trauma in a bid to exonerate the club and its medical staff from future litigation. It's understood the agreement was made 2 years ago after it went to the club's board for approval. Alex Riddell, Melbourne.
1: Meantime, less than a week after dislocating his shoulder, Saints star Jack Silvani is more likely than unlikely to play against Carlton on Sunday. Turning to NRL, and Appy Korosau believes his leadership could have been better during the Tigers' Adam Dwayne saga. But speaking on Nine's Freddie in the Eighth, the Tigers' co-captain believes the issue was magnified.
3: I'm more surprised at the way it erupted. I think it was blown out from what actually happened, and I think if you actually know Adam, you'd understand as well.
1: And in rugby, Charlie Kale is expected to be named for his first Wallabies test in more than 2 years when Les Kiss unveils his side to face Japan this evening. Australian Independent Radio News.
4: G'day friends, Troy Cassidaly here on Noongar Radio. 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
4: Air News headlines. I'm Mark Dransfield. Making news today, close to 600 childcare services have been shut down over the past quarter as part of the crackdown on safety standards. The Children's Education and Care Quality Authority says compliance actions doubled during that period and 30 staff have been suspended. The federal government's cracking down on e-bike sales by developing a new safety standard nationally to prevent injuries and deaths. Queensland police continue investigations into the deaths of a 45-year-old man and a 23-year-old woman in Charleville in a suspected murder-suicide. A Good Samaritan who was attacked by a group of youths in Melbourne on Saturday has died in hospital. Overseas, an explosive-laden drone has been found at an airport cargo hub in Germany, which is used by NATO. And a ginger cat named Mufasa has been reunited with his owner in Melbourne after 10 years, thanks to a microchip. In air sport, a bombshell report claims an AFL club has struck a secret deal with a player, putting responsibility for future concussions back on the footballer. NRL, and tonight the Titans and Cowboys will be looking to put horror losses last week behind them. And in tennis, both Alexei Popyrin and Maya Joints are through to the round of 32 at the Canada Open after straight sets wins. These stories and more today. This is Air News.
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was a long march from cadets. The 6th Battalion was the next to turn. It was me who drew the card. We did Canungra, Shoal

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And now for a moment in Aboriginal history. Much of our ancient Aboriginal sites are covered by land development, preventing our people from ever going to these places of importance. Bullsbrook, just north of Perth, where the St. Mary's Church is located, was a place of importance to our people. It was considered by Noongar

our people that the spring water that came from the ground or the Namahol had healing properties. Much of the documentation of these places of importance were considered by the governments of the day as classified information, sometimes preventing any knowledge of Noongar occupation prior to European settlement. This was a method used to claim valuable Noongar land. Only now, governments have shown an interest with working with our people through native title claims. The general community are now beginning to understand and appreciate Noongar history. Noongar history is a valuable process in understanding Australia's history. History is something we can all learn from. This has been a moment in Aboriginal history.

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2: I'm Mark Dransfield. The federal government is cracking down on e-bike sales by developing a new national safety standard. Federal politics reporter Nelson Scott has details.
3: E-bikes have been linked to serious injuries and deaths, but there's been no consistent regulation on which battery-powered devices can legally be sold. The government has directed the Consumer Watchdog

0: to develop a national safety standard for e-bikes, e-scooters and e-skateboards that will be enforceable across all states and territories. Peter Berg from Bicycle Industries Australia says it's a good idea.
1: Introduce consistency and improve the experience for consumers.
0: The change means retailers can no longer sell high-powered or super-fast bikes to better align with international settings. Labor MP Andrew Lee claims it will help reduce incidents on the roads.
2: Ensuring that Australians have the confidence that when they buy an e-bike, it's safe.
0: The new standards are set to be finalised next year. Nelson Scott, Canberra.
3: There have been another 16 positive bird flu cases in Victoria, with greater crested terns, a silver gull and a magpie found dead. The CSIRO has also confirmed that other 6 cases in South Australia, the total number of H5 cases is now 123. A town in outback Queensland has been rocked by tragedy overnight following a suspected murder-suicide. Georgina Winter has more.
4: Several streets in Charleville were thrown into lockdown around 6 last night after police were called to a home on King Street following reports of an assault. A young child was removed from the residence early on before officers located a 45-year-old man and a 23-year-old woman deceased inside. A crime scene was established and the area was cordoned off for almost 8 hours while detectives conducted an investigation. Authorities say it's too soon to determine whether the incident is domestic violence related. The Ethical Standards Command is now reviewing the matter and a formal report is being prepared for the coroner. Georgina Winter reporting.
3: A Good Samaritan who was attacked by a group of youths in Melbourne on Saturday has now died in hospital. Kiara Parker reports.
5: Vanvia Truong is being hailed a hero for coming to the aid of a shop worker. The 60-year-old Asian grocery owner stepping in when he noticed a scuffle with youths after they allegedly tried to steal items from a store. Mr. Truong, who is beloved by locals, suffered critical injuries after he was set upon by thugs on the weekend. He died in hospital yesterday afternoon. 3 boys aged 12, 13 and 15 years old and 2 14-year-old girls were charged with affray, violent disorder and intentionally caused serious injury. Police are now considering upgrading the charges following Mr. Truong's death. Kiara Parker, Melbourne.
3: Overseas now, and Ukrainian President Volodymyr Zelensky is pleading with allies for urgent air defence supplies after another wave of strikes on Kyiv. The Russian bombardment has killed at least 17 people, striking several commercial and logistics sites across the capital. A ginger cat named Mufasa has been reunited with his owner after 10 years thanks to a microchip. Mandy Doolan at Melbourne's Lord Smith Adoption Centre says the owner couldn't believe it.
6: He was in good conditions, had been living in an industrial area. And she said that he still looked exactly the same.
3: This is Air News. First to NRL, and Appy Korosau believes his leadership could have been better during the Tigers' Adam Dewey saga. But speaking on Nine's Freddie and the Eighth, the Tigers' co-captain believes the issue was magnified.
7: I'm more surprised at the way it erupted. I think it was blown out from what actually happened. And I think if you actually know Adam, you'd understand as well.
3: Tonight, the Titans and Cowboys will be looking to put horror losses last week behind them. AFL and the Western Bulldogs need to win tonight against North Melbourne to keep their hopes of a top six finish alive. Meantime, Brisbane coach Chris Fagan says he's not losing any sleep over Lachie Neale touring Collingwood's facilities last week. The Brisbane Premiership player was taken through the Magpies' home base last Friday, just 24 hours out from his team's game with the Blues. Fagan says while he wasn't aware the tour would take place, these sorts of incidents are going to continue to happen with increased free agency.
8: And those free agents can exercise their rights to check out potentially their new workplace. To be honest, I probably would have preferred that if it did happen, it didn't become public knowledge, or that it could have been done post our game last week so that speculation around whether that was the right or wrong thing to do wouldn't happen.
3: And in tennis, both Alexei Popyrin and Maya Joint are through to the round of 32 at the Canada Open after straight sets wins. Australian Independent Radio News.
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3: Air News headlines. I'm Mark Dransfield. Making news today, close to 600 childcare services have been shut down over the past quarter as part of the crackdown on safety standards. The Children's Education and Care Quality Authority says compliance actions doubled during that period and 30 staff have been suspended. The federal government's cracking down on e-bike sales by developing a new safety standard nationally to prevent injuries and deaths. Queensland police continue investigations into the deaths of a 45-year-old man and a 23-year-old woman in Charleville in a suspected murder-suicide. A Good Samaritan who was attacked by a group of youths in Melbourne on Saturday has died in hospital. Overseas, an explosive-laden drone has been found at an airport cargo hub in Germany, which is used by NATO. And a ginger cat named Mufasa has been reunited with his owner in Melbourne after 10 years thanks to a microchip. In air sport, a bombshell report claims an AFL club has struck a secret deal with a player, putting responsibility for future concussions back on the footballer. NRL, and tonight the Titans and Cowboys will be looking to put horror losses last week behind them. And in tennis, both Alexei Popyrin and Maya Joint are through to the round of 32 at the Canada Open after straight sets wins. These stories and more today. This is Air News.
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the children and the responsibilities associated with broadcasting to the community. 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

0: Kaya, kaya nanot, kaya nanonakat. 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
1: Ni, ngan wangi. It's time to bring back the language with Joe Collard.
2: We're now going to learn some sentences. She is my mother. Bal nanya nank. Bal nanya nank. She is my mother. He is my father. Bal nanya mam. Bal nanya mam. He is my father. She is my sister. Bal nanya chuk. Bal nanya chuk. She is my sister. He is my brother. Bal nanya ngun. Bal nanya ngun. He is my brother. And that was today's lesson.
1: This has been brought to you by Bruttia in partnership with Noongar Radio.

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1: This is AIR News Western Australia. I'm Mark Dransfield. A paediatrician from Perth's northern suburbs is set to face court again today on 15 new child sexual abuse charges. Elise Gately reports.
2: Police say an ongoing investigation into Chia Liang Saw has identified seven more alleged victims. The 15 new charges bring the total number of accusations against the Wembley man to 72 offences against 18 children. The 41-year-old doctor is suspected of a systematic pattern of abuse and creating child exploitation material happening over the past 4 years across multiple Perth clinics. The paediatrician is currently out on bail after facing several rounds of charges since May and is due to appear in the Perth Magistrates Court today. Police are urging any other victim survivors or anyone with information on alleged abuse to come forward. Elise Gately, Perth.
1: WA authorities are ramping up efforts to mitigate the spread of the deadly H5 strain of bird flu. An advisory group

0: has been created, including 10 wildlife organisations, which will help the government prepare and react to the virus. Environment Minister Matthew Swinburne says there's also works underway on vaccinations for animals and species with high mortality rates. He says it won't be easy.
1: In wild population, it presents a number of technical difficulties, but also when we're talking about vaccinations, we have different species that we're dealing with as well, so a catch-all vaccination is not necessarily technically viable for all species.
0: There are now 123 confirmed cases across the country. The state opposition leader has called on Labor's newest minister, Daniel Pastorelli, to step in to stop strike action in two vital industries. BHP members of the Electrical Trades Union are downing tools again this weekend, while Water Corporation workers are set to do the same on Monday. Basil Zemplis says both state and federal Labor have created an environment where industrial action is rising.
2: So I would suggest the Minister for Strikes gets himself back to Perth and concentrates on the jobs that he's been given. What we need is our leaders to send a very strong message. We don't want the Pilbara subjected to continual strike action, and we don't want it here in Western Australia with the workers at the most essential of places, the Water Corporation.
0: Major crash officers are investigating two fatal crashes on regional roads. The first happened yesterday morning in the Great Southern. A 37-year-old man died when his car hit a tree near Esperance. Around 6 last night, a 26-year-old man died when his ute rolled after he lost control in the Pilbara. And a resident in Perth's northeast has managed to escape without injury after a fire gutted their unit late last night. The blaze broke out in the ground floor apartment on Walter Road in Inglewood. The cause is still being investigated. In air sport, there's been an injury scare late in Fremantle's main training session this morning, ahead of this weekend's clash with Melbourne at the MCG. Dane Meffin reports.
3: It'll be a nervous wait for the Dockers, with Jai Amos limping from the training track late in the session with a leg issue. He went into the rooms and did not return to complete training. Brendan Cox trained fully as he pushes to earn his spot back following a knee injury, but he's in a fight with fellow backman Oscar McDonald, who's in great form. Coach Justin Longmuir has decided to continue with the Mason Cox and Luke Jackson combination to tackle Max Gorn, meaning Sean Darcy will spend another week in the waffle. The Dockers fly out later today with their team to be announced this afternoon. Dame Meffin, Coburn.
0: West Coast Tom McCarthy says they'll do everything they can to secure a win against Collingwood at home. Their Sunday clash with the Pies comes after a horror loss to Richmond last weekend. McCarthy says he remains confident in the team's potential.
4: We think we're a massive chance. I know I kind of say that a lot, but we believe in what we're doing, so who cares what anyone else says? We sort of know what we can do, and we're going to show up this week and play as hard as we can again.
0: And the Perth Bears have signed Canberra Raiders forward Morgan Smithies on a three-year deal. This is AN News Western Australia.
5: Kyle Wanchu, good afternoon. Jeff here on the drive. You're on Noongar Radio. Let's have a check of the traffic for us here in Perth. And it's not too bad at the moment, just a little bit busy on the freeway southbound there from the city to Mill Point Road. Further on, a little bit busy there on and off between Armadale Road and Russell Road. Northbound the freeway, a little bit busy around Mounts Bay Road. And again, busy between Hutton Street and Carinup Road, with a report of a breakdown just after Carinup Road. And if you spot any of the traffic problems, pull over, let us know on the SMS 0476 797601. Text when it is safe and legal to do so. And the weather: can expect a shower or two for the rest of today. 9 degrees overnight. Then for tomorrow, showers, top of 19. Saturday, showers, top of 16 degrees. And Sunday, a shower or two, 17 degrees. And right now in Perth, it's on 19 degrees. On Noongar Radio with me, Jeff. We're playing songs like this one from Sonny Lou. Oh, no.

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0: the Marindas, just there, Ready to Love, here on Noongar Radio. It's The Drive with me, Jeff. And coming up after these news headlines, we'll talk Homeless Week. As it's Homeless Week this week, we'll talk to Alex Hughes coming up after this. The news is brought to you by the WA Student Assistance Payment. Get the things you need for your kids with the third round of the WA Student Assistance Payment. Station sponsor.
1: Air News Headlines, I'm Mark Dransfield. Making news today, close to 600 childcare services have been shut down over the past quarter as part of the crackdown on safety standards. The Children's Education and Care Quality Authority says compliance actions doubled during that period and 30 staff have been suspended. The federal government's cracking down on e-bike sales by developing a new safety standard nationally to prevent injuries and deaths. Queensland police continue investigations into the deaths of a 45-year-old man and a 23-year-old woman in Charleville in a suspected murder-suicide. A Good Samaritan who was attacked by a group of youths in Melbourne on Saturday has died in hospital. Overseas, an explosive-laden drone has been found at an airport cargo hub in Germany, which is used by NATO. And a ginger cat named Mufasa has been reunited with his owner in Melbourne after 10 years, thanks to a microchip. In air sport, a bombshell report claims an AFL club has struck a secret deal with a player, putting responsibility for future concussions back on the footballer. NRL, and tonight the Titans and Cowboys will be looking to put horror losses last week behind them. And in tennis, both Alexei Popyrin and Maya Joint are through to the round of 32 at the Canada Open after straight sets wins. These stories and more today. This is Air News.
0: And it's The Drive with me, Jeff, here on Noongar Radio. Quick look at the traffic. Got a report of a prang. Now, this is on Walter Road and Crimea Street there in Morley. Keep that in mind if you're going that way. And the freeway, a little bit busy there, just after the Loftus Street Bridge through to Mill Point Road and northbound the freeway. A little bit busy going out the Narrows into the city and again around Reid Highway. Now, more than 122,000 people across Australia are living without a safe, secure and affordable home. This includes people sleeping rough, living in cars, staying in shelters or on other people's couches and in unsuitable housing. And joining us now from No Place for Poverty is the CEO there, Alex Hughes. Hello, Alex.
2: G'day, Jeff.
0: Yeah, now, firstly, tell us about the importance of Homeless Week.
2: Yeah.
0: This week, yeah.
2: Yeah, so it's an important week. The theme this year is take action. So I think people have had enough of words and data and research. They just want to see action. So that's the theme. So it's a week where we can push that message out to community, and then community can hold the powers that be responsible.
0: Now, how can businesses play a role in preventing more people from falling into homelessness?
2: Yeah, so I think poverty and the housing crisis, homelessness is everybody's responsibility, and businesses can play a role in that too. So from a business point of view, I think, you know, compassion is an important thing, not all about profit. So you can look after your staff by being more compassionate, checking in with them in various ways, being more flexible in terms of working arrangements, you know, with single parents having kids and having to get them to school and not being able to afford childcare, you know, having those flexible work arrangements make a difference. But also they can support the advocacy, because at the end of the day, having staff in secure housing is good for business. That means your staff turn up, they work hard, etc. If you've got staff who are struggling, that's going to knock through into not just community issues, but also economic issues and have a knock on your business as well. So they can join forces with you know, those like No Place for Poverty who are pushing for secure housing.
0: Now, Anglicare WA says that the general waitlist for public housing here in WA has an average wait time of roughly 2.7 years, almost 3 years. Is this good enough?
2: I don't think so. No. I mean, things have changed a lot in WA in the last, decade, but last few years. So social housing, the wait list has increased by about a third in the last 5 years, and the priority list has gone up almost four times as many in the last few years. And that's because, I mean, essentially it was born out of the housing is costing too much. So rents have gone up by about 75%, while wages have only gone up 18%. Mm. And that's why now WA, because I think you quoted at the beginning 124,000 people across Australia who are homeless. We've got 10,000 people roughly in WA, but we've got the most people living on the streets per capita than anywhere else. So on average, in other states, they have 6% of their overall homeless people on the streets, you know, because some could be sleeping on sofas or in cars or, you know, etc. We've got 24%. So 24%, so a quarter roughly of our people are on the street compared to the rest of the states, which is 6%. And WA is the richest of all those states. So we've got the wealth, we've got the compassion, but we aren't doing what's necessary to get people off the streets and into homes.
0: Yeah. It's The Drive with me, Jeff, and I'm speaking with Alex Hughes, who's the CEO of No Place for Poverty. Now, Alex, what action have you seen from the state or federal government has been able to reduce ongoing homelessness? Have you seen any programs or initiatives in place that have managed to sort things out?
2: Yeah, I mean, let's be fair to the current state government. They are putting in record investments. So the big announcements we've heard over the last few years, that is really important. We need that.

0: But they are playing catch up from maybe almost two decades of no investment by various governments, whether it's Liberal or Labour. So they're playing catch up. So it's going to be a long time before, you know, we get back on an even keel. So yes, they are doing lots of things, building more dwellings and refurbishing dwellings and, you know, trying to create more shelter options. They're not doing enough in the crisis support accommodation space because, as I said, we've got many more people on our streets now. So we need to, while we're waiting for those houses to be built, at least be looking after them and giving them a bed or a place to go so they can be safe. But the problem that we're having is we're not building enough social housing and we're not building enough affordable housing quick enough. And we need to really define what affordable housing is, because at the moment we don't know what stock we've got out there, and I don't think we measure what we're building and what the gap is. So we need to have a better system to do that. And so we can set some targets, because at the moment it's kind of build, but with no actual North Star to head to.
1: Speaking of which, what can the government do better to, as you say, put in that North Star to help people without an ongoing place to call home?
0: Sorry, Jeff, I get excited about this subject. These are our people, and this is our place. And, you know, in May, I think it was, the budget, you know, is released, so that was a couple of months ago. And it's the eighth year in a row that we boast a $1 billion surplus. So that's lovely. We have a strong economy. But what's the point in having that economy if it's not to benefit the people and the place? So we need to be doing the right thing and set targets, clear and fair targets, and then have accountability so we can measure what stock we've got out there and be really open about that, whether it's social housing or affordable housing, and then have a goal to get to, you know, the necessary target so we know those people are going to get looked after. Because at the moment, you cannot have an increasing, you know, rough sleeping, people, you know, women over 55, single parents, they're all struggling. These are our people that are struggling. And so we have to look after them, and they deserve to know what plan we've got in place. And just build is not enough of a plan.
1: Yeah. It's The Drive with me, Jeff, and I'm speaking with Alex Hughes, the CEO of No Place for Poverty. Now, final question there, Alex. What can the public do to help create an Australia where fewer people experience homelessness in the first place?
0: Yeah, it's a really good question. And look, there's no silver bullet. I mean, I think it's important. I mean, people are talking about this now. The housing crisis affects a lot of people. And it was one of the top issues when, you know, various polls were done with community. The housing crisis was number one, and cost of living, etc. So I think the way we vote matters. So when it becomes time to vote, we want to see clear policies from our leaders to know that our family, our friends, our children, our grandchildren are going to get looked after. So voting is a good thing. Also, join campaigns. So, like No Place for Poverty, go to our website. There's campaigns on there. Sign up to our newsletter. Become a supporter. Because I think if we put our voices together, that's where our power is. So we're calling for at least 10% of housing stock should be social and affordable. That is our safety net. We need to get to that number. And I think we're roughly around about 3%, so we need to triple that. So these are things that people can do. They can also be more compassionate and learn more about the subject. I think there's a lot of myths about people who enter this, you know, into homelessness. And most of them are just good people caught in a bad situation or a bad system. So again, go look on our socials. We have a lot of videos, especially this week, from people who have been homeless or are at risk of homelessness. In fact, I'm interviewing someone tomorrow, woman in her 60s. The landlord has just put up her rent 25% more. So she's preparing for that, for homelessness, essentially. And if you are lucky enough to be a landlord and you can afford to not charge rent as high, do that. Like, be a landlord that cares and cover your mortgage, cover your debts, but then don't actually hike the rent just to make profit when you know the person inside is going to struggle.
1: Yeah. Okay, Alex, well, thank you very much for joining us today here on Noongar Radio. And I suppose if there's any helplines you can offer there, Alex, before we go, that people can call?
0: For those who are looking to get more information, like Noongar Maya Maya, that's a good spot for people to go to get more information and get some support. I'd probably say that's a good start for most people.
1: Yeah. Okay, Alex, well, thank you very much for joining us today here on Noongar Radio.
0: You're welcome, Jack. Right. Thank you.
1: Thanks, Alex.
0: Bye.
1: And there we go. Alex Hughes from No Place for Poverty joining us just there. It's The Drive here on Noongar Radio.

0: That's the Angels. Just there, we've got to get out of this place. And also Footloose from Kenny Loggins. It's The Drive here on Noongar Radio with me, Jeff, playing the music for you. And look at the traffic here in Perth, and it's looking busy there on Roe Highway eastbound from South Street through to Nicholson Road. And it's on and off. Keep that in mind if you're going that way. And also starting to get busy there on Tonkin Highway northbound from Grayson Highway through to just after Guildford Road. Now, if you spot any of the traffic problems, pull over, let me know on the SMS 0476 797 601. Text when it is safe and legal to do so.
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0: That's Hootie Gurus just there. Come Anytime. Also played Gotta Be Strong from the Rumpy Band. 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
5: This is AIR News Western Australia. I'm Mark Dransfield. A paediatrician from Perth's northern suburbs is set to face court again today on 15 new child sexual abuse charges. Elise Gately reports.
6: Police say an ongoing investigation into Chia Liang Saw has identified seven more alleged victims. The 15 new charges bring the total number of accusations against the Wembley man to 72 offences against 18 children. The 41-year-old doctor is suspected of a systematic pattern of abuse and creating child exploitation material happening over the past 4 years across multiple Perth clinics. The paediatrician is currently out on bail after facing several rounds charges since May and is due to appear in the Perth Magistrates Court today. Police are urging any other victim survivors or anyone with information on alleged abuse to come forward. Elise Gately, Perth.
5: WA authorities are ramping up efforts to mitigate the spread of the deadly H5 strain of bird flu. An advisory group has been created, including 10 wildlife organisations, which will help the government prepare and react to the virus. Environment Minister Matthew Swinburne says there's also works underway on vaccinations for animals and species with high mortality rates. He says it won't be easy.
7: In wild population, it presents a number of technical difficulties, but also when we're talking about vaccinations, we have different species that we're dealing with as well. So a catch-all vaccination is not necessarily technically viable for all species.
5: There are now 123 confirmed cases across the country. The state opposition leader has called on Labor's newest

0: Minister Daniel Pastorelli to step in to stop strike action in two vital industries. BHP members of the Electrical Trades Union are downing tools again this weekend, while Water Corporation workers are set to do the same on Monday. Basil Zemplis says both state and federal Labor have created an environment where industrial action is rising.
1: So I would suggest the Minister for Strikes gets himself back to Perth and concentrates on the jobs that he's been given. What we need is our leaders to send a very strong message. We don't want the Pilbara subjected to continual strike action, and we don't want it here in Western Australia with the workers at the most essential of places, the Water Corporation.
0: Major crash officers are investigating two fatal crashes on regional roads. The first happened yesterday morning in the Great Southern. A 37-year-old man died when his car hit a tree near Esperance. Around six last night, a 26-year-old man died when his ute rolled after he lost control in the Pilbara. And a resident in Perth's northeast has managed to escape without injury after a fire gutted their unit late last night. The blaze broke out in the ground floor apartment on Walter Road in Inglewood. The cause is still being investigated. In air sport, there's been an injury scare late in Fremantle's main training session this morning, ahead of this weekend's clash with Melbourne at the MCG. Dane Meffin reports.
2: It'll be a nervous wait for the Dockers, with Jai Amos limping from the training track late in the session with a leg issue. He went into the rooms and did not return to complete training. Brendan Cox trained fully as he pushes to earn his spot back following a knee injury, but he's in a fight with fellow backman Oscar McDonald, who's in great form. Coach Justin Longmuir has decided to continue with the Mason Cox and Luke Jackson combination to tackle Max Gawn, meaning Sean Darcy will spend another week in the waffle. The Dockers fly out later today with their team to be announced this afternoon. Dame Meffin, Coburn.
0: West Coast Tom McCarthy says they'll do everything they can to secure a win against Collingwood at home. Their Sunday clash with the Pies comes after a horror loss to Richmond last weekend. McCarthy says he remains confident in the team's potential.
3: We think we're a massive chance. I know I kind of say that a lot, but we believe in what we're doing, so who cares what anyone else says? We sort of know what we can do, and we're going to show up this week and play as hard as we can again.
0: And the Perth Bears have signed Canberra Raiders forward Morgan Smithies on a three-year deal. This is AIR News Western Australia.
4: Kyle Wanju, good afternoon. Jeff here on The Drive for Ottinger Radio. Let's have another look at the traffic here in Perth on the freeway. Actually, let's go to Albany Highway there in Cannington. That's starting to look busy now from about Hamilton Street through to the main shopping centre there, southbound. Also looking busy on the freeway southbound, Charles Street entry to the roundabout South Terrace. And then further south on the freeway, busy Armidale Road through to just after Rowley Road. And northbound the freeway, busy through South Perth, heading into the city. You get a bit of a break, but it slows down again just before Stevenson Ave through to just before Reed Highway. And if you spot any of the traffic problems, pull over. Let me know on the SMS 0476 797 601. Text when it is safe and legal to do so. And the weather, well, a shower or two for the rest of today. 9 degrees overnight. For tomorrow, showers, top of 19. Saturday, showers, 16. And Sunday, shower or two, 17 degrees. Right now in Perth, 19 degrees. On Noongar Radio with me, Jeff, where I'm playing songs like this one from Olashay. You were

0: Welcome to the Six Seasons. Birdak, December, January. Bunurul, February, March. Jirin, April, May. Mokarul, June, July. Jirba, August, September. Kambarang, October, November. Mapana, Jupana, Manja, Yokana, Mapana, Jupana, Manja, Yokana. Mapana, Jupana, Manja, Yokana, Mapana, Jupana, Manja, Yokana. Mapana, Jupana, Manja, Yokana, Mapana, Jupana, Manja, Yokana. Mapana, Jupana, Manja, Yokana, Mapana, Jupana, Manja, Yokana. Welcome to Jilba, August, September, one of the six seasons. This season signifies the time of change in temperature, colour and behaviour. We have some very cold days and warmer, raining and windy days. This season we see a colour explosion with the wildflower blooming. The balga stalk grows for warmer weather. This season our old people harvested the wild potatoes, the yams and onions. They also gathered at the fish trap to catch the various types of fish. This is the season the Kulbarati, the magpie, he begins to sing to wake up his uncle, the Kara, the racehorse Goanna, to prepare for warmer weather. This is Jilba.
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2: Well, let's check the traffic now with Soph at Main Roads. How's the traffic looking right now, Soph?
3: Hello, Jeff. And now we are incident-free, which is great news. Just some emergency works to be aware of. Scarborough Beach Road westbound at Huntress Road in Innaloo. The left lane has been closed by Western Power there and speed is reduced to 40 kilometres an hour. Traffic is slow in that area, so please proceed with caution. Looking to the freeways, the northbound run is slow. Anchortel Road, South Street, Mill Point Road to Hay Street, Stevenson Avenue to Hepburn Avenue and then again at Shenton Avenue. On the southbound run, it's busy. Warwick Road to Reed Highway, Loftus Street to Mill Point Road, Canning Highway and then Armidale Road through to Rowley Road. Please drive safely. That's the latest from Main Roads.
2: Okay, thanks, Soph. 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
7: Air News headlines. I'm Mark Dransfield. Making news today, close to 600 childcare services have been shut down over the past quarter as part of the crackdown on safety standards. The Children's Education and Care Quality Authority says compliance actions doubled during that period and 30 staff have been suspended. The federal government's cracking down on e-bike sales by developing a new safety standard nationally to prevent injuries and deaths. Queensland police continue investigations into the deaths of a 45-year-old man and a 23-year-old woman in Charleville in a suspected murder-suicide. A Good Samaritan who was attacked by a group of youths in Melbourne on Saturday has died in hospital. Overseas, an explosive-laden drone has been found at an airport cargo hub in Germany, which is used by NATO. And a ginger cat named Mufasa has been reunited with his owner in Melbourne after 10 years, thanks to a microchip. In air sport, a bombshell report claims an AFL club has struck a secret deal with a player, putting responsibility for future concussions back on the footballer. NRL, and tonight the Titans and Cowboys will be looking to put horror losses last week behind them. And in tennis, both Alexei Popyrin and Maya Joint are through to the round of 32 at the Canada Open after straight sets wins. These stories and more today. This is AIR News.
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8: An oldie but a goodie on Noongar Radio.

Mexican Hat was the name of that tune, and that was from the Wedgetail Eagle Band. Earlier on was Billy Joel with The Only Human, Second Wind. And earlier on was Crimson and Clover from Joan Jett and the Black Hearts. It's the drive for Noongar Radio. Let's have another look at the traffic for us here in Perth, see what's going on. Let's go to Tonkin Highway, northbound, busy. Great Eastern Highway through to just after Guildford Road. The Graham Farmer Freeway, that's looking busy eastbound as you approach Great Eastern Highway there in Rivervale. Thomas Street, busy northbound there in Subiaco. And as for the freeway, on the freeway southbound, busy from about Loftus Street through to Millpoint Road. Slows down around Manning Road. And further on, looking busy, Armadale Road through to just after Rolly Road. And northbound the freeway, a little busy there between Millpoint Road and the city. Further on, busy just before Stevenson Ave, on and off through to Reed Highway. And got a report of a crash. Now, this is on Wanneroo Road and Morley Drive there in Chewett Hill. Keep that in mind if you're going that way. And if you spot any of the traffic problems, pull over, let me know on the SMS 0476 797601. Text when it is safe and legal to do so. And also something holding up the traffic there on Armadale Road, eastbound, just before Wharton Road there in Treby. Here's Flowers on Noongar Radio. Can't help myself.

0: That's Baker Boy just there. Wish You Well. In Excess as well with In Original Sin. And Lion in My Heart from Amy Hannon. And Flowers, Can't Help Myself. Got the news coming up soon.
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0: 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Station sponsor.
6: Hello there, I'm Terry Daniel. The Albanese government says it's having constructive discussions with the Coalition and Greens over its gambling reforms. Labor is struggling to get its measures passed, which would clamp down on the number of betting ads aired on TV, radio and online. But the opposition and Greens argue the reforms are still too weak. Communications Minister Annika Wells says they strike the right balance.
7: I'm having constructive discussions with both the Shadow Communications Minister for the Coalition and the Shadow Communications Spokesperson for the Greens. We'll keep those discussions going. We'd love to see this passed.
6: All eyes will be on the Reserve Bank next Tuesday as it delivers its latest interest rate decision. With the cash rate sitting at 4.35% and after three hikes already this year, most economists are tipping a hold. Brisbane's Place real estate principal Sam Kelso says housing supply would likely increase if rates rise again.
8: I think you'll see a lot more property come on the market if we do get a rate rise. We're already feeling like September and October numbers are going to be strong from a listing point of view, so more listings. I think they'll even be more so if rates do go up next Tuesday.
6: There are more issues for Queensland's forensic lab. An audit is underway on around 900 DNA statements issued to police and prosecutors over the past 3 years. It's after an error was flagged by a scientist while giving evidence in court. Forensic Science Queensland Director Mick Fuller says the science is right and the mistakes appear to be in the text.
9: At the moment we're seeing around a 10 to 15% error rate. I think we checked 300, so I think there's around 40 to 50 errors in around 300 statements. It's not unusual to see transcription errors, but FSQ can't afford to have those sort of errors happen. Like, we need to be better, there is no doubt about it.
6: There are calls for Western Australia to implement mandatory housing standards which would make homes more accessible for elderly people or those living with a disability. Shelter WA says a new poll shows almost 80% of respondents want the Western Australian government to adopt the standards, which include a level entranceway and wide internal doorways. CEO Kath Snell says WA is one of only two states which haven't put them in place.

0: meaning things can turn costly for homeowners.
1: We're really trying to push to see the government accept these standards so that we're not having to see people spending enormous amounts of money in their future to retrofit their homes. Their homes are ready for them to live in and be accessible for hopefully the rest of their lives.
0: In our medical news, scientists are calling for more funding for research into genetic conditions among children. Today marks the annual Genes for Genes Day fundraiser, with proceeds going towards the Children's Medical Research Institute in finding new cures and treatments. Spokesperson Dr. Kay Giles says genetic conditions are impacting a growing number of children around the world.
2: There's about 1 in 20 children that are living with genetic conditions or birth defects, and all of our research goes towards trying to find cures or trying to find better treatments to really help these children and their families.
0: Briefly in other news, the Prime Minister, Anthony Albanese, will meet his Vietnamese counterpart in Canberra next week to discuss ways of deepening cooperation across defence, energy and the economy. And a magpie is among 16 further deaths as a result of H5 bird flu in Victoria. That brings Australia's total to 123 deaths. This is Air News. Round 23 of the NRL, the Indigenous round, kicks off tonight with the Gold Coast Titans hosting the North Queensland Cowboys on the Gold Coast. The Cowboys are looking to atone for last week's record 70-point hiding from the Sydney Roosters. Dolphins coach Christian Wolf has no doubts his skipper will find form in the sold-out battle for Brisbane against the Broncos. Isaiah Katoa had a mixed return from injury last week against the St George Dragons. But Wolf says he'll be primed for Saturday night.
3: Coming in off such a long period out, he wasn't quite what we know Isaiah can be, but he'll be a lot better for the run, and he's had a really good preparation this week. It's great having him back. He's a class player.
0: AFL News and Tom McCarthy says West Coast Eagles will look to stop some of Collingwood's star players when the teams meet at Perth Stadium this weekend. The Pies' depth is being challenged. McCarthy says there's some advantages, though, for the Eagles.
4: And then we get back in front of the home crowd, so we got a few advantages to play, but we know that Collingwood have been in form for the last month or two. I know they lost last week, but we're looking at what we can do to stop them as much as we can and stop a few of their class players.
0: LIV Golf has secured a lead investor to safeguard its existence until 2030. But the agreement is unlikely to prevent a batch of high-profile players departing by the end of this year. There's a LIV tournament on tonight, beginning in New York. Aussie Lucas Herbert hoping to continue his red-hot form after winning in the UK. Australian Independent Radio News.
5: 6th of August, Ketalangwada. For God did not send his Son into the world to condemn the world, but in order that the world might be saved through him. John 3:17. Dear friends and family, Jesus' main purpose in life was to save. Folks' hearts were sinful, we did not behave. God's Son came, taught, healed, and our sins forgave. Died and was buried, but rose from the grave. No more condemned, and no more we sin's slave. Come, keep on trusting, stay thankful, be brave. Yanganula Bridia. Hallelujah.
6: Kyle Wunju, good afternoon. Jeff here on the drive here on Noongar Radio, checking the traffic for us now here in Perth. And it's looking busy there on Roe Highway, there eastbound through to around about the Kenwick Link. I understand there has been a crash just after Nicholson Road, and that's eastbound there, Roe Highway there. Keep that in mind if you're going that way. And as for Tonkin Highway, well, a crash has occurred southbound between Granison Highway and Dunreath Drive. Watch out for that. And as for the freeway southbound, busy from about Loftus Street through to Millpoint Road, further on busy Armidale Road through to just after Rowley Road, northbound the freeway, busy around Anchortel Road. Also again going over the Narrows into the city, and further on busy from just before Stevenson Ave through to Carinut Road. And another prang reported this time at the intersection of Marmion Ave and Hepburn Ave there in Sorrento. Keep that in mind if you're going that way. And that's affecting the traffic northbound there on Marmion Ave. And the weather, a shower or two for the rest of today. 9 degrees overnight. Then for tomorrow, showers, top of 19. Saturday, showers, 16 degrees. And Sunday, shower or two, 17 degrees. Right now in Perth, 18 degrees. 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
1: The voice of the people. 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

0: thing we started. 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We'll check in with Main Roads to see how the traffic is doing very soon.
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0: Well, it's coming up to 5:30 now here in Perth. Let's check the traffic with Tony at Main Roads. How's the traffic looking right now, Tony?
4: Good afternoon. Well, there is a serious crash to be mindful of on South Street. It has been closed westbound between Finlay Street and Benningfield Road in Bull Creek. Benningfield Street is also closed southbound at South Street. Traffic is heavy in the area. Please seek an alternate route. And a crash on Tonkin Highway southbound before Dunreef Drive near the Perth Airport. The left lane is closed and traffic is heavy on the approach. Please drive with caution. And finally, some emergency works on Scrubber Beach Road westbound to Huntress Road in Innaloo. The left lane is closed by Western Power and speed has been reduced to 40 kilometres an hour. Traffic is slow in the area. Drive safely, and that's the latest from Main Roads.
0: Okay, thanks, Tony. And I'll check the traffic again a little bit later here on The Drive, here on Noongar Radio. 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
5: Air News headlines. I'm Mark Transfield. Making news today, close to 600 childcare services have been shut down over the past quarter as part of the crackdown on safety standards. The Children's Education and Care Quality Authority says compliance actions doubled during that period and 30 staff have been suspended. The federal government's cracking down on e-bike sales by developing a new safety standard nationally to prevent injuries and deaths. Queensland police continue investigations into the deaths of a 45-year-old man and a 23-year-old woman in Charleville in a suspected murder-suicide. A Good Samaritan who was attacked by a group of youths in Melbourne on Saturday has died in hospital. Overseas, an explosive-laden drone has been found at an airport cargo hub in Germany, which is used by NATO. And a ginger cat named Mufasa has been reunited with his owner in Melbourne after 10 years, thanks to a microchip. In air sport, a bombshell report claims an AFL club has struck a secret deal with a player, putting responsibility for future concussions back on the footballer. NRL, and tonight the Titans and Cowboys will be looking to put horror losses last week behind them. And in tennis, both Alexei Popyrin and Maya Joint are through to the round of 32 at the Canada Open after straight sets wins. These stories and more today. This is Air News.
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Dave Miliband just there. Jungle Love was the name of that song. Also played for you Rise Up from Black Pillow Music. Bruce Springsteen as well, Born to Run. Let's have another check of the roads, see what's going on. Let's go to Tonkin Highway, southbound there in Redcliffe. Well, it's looking busy there from about the Swan River through to just before Dunreath Drive due to the earlier crash. And on the freeway southbound, busy from just after Vincent Street to Mill Point Road, and further on busy round Russell Road, and northbound the freeway busy just after the Narrows to about Mounts Bay Road. You get a bit of a break, slows down again around Stevenson Ave through to just before Carronut Road. And some other busy spots around town. Leach Highway, either side of Manning Road there in Wilson. And also a little bit busy there, Albany Highway southbound there in Cannington. And if you spot any of the traffic problems, remember to pull over, let us know on the SMS 0476 797 601. Text when it is safe and legal to do so. Well, it's Thursday today, the 6th of August for 2026. Now, it happens to be Farm Worker Appreciation Day today. And it's also National Wiggle Your Toes Day today. If it's your birthday today, big happy birthday to you from us here at Noongar Radio, sharing a birthday with TV personality Daryl Summers, 75 today, actress Melissa George, 50 today, and singer David Campbell, 53 today. On this day in history, in 1915, the August Offensive at Gallipoli commences. On this day in 1945, an atomic bomb is dropped on the Japanese city of Hiroshima. And on this day in 1960, Chubby Checker appeared on US TV show American Bandstand and performed The Twist. The song went to number one on the US chart and again 18 months later in 1962. And the number one songs on this day in years past. In 1979, Racy had Some Girls at the top of the charts. In 1984, Wham had Wake Me Up Before You Go-Go at number one. And in 1995, U2 had Hold Me, Thrill Me, Kiss Me, Kill Me at the top of the charts. But let's go back to 1984.

Doc Lindy just there with Mabo here on Noongar Radio. Also played for you Wham, Wake Me Up Before You Go-Go. It's almost time for me to go. Coming up at 7, it's Late Night Love Songs with Anthony. But I'll leave you with this song from Paul Kelly, Before Too Long, on Noongar Radio. Have a good evening.

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4: Hello there, I'm Terry Daniel. Legislation aimed at slowing the growth of spending within the NDIS will be put to a vote in the Senate later this month. Labor has reached a tacit agreement with the coalition. Queensland Labor MP Ali France admits the next few years will be hard, but changes are essential for its success.
5: I lost my leg before the NDIS. I remember the stories of real struggle for people with a disability before the NDIS. So it is about sustainability, but we also have to be honest about the NDIS is not delivering for everybody. The way it has operated, the market has been completely distorted.
4: The opposition maintains the federal government needs to change its gambling bill to win its support. Labor is seeking to limit the number of wagering ads that can be shown on TV, radio and online. The legislation is currently friendless in the Senate, with the Coalition and the Greens both seeking amendments. Deputy Liberal Leader Jane Hume says there are significant issues that need to be addressed.
6: We'd also like to see some control over the inducements that some of these online gambling agencies and companies are using to essentially entice people to maintain their problem gambling addiction.
4: The federal government is cracking down on e-bike sales by developing a new national safety standard. Nelson Scott has more.
7: E-bikes have been linked to serious injuries and deaths, but there's been no consistent regulation on which battery-powered devices can legally be sold. The government has directed the Consumer Watchdog to develop a national safety standard for e-bikes, e-scooters and e-skateboards that will be enforceable across all states and territories. Peter Berg from Bicycle Industries Australia says it's a good idea.
8: Introduce consistency and improve the experience for consumers.
7: The change means retailers can no longer sell high powered or super fast bikes to better align with international settings. Labor MP Andrew Lee claims it will help reduce incidents on the roads.
9: Ensuring that Australians have the confidence that when they buy an e-bike, it's safe.
7: The new standards are set to be finalised next year.
4: Scientists believe postnatal advice to new parents should include the risks of fatigue driving. Mark Dransfield reports.
10: A Monash University study shows 9 in 10 new parents are getting behind the wheel while sleep deprived. Over 1,600 drivers with infants were surveyed, with results showing their disrupted sleep averages roughly 6 hours or less per night. Associate Professor Sian Koppel says most parents are opting for short-term coping strategies,
11: such as drinking coffee or listening to music or a podcast or opening car windows to stay alert, but they didn't really report that they were doing things like taking a nap or not driving in the first place.
4: Briefly, in other news, business groups have raised concerns over One Nation's plan to radically overhaul Australia's migration system. Party leader Pauline Hanson argues the skilled migration scheme is being scammed by some people coming into the country. The business sector claims One Nation's proposal to drastically slash the migration rate would hurt the economy. Finally, to the Australian share market, the All Ords closed up 47 points at 94.52 and one Australian dollar was buying 70.4 US cents. This is Air News. In the AFL, the Western Bulldogs are taking on North Melbourne at Marvel Stadium. The Bulldogs are pushing to secure a final spot. The AFL Players Association says it's in discussions with the league over reports of a player signing a contract to exonerate his club of responsibility for brain trauma. And Brisbane

0: Lions coach Chris Fagan insists he's not losing any sleep over Lachie Neale's visit to Collingwood headquarters last week, but it would have been nice to get a heads up before it hit the media. Round 23 of the NRL has just kicked off, with the North Queensland Cowboys taking on the Gold Coast Titans on the Gold Coast. North Queensland will be keen to bounce back after a humiliating 70-point loss to the Sydney Roosters. But NRL legend Sam Thaiday says they'll have to dig deep with their finals hopes on the line.
1: Can they do it? I don't know. The Titans aren't going to make this easy for them, but if the Cowboys want to try to get in that eight, they really need to make sure they win this game, nail it, and get some confidence back.
0: Turning to cricket, and Pakistan has completed its first overseas men's test win in 3 years. With an 8-wicket victory over the West Indies in Trinidad, that's drawn the series 1-1. Australian Independent Radio News.
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harder than I thought to tell the truth. 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And I know that we need this, but I've been too afraid to follow through.

0: The news is brought to you by the WA Student Assistance Payment. 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
1: Air News Headlines, I'm Mark Transfield. Making news today, close to 600 childcare services have been shut down over the past quarter as part of the crackdown on safety standards. The Children's Education and Care Quality Authority says compliance actions doubled during that period and 30 staff have been suspended. The federal government's cracking down on e-bike sales by developing a new safety standard nationally to prevent injuries and deaths. Queensland police continue investigations into the deaths of a 45-year-old man and a 23-year-old woman in Charleville in a suspected murder-suicide. A Good Samaritan who was attacked by a group of youths in Melbourne on Saturday has died in hospital. Overseas, an explosive-laden drone has been found at an airport cargo hub in Germany, which is used by NATO. And a ginger cat named Mufasa has been reunited with his owner in Melbourne after 10 years, thanks to a microchip. In air sport, a bombshell report claims an AFL club has struck a secret deal with a player, putting responsibility for future concussions back on the footballer. NRL, and tonight the Titans and Cowboys will be looking to put horror losses last week behind them. And in tennis, both Alexei Popyrin and Maya Joint are through to the round of 32 at the Canada Open after straight sets wins. These stories and more today. This is Air News.
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1: Kaya, kai nanonot, kaya nanonotet, nige buja, nala buja, nige buja windi, nige nalang jir, nige nalang wangi, don't you, yo?
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3: Today we will look at shoulder, elbow, and underarm. So for shoulder, we say warnung. Warnung is your shoulder. Warnung is spelled W-O-N-D-I-L. Warnung. Your nail is your underarm. Nail is spelled N-G-A-R-L-Y. Nail for underarm. For your elbow, we say noil. 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And that was today's lesson.
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0: Kala Kadich Nungamort Kang Kadak Nijabudja. We acknowledge the Noongar people as the traditional custodians of this land. Good evening, one and all, and welcome to Late Night Love Songs. Hey, my co-host is back on the other side of the desk. Hello, Genevieve.
1: Hello, Anthony.
0: How's your new job going?
1: I'm loving every second of it.
0: Every second?
1: Yeah. Wow. Honestly, I'm learning so much, and I cannot wait to actually get to talk to a customer next week.
0: Awesome. So people can come and see you at Fly Centre.
1: From next week.
0: From next week.
1: That's right.
0: And book their flights.
1: That's right.
0: Wow. That you're going to be busy being the city.
1: I know.
0: We're going to refer anyone and anyone who's looking to fly to the Fly Centre and say, hit Genevieve up. She'll look after you.
1: I'll get you sorted.
0: Hey, don't look down. Look up in the house. Good evening to the lovely Bailey Perry. Bailey, how are you, darling?
2: I'm good. How are you?
0: Just good. No, you've been busy, girlfriend. You've been over the Eastern States performing in Sydney and Melbourne. And you brought your LA producer here. Sitting by the mic. He's like, you think you know what to do with the microphone, wouldn't you?
3: I don't know. How you going? G'day.
0: Yeah.
3: Good evening.
0: So would you like to introduce your friend, Bailey?
2: Yes, this is Zenon. I brought him with me today. He's just come back to Perth for a bit.
0: What a cool-looking dude. I love his outfit. He's cool. He's got
3: I feel a little... You just said it was like late night love songs.
0: Uh-huh.
3: I don't know what you're trying to say, Bailey, but this just sort of sprung onto me suddenly.
0: Well, don't let your ego get too far ahead of you because, like, we are... Even though it's called Late Night Love Songs, we have entertainment people from all around the world on this show, and you're one of them. You're just one of them. And Bailey's been here. How long have you been here, Bailey? On my show? Since you're 15?
2: Yeah.
0: So she's been here many, many times. But we are grateful. And thank

0: grateful that you come on the show, and we appreciate it. We want to hear about what's happening in LA in terms of music. Sure. Maybe you can kind of give us a bit of an insight to maybe Bailey's videos that you've been helping her with. That would be much appreciated. So grab that mic, put it up to your lips. Put it up to your lips and blow. Here we go on Late Night Love Songs. We just got to acknowledge, Bailey's dad's in the house. Hello, Dennis.
1: Hello.
0: Now, believe it or not, Dennis actually won a music video award, international music video award, because he had a drone.
2: Really?
0: Is that true, Bailey? You want to tell us about that?
2: Yeah. We were on, so pretty much when we can't afford to film a proper music video, dad will film it with his camera stuff.
0: And his drone.
2: And we were on a trip to Carrageenie, and we filmed a music video on our way there, and he had just bought his brand new drone and was getting lots of footage, and then submitted the video for an award, and he won.
0: Well, well done.
3: That's
0: Dennis.
3: Really cool.
0: Thank you, Dennis, for coming in here. Look how humbly. Yeah, you know. Typically, he's almost. You're not. You're English or Irish?
2: No. South.

0: when we can't afford to film a proper music video, Dad will film it with his camera stuff.
1: And his drone.
0: And we were on a trip to Carrageenie, and we filmed a music video on our way there, and he had just bought his brand new drone and was getting lots of footage, and then submitted the video for an award, and he won.
1: He won. Well, well done,
2: That's
1: Dennis.
2: Really cool.
1: Thank you, Dennis, for coming in here. Look how humbly, typically, he's almost... you're English or Irish?
0: No. South African.
1: South African. Oh, my gosh. See, now he's got that, Aussie, like, yeah, it should be right, mate. Yeah, it's just an award.
0: Right?
1: Just
0: sounds like an Aussie bloke.
1: Yeah, he does.
2: I dated a South African who grew up in Australia, so he didn't have the accent, but he could fall into it at the drop of a hat, and he just pulled it out of his... bucket every now and then. It was pretty funny. Cute.
1: Hey, just a heads up, I'll let you know who else we've got. Peter Spadager in the house. Hello, Peter.
3: Hello.
1: That's a long Peter. He's in the red lounge. And we have Norel Rodriguez, the lady who smells like nothing else but a bouquet of flowers. And she's making us all smell lovely. We've been up there with Vahid, and we're like, we're going to talk about all things perfumes, and we've been blessed. We've been given our own. Genevieve's got her own scent.
2: I do. I'm so excited. I love it so much. And I can't wait to talk about it.
1: So, like, it's been a few months. Like, a few work changes?
0: Work changes?
1: Yeah. Outside of music?
0: I'm just needing some more money. So I've done my supervisor course for lifeguarding.
1: You've upskilled?
0: Yes. So I'm training in that at the moment.
2: It's exciting.
1: What are you, a lifesaver supervisor now? What's the deal?
0: It just means I get to boss all the other lifeguards around, I guess. Make sure the pool's in working order.
1: Hey, they can blow into people's mouths, but can they sing? Can they do CPR, but can they sing? Doesn't matter.
0: I haven't tested them.
1: There you go. There's a chance for you. Look, I know you're struggling, but if you can sing, I'll give you some extra breaths. Hey, you two can be part of the show.
2: All you've got to do is SMS us on 0476 797 601, and we will play all of your late night love song dedications and tributes.
1: Amen, amen, hallelujah. Get on back up, down again. Hey, you know that we actually had Kate Sobrano playing here in Perth, up the road at the Astor Theatre. Now, I just want to touch on, this might be a bit of a sensitive, just before I go there. Now, when you went to Melbourne,
0: yes,
1: you caught up with one of our idol guests we have regularly on the show.
0: Yes.
1: Or professionally, I'm not insinuating anything dumb. And you caught up with William LeBrun.
0: Yes.
1: Tell us, how'd that happen? Apart from me introducing you.
0: Yeah, of course. Anthony introduced us and sent a message saying, hey, want to come? He brought his family down. They came down and watched...
1: his family?
0: Yeah.
1: Oh, wow, that's nice of him.
0: Came down and watched my gig. Got to chat to him, pick his brain a bit with the whole Australian Idol stuff. And
1: did you learn anything?
0: I got to find out some tea, but I can't.
2: Right, the behind the scenes tea on those shows is pretty great.
1: So, does he think that you're on track with what you're doing? Because, like, I know your mum manages you.
0: Yeah, well, I think he's planning on coming over to Perth, hopefully at some point. So we said we can steer him in the right direction, help him out with production or whatever.
1: Excuse my cough. I got a bit of a bung. That horrible bug that's going around. I'm going to chuck Genevieve on the night if I can't talk. But I just want to clarify that. I speak to your mother. You know I speak to, with respect to Dennis. We only talk show business. You know that. Yeah. So your dad's it. But now and then, once a month, your mum and I, we have a big showbiz talk, and we talk about you, most of you, and about you and what we can do, and like what's happening in the industry, which is good. Like, your mum's in the know. She's on the pulse. There's not many calls. I take your mum's calls. Oh, what's Ellis up to? She'll tell me. She'll say, Billy's doing this. Da, da, da. Okay, yep, cool. But in terms of gigs, now you've got another gig coming up at 459. Tell us about that.
0: Yes, I am so excited for this gig. So it is in support of an artist named Ishan, and I have been a huge fan of his music for a long time. I found him on TikTok, and I've just been a big fan. And I actually went to one of his gigs, I think it was about 2 years ago, at the 459, and watched his gig and got to meet him and everything, which was awesome. And then ever since then, kind of, chucked a couple messages, tried to stay in touch, just being an annoying

0: You're a global singer, Bailey. You're a global singer.
1: Also being an annoying fan.
0: You went to LA. Like you met an LA producer online, and while he was away, you got to stay in LA in his house.
1: Yeah. But yeah, no. More so.
0: Her mum tells me everything.
2: Right.
1: Yeah. Yeah.
3: We met before that, though, I think, right?
1: Yeah, we met.
0: Oh, in London?
1: In Perth.
0: In Perth, okay.
1: Yeah, so...
0: So what's your Perth connection, apart from Bailey? What's your Perth connection?
2: Well, I grew up here. My parents are... My folks and everything grew up in Australia. I grew up in Perth. I lived here at high school and all that sort of stuff, did all my studies here before moving to LA. But we actually met through a mutual friend or family friend or something, and yep. I think we did a few videos before I moved to LA, and then once I was there, she came around, and I guess, you know, we did more videos.
0: Yeah. This is the producer of the boxing video.
1: Yes.
2: Well, that's it. Oh, everyone, we know everything.
0: Bailey's been here since she was 15, I think.
1: Wow. I think so.
0: So, right, Dad? 15? No, 15?
1: Don't ask him.
0: Yeah. If your mum was here, she would know.
1: Yeah.
0: So, what's the latest song that's out?
1: My latest song is called Messy But Magnetic.
0: Now, tell us what that's about. I mean, your hair was messy. Yeah, I think it was being held up by balloons.
1: Yeah, so this song, it's a bit of a love song, so it's kind of fitting for the show. And I, one night, was kind of, I was looking for a theme for a song, and I went on to, okay, don't sue me here, but I went on to ChatGPT, and I was like, give me some themes for a song.
0: Right.
1: And one of the lines, I ended up, like, narrowing it down, because ChatGPT gets too detailed with its themes. It was like, write something about the Industrial Revolution, and I was like...
0: No.
1: I'm good, but I'm not that good.
0: You're good.
1: But, yeah, and one of the lines it gave me was messy but magnetic, and I it resonated with me, and I was like, this love is messy but magnetic, and that kind of just, the song then from there wrote itself, and it's probably one of my favourites.
0: Really? It's one of your favourites?
1: My releases, yeah.
0: Really? So, wow, okay.
1: Up there with Ready For You. So.
0: not Unpaid Therapist.
1: No.
0: Oh, Bailey, very tactfully avoided. Have you got any other works? What's your first name, sir?
2: My name's Zen.
0: Zen.
2: Yeah.
0: Okay, grab that bass, that mic, and pull it right to your lips to get
2: there
0: that.
2: There we go.
0: So. Zen, tell us, have you guys got any works together while he's here or anything like that?
1: Hopefully.
2: Yeah, hopefully.
1: Nothing planned at the moment.
0: Costs money, doesn't it?
1: But, yeah. But no, hopefully, I just need another song. But the next song definitely could do with a music video.
0: How many songs a week do you write?
1: That really varies. I mean, the past, like, month... since being back, I've really been trying to get back into routine with my content online.
0: Yeah. What day is TikTok's? Monday?
1: Monday and Thursday, 6:30 p.m.
0: I was fortunate one Thursday and one Monday for you to do the TikTok live up in the studio.
1: Yes, that's right.
0: That was pretty cool.
1: Yeah.
0: But your work couldn't allow that to happen again, apparently, so.
1: Oh, I ended up going live at home today, but just because I have my setup at home, it's a lot easier to.
0: So, Dad, I'm gonna put a bit of pressure on Dad. Dad,
1: okay, he loves the attention.
0: Dennis, how's your home studio going? Because he's a tradie, he can build it.
1: You think so?
4: Well, she's set up in her bedroom, so
0: you're set up in your bedroom.
4: Yeah. She does it all off the bed, and she does it very.
0: She doesn't do it all off the bed. Just, you're not an OnlyFans girl. Like I saw her in... I know your house. No, she was... You were in one room. I'm not sure what you call it. The living room?
1: My bedroom.
0: No. It wasn't... Darling, no, Bailey, it wasn't your bedroom. It wasn't your bedroom. Okay. If you say it's your bedroom, it's your bedroom.
1: I sit on the end of my bed and I... I'm fully clothed, mind you.
0: Exactly, thank you for clarifying that.
1: And I sing songs with my guitar.
5: Love that.
0: Yeah.
1: Thank you.
0: Well, are you feeling messy?
1: But magnetic.
0: Mm-hmm. Definitely. Oh, my gosh, she's got it. We need to catch up. Like, she's calling in the background, mixing with, you know, Hollywood producers over in LA, over in Melbourne, Sydney. We're so yesterday. We need to step it up, Genevieve.
5: 100%.
0: This little cool kitten here that we've groomed and supported since she could barely blow bubble gum. Now her song's called Messy. Can you believe it? Sorry, Dad. Messy
5: Magnetic.
0: Oh, my God. Who do you want to dedicate this to, Bailey?
1: A special someone who's not here at the moment.
0: Where are,

0: Where are they, Belly?
1: They are in...
0: Hawaii? Sorry, private joke, private joke.
1: In Ireland.
0: Ireland? Ooh. Hey, one of my loves in Ireland too, so I feel it. Here we go, Messy McMillan.

0: Wow, put your hands together, ladies and gentlemen. Belly Perry. Wow. Hey, girlfriend, you've just gone next level. Messy. You definitely got a bit messy. You got a new hairdo. You mind me do your hair today? You did it?
1: Yeah.
0: Wow. Okay. And as mum's busy, you got to do what you got to do. And you're going to have a few photos here tonight at Socialite Photography. You came late. Thanks, Dennis, for that. you missed the best part, Zen. That's okay. But we want to get some photos because I need your dad to check the security on my door, upgrade it. Yeah, we've got lots of expensive equipment in there. We need to it's just going gangbusters. Tell what else is going. So you've got Messy But Magnetic. I like the title.
1: Thank you.
0: Can I just give kudos to that producer, Simon?
1: Yes.
0: I can be a harsh critic, but I always tell you the truth. I think for that particular song, I actually find like he's found the right levels, the right mix of clean vocals and with the supporting. Do you agree, Jen?
2: Yeah, I really enjoyed the production level of that song is very high. It's very good.
1: Thank you.
0: So sound is good. When you see Simon say, Anthony from Noongar Radio, I thought you did a bloody good job on the producing.
1: I will do.
0: Now, 459, this little venue at the Rosemount.
1: My favourite.
0: Is it your favourite?
1: Yeah.
2: It's such a cute little spot.
0: Is Zen in Perth?
1: Pardon?
0: Is Zen coming?
3: Am I coming?
1: Are you here next Thursday?
3: I guess so.
1: It is... What is that day?
0: Thursday. The 13th.
3: The day after my birthday. So I guess I'll consider it a birthday after gift.
2: Well, we'll be celebrating together then, won't we?
0: Bring all your birthday friends to Bailey's gig. I think Bailey can afford one free ticket for you since so much you've done for her. I'm sure... Dad, don't be such a tight ass.
3: Pressure on like that.
0: Let me do all the pressure there. That's all good. Because how do you find... So you're originally... Where were you born in Perth?
3: I was born in Sydney, actually.
0: Sydney,
3: same as
0: me.
3: And then moved to Perth when I was like one or something.
0: Right.
3: Grew up Sorrento side, yeah.
0: Sorrento. Oh, my gosh.

0: My dad used to take us to Sorrento Beach. It had those dumper waves.
1: Yeah.
2: Yep.
0: Like, they weren't really surfing waves. I said, Dad, this beach ain't no surfy beach. So I said, my brother and I used to sneak off the Trig and go surfing there. Interesting times. What's happening in your lives then? What's going on?
3: That's a great question. A whole fat lot of nothing. No, I think, I've been...
0: How's your
3: I've come back from LA. Yeah. Been here about a month or so. Went to my friend's wedding. Shout out Richard and Natasha.
0: Hey, Richard and Natasha, congratulations.
3: Got back and sort of refreshing the mind and working on some projects. I'm working on a feature film script right now, which we're hoping to get funded at the end of the year or early next year. And in the meantime, there's a bunch of short films that I worked on that are in post-production and hopefully be coming
0: short
3: out
0: films?
3: Soon. Yeah, short films.
0: Not music videos, short films.
3: Bit of both, some music videos as well. Okay. There's nothing on the agenda.
0: Well, I think Bailey needs a new music video.
3: Yeah, maybe a music video short film.
0: Yeah,
1: right.
0: Yes,
1: yeah.
3: Bailey can act. I've seen
1: it. I mean,
3: it, so.
0: There you go. She's you know,
1: just
0: she's
1: recently.
0: An
3: yeah.
0: And a dancer and singer. Sorry, but she's a triple threat. This girl.
3: That's true.
0: Yeah. Sorry, Bailey. Yeah, go on. Sorry.
1: If I want to feel good about myself, I know where to call.
2: Right. 100%. He's got your back.
0: Songs. Can I tell us, Bailey, what you sharing?
1: Oh no! I've got my whole album. I mean, full movie.
3: Oh, really?
1: Full soundtrack.
2: Right? A soundtrack.
1: Yeah.
2: You could, like, create a mini film that incorporates all of your songs into, like, a viewable.
3: This suddenly became
2: platform.
3: A pitch meeting. I didn't
1: right?
3: know that.
1: Yeah.
3: You get the tie on.
2: I don't know.
3: Have we got any water?
2: My hubby and I are writing a TV show at the moment.
3: Oh,
2: so
3: nice.
2: My brain is all about, like, filming and scripts and all of that.
3: Yeah.
2: It's just so much fun.
1: Yeah.
3: It is. It's fun. I always find, like, the shooting is the most exciting part. I don't know if
2: I agree.
3: Would agree, but
1: yeah.
3: You know, I think you always run into trouble and there's problems and things happen, but then you like figuring out those solutions is fun.
0: Yep.
3: And
0: yeah.
3: maybe
0: yep.
3: Stuff like that kind of happened when we were shooting in LA on the boxing video. You know, being sort of spur of the moment with energy and stuff is always good.
1: Yeah.
3: So yeah. I get it.
0: I would love... Now, Bailey, while you've got him here, I mean, you guys have an international professional relationship. My gosh, surely you want to do some work with him?
1: Definitely.
0: Yeah.
1: Definitely. Yeah.
0: Okay. So what's the blockage?
1: Moment...
0: Anthony asked the hard questions.
1: At the moment, I don't have a song ready, and we're not sure of budgeting stuff, but there's no, like... reason not to at the moment. There's just no reason to, like, there's no song to film a music video.
0: That's
1: for a new,
0: that's, I think that's the first time since I've known you to say that you don't actually have a reason to a song to.
1: Well, it's in production, the song.
0: But
1: that
0: what other song you just released?
1: Yeah, but I mean, it's kind of in its promotion phase.
0: You've got a video for,
1: like,
0: that.
1: It's if this is now getting technical, but
0: yeah,
1: like,
0: okay,
1: you want to kind of keep
0: we've
1: it all within
0: listeners.
1: Like the timeline, you know, so ideally if it's a music video, we want it for the next song, not this one.
2: Yeah.
1: If I do it for this one, it's more so just for fun, if that makes sense.
0: So you need to stay up before he leaves.
3: Yeah, well, I've only been back for like a month, so, you know, there wasn't any, I didn't sort of, you know.
1: No, I'm definitely keen. We're just, and this particular song that we are recording at the moment, I think Zenon would film a video for really, really well. Like,
0: really?
1: We have mentioned.
0: Are you
1: going to
0: give us a sneak peek?
1: Well, the song I picture is almost like having an anxiety attack. So that, like, grunginess.
3: I know the feeling.
1: Yeah.
0: Really? You do?
1: But that, like, grungy sort of, like, film it, like, you can see it and, you know, you kind of like it and stuff. Like, the grungy sort of, I picture it, like, almost driving through a forest, sort of, like, intense sort of thing, which I think you do really well. So
3: cool.
1: Definitely.
3: Thank you.
0: That's very complimentary.
3: Yeah, thank you kindly. I definitely do, like, I think it'd be great to sort of do one with some, like, real acting and, like, character.
0: Some real acting
3: stuff. Yeah. Oh, I mean, like, not just performance, but like,
0: okay.
3: A sort of character
0: drama
3: thing. Yeah,
0: drama.
2: Yeah,
0: okay.
2: Character driven.
0: Can I just say, Belly is up to that.
3: Oh, I know. Oh, I'm aware. Yeah.
0: She's like, who's you? Padmas, do you age or you moved on from that?
1: I was with Actors Now.
0: Oh, Actors Now, okay, yeah.
1: Yeah.
0: They closed, yeah.
1: But now they have closed, so.
0: Yeah. They're big, they're huge.
1: I went through a little acting phase. Yeah.
0: Yeah, so she's got it.
3: Yeah, oh, no, I've seen
0: see
3: that,
0: her?
3: Yeah.
0: Genevieve Stewart next year, she's an actress.
3: Oh,
0: I'm
3: yeah.
0: an actor.
3: There we go.
0: And Bailey's been acting, what, since 15 or something?
1: Yeah, since I was in Napa.

0: Chinese.
1: Oh, let's not go there. Sorry, sorry. Sorry there. Anyway, that's another story. Only Anthony. Only Anthony.
0: Is that my cue to leave?
1: Yeah, no, it's not. It's your cue to stay.
0: I'm kidding.
1: Because we want to hear. Are you able to give us a snippet about the next song?
0: Yeah. I don't have one on me or a final version, but this song, when it comes out, I think it's going to be my favorite song. I know it's one of Dad's favorites if it turns out the way.
1: Oh.
0: Yeah.
1: Okay.
0: But it is called Better Off Alone. And
1: oh, that's like the same title as Tiffany.
0: Oh,
1: your dad would know. Tiffany was this hot singer in the 80s. She's a bit unbalanced, you know, vertically.
2: Is that the...
1: Better Off Alone.
0: Yeah, it's more of a rock sort of vibe. And this one, like, picture... It's almost as if I want to be a rapper, but, like, I know I can't be a rapper because I think if I decided to be a rapper,
1: but you can't rap.
0: I might get beat up on the street. But,
1: No.
3: I think it's worth trying just to see. I think
0: but
3: it's going to be exciting.
0: When you listen to this song,
1: I don't know where
0: I breathe. Sorry, in this song. It's okay. It's just like...
1: Oh, this one with all the words in it. I heard about this.
0: So it's almost like I picture it like I'm having... an anxiety attack. Like, you're not breathing in this song, and listening to it, you feel like you're having an anxiety attack in the best way, because the idea of the song is kind of like you've just broken up with someone and you always thought you'd be the kind of person to be like, no, we've broken up, I'm done, I'm not going back to you, but you're wondering, like, but you're absolutely spiraling and somehow you're just like ending up running straight back to them and you're like, I told myself I wasn't going to do this. Why am I like at your doorstep, like waiting for you to answer the door? Like,
1: that's desperation.
0: But,
1: that's
0: then like that's the whole point. You're completely beating yourself up for
2: when you would
0: doing that.
2: Be better off
0: alone. Because you know, yeah. So one of the like lines in particular is like, waited too long to put my foot on the pedal and brake, stop myself from crashing down in front of his face. Because he won't help me, he'll just leave me for dead, but somehow I ended up at your doorstep. So it's kind of like that idea of, like, knowing he doesn't care and you need to go away, but, like, you just can't stop yourself from, like, showing up, you know?
2: And haven't we all...
1: You're a bad girlfriend.
2: Haven't we all been there?
1: We have.
0: Yeah.
1: Now, there's an English singer, Haddon, she sings a rock songs, and there's a... Pleasure is Dennis. And she goes, even though I was on fire, you wouldn't even pee on me. There's a lyric in there. Look at these laughing.
2: Right.
1: But, you know, that kind of feeling like, you know, it can get to the stage where they just don't care. You know what? How many fingers? You know what? Sometimes it's time to move on. And you have so, so much going for, you know, this dad. You know, you've got the most beautiful daughter. I get emotional. Jen, take over.
2: My little
1: protege.
2: Oh, it's incredible to see how far you've come, and I'm really excited to hear the new song. That actually, it sounds good.
0: Yay.
2: I understand why your dad really loves it.
0: Yay.
2: It's like, from what you're saying, the way it runs through the lyrics without you feeling like you can get a breath.
0: Yeah.
2: That just makes me feel like, the music is going to bring the listener right in and you're going to feel those same feelings, which is what you want. You want people to feel it with you.
0: And that is something Simon, my producer, is very good at, matching the song to what I've written and shown him.
1: I'll say that now. I couldn't say it before, but I'll say that now. Definitely, he's got your back. And he's got your vibe, your whole vocal. It takes a bit of time to get there. You know, sometimes producers, sorry, you can fill in, just shut me up here. I only produced one song. And, what's the matter? You know, different song. but, you know, like sometimes producers want to push their own agenda. They want to, like, do a dance song, something like that.
0: Yeah.
1: You've got to hold it. So, actually, I want to do it like this.
0: Yeah.
1: This is how I'm feeling. Can you try and capture that and having that pushback to get what you want for your ultimate outcome? If people want to get in contact with you, I mean, are you open to producing songs in LA or Australia or...?
3: Shooting videos, you mean?
1: Music videos, whatever.
3: Music videos, anything. Yeah, I mean, recently, I mean, I'm looking to shoot more music videos and getting into the whole sort of social media content thing. So, I own my company, Zenco Productions, which is Zenco Productions. You can find it on Instagram and on website and all that sort of thing.
1: Yeah.
3: And, we shoot music videos, advertising, short films and photos and all that. But yeah, definitely getting into like social media and advertising and things like that, especially for artists, because I'm a musician myself, so I love working with musicians, and I think it helps to like gel a bit better. So yeah,
1: I can make the most of this little interlude over here while he's in Perth, Bailey. See what Dad can scrape up from his hard work from the tradie thousands that he earns.
0: No.
1: I know, I'm teasing. But yeah, you know what? You can't stop, come see me. But yeah, I think it'd be a good opportunity for you guys to put a little a mini film together. Like,
3: I think that'd be cool.
1: That would be so cool.
0: I think so, yeah.
1: And, you know, you do whatever you want to do. You know you've got Socialite Photography Studio. We need, like, a little scene up there for something, and we can make it work for you, whatever you need up there, okay?
0: Thank you.
1: So you have that available too as well. I just want to say, so, you know, been following Bailey for a long time, since she was 15. I can't believe she's an adult now. Amazing. I have to start changing my vernacular, my respect, my treat her. She's still got a little sweet spot. Like nice dimples. My gosh, seriously. Like, how could, anyway, moving right along. There was a song that I felt you changed. Like, you kind of, like, you weren't the little, I was going to say Dipsy, that's not really nice. You weren't the little cheesecake dimples kid anymore. You kind of become, oh, Genevieve, help me out with some kind words. So going from adolescence into very young womanhood, very young.
2: Well, yeah, and finding her power, finding her presence.
1: She's going, what the hell, what song is he going to play?
2: Which one is it?
0: I know where it all starts. Like,
1: go on.
0: The moment I give the biggest credits to Simon, because I feel like ever since I've started working with Simon on music, I've found my sound, and it's going to be a song of that kind.
1: I love it. It's like the Michael Jackson Quincy relationship. You know, you've got to have that synergy going. So Simon's like your Quincy for now, and mind you, Michael Jackson did go out to, he did go out with other artists when he did like Band Aid and some big international songs. He used another producer, so you can be open to that. You know,
0: of course, but
1: as your go-to, your stable table.
0: Yes.
1: Yeah, I think you're on the right money there. But do you remember? I love this song. I love this song so much. You're going to laugh, Genevieve. I bought this song so much. I bought the T-shirt. Dad, come on. You must know what I'm talking about now.
0: Oh, yeah. This was my guess, actually.
1: There you go. See? Do I not know your daughter or not?
0: Well, it should be a completely different song, but I'm pretty sure I know the one.
1: Do you want to have a crack? Do you want to have a guess?
0: Is it You Know You Kind of Like It?
1: You Know I Do, and We All Do.
2: That's you also, know we all do.
0: That's the song that Zenon filmed the music video for.
1: Exactly. That's why he's
2: there
1: here.
2: Finally.
1: And it was in the boxing arena, and I thought, as soon as that came out, and I saw the video, I was saying, because I talked to him in the ring, I said, Bailey's next level. This is the professional standard you want for your videos.
3: That was a fun one.
1: Forget all these bedroom little, like, you know, TikTok little things. I know they're important to your fans. They love it. But I thought Zen brought a professionalism, a level up, an LA level up to your videos. And my gosh, please don't let him slip through your fingers. I beg of you. Do something together. Okay? You two, the back there, Dennis, don't look so relaxed. You know, there's an opportunity here. And Bailey's on fire. Coming back from an Eastern States tour. Shall we have a listen to, you've probably heard it lots of times.
3: Yeah, I think I've heard it too many times, but I'll hear it again.
1: No, you haven't heard it
3: enough. Oh, okay.
1: No.
3: Actually, it's been a while, so yeah.
1: There you go. You need a refresher. You need to refresh that love,
0: I actually
1: passion.
0: Watched the music video the other day.
3: Oh, really? And while we're on the topic, shout out to the crew and cast in the music video as well, because
0: I have a fun fact to share.
1: Ooh, go for
0: but
1: it.
0: I feel bad because you're trying to play the song.
2: No, it's
1: go. Okay.
0: So Noah, who was the
3: rival boxer.
0: Rival boxer, yes, that is the one. So
1: did you say Noah?
0: Noah is her name.
1: Oh, her name. This one's getting confused. Okay.
0: And then so Zenon is the one who got Noah and organized her being the role, and turns out she's actually cousins with a girl that I was like best friends with in primary school growing up.
1: No way.
0: When I went to Holland for the awards, she lives there and she was home, so then I ended up catching up with her.
3: Oh, wow. That's exciting.
0: Yes.
3: Didn't know that.
1: Does Zen not know this?
0: No, it's fully
3: I didn't know the whole details. I thought you just sort of ran into each other by chance.
0: Yeah, fully interlinked. Like, wow. What are the chances of that? So,
3: well, shout out Noah then.
0: Not only is Perth small, but the Earth
3: LA
0: is small too.
2: It's a very small planet.
1: This planet's too small for Bailey Perry.
2: Right.
1: Thank you, Zen, for coming in all the way from LA. And
3: no,
1: appreciate that. Enjoy your time in Perth. Enjoy your filming with Bailey and the video. Dimples, thank you so much for coming along. I heard you met William over in Melbourne. I was so thrilled to hear that.
0: Yes.
1: You know, he's coming to Perth, and I know he's in

0: discussions of venues and that. And I know between, I've heard some different accommodation options. yeah, but we've got him, you know, if he wants to stay, you know, always out on there, but I've got him as well. He's got a studio up there right behind the Ellington that he can use as well. But if he wants to go further north, and Dad's looking at me. Okay.
1: But, I'm confused.
0: Oh, I see. See, this is what happens. Your mum tells me stuff that they'd be talking, and I'm assuming they've already spoken to you. All right, I'll move along. This is Bailey Perry. What year was this made, Bailey?
1: This was made, was this last year?
0: And where did you film it?
1: I filmed it at, and what was the boxing place called?
2: Ooh, I don't know.
1: But looking at the boxing, like the video the other day, like I remembered the logo is a B, so everything there in the video is
0: B.
1: Logoed B.
0: I saw that.
2: That was intentional, of course.
1: Yeah, but it was filmed in LA, so at a boxing ring.
0: Awesome. This is Bailey Perry. You know you kind of like it. With the producer, Zenon in the house.
2: Thank you for having me.
0: You're welcome. Thanks, Bailey.
1: Thank you.
0: Check it out on all music platforms. Turn it up loud. Here we go. Woo!

0: Bailey Perry there, and you know you kind of like it. We love that song, yeah?
1: Yes.
0: Yeah, definitely.
1: Yes, we do.
0: So what we're going to try and do, we're going to spring Sarah Walton on the line over there. Actually, she lives in LA, but she's actually in transit to California. I'm not too sure whether she's on a bus or something, so I'm going to try this. Let's just see if we can get hold of her live. It's calling. Let's have a listen.
2: Hi, you called Sarah.
0: Oh,
2: I very rarely check my voice messages. The best way to get me is by...
0: Oh, okay. You know, no, that's cool. I'll tell you why.
2: About, and I'll get back to you as soon as possible. Thank you.
0: We're early. We are early, that's right, because she changes. She goes, oh, no, you need to call me at 9:15 p.m. So thank you both for coming into Late Night Love Songs and Noongar Radio. All the best, Bailey and Zenon, with your future productions. I'm looking forward to the next video. Look at that. So Hollywood. And do I get a photo? I want. So if you guys want to go to the photo wall with the Noongar Radio sign, Genevieve will go with you. You going to go with them, Jen? Yeah, go for a walk. I've got this, Jen. It's all good. And I'll ask the lovely Narelle Rodriguez to come up and sit down, make us all smell beautiful while she sets up her perfumes and make us all smell beautiful. And when Peter's finished taking photos, he can come back. So they're going to the photo wall.
1: We are.
0: I'll be in there a sec, Bailey.
1: Upstairs.
0: No, here. Yeah. No. Yeah. Okay, so you're on that one. Yeah, and you're in the middle there. Okay. So we're only live. This is live radio. This is how we work. Community radio. Do you know Kylie Minogue, Narelle?
3: Yes.
0: Yep. So you've got to talk into the mic, darling.
3: Yes, I know Kylie Minogue. I love Kylie Minogue.
0: You love Kylie Minogue? Yeah. There's one of her songs called All the Lovers. And Kylie's been hanging out with Madonna lately. So I thought, you know what? We'll play a Kylie song.
3: Yes. Love a Kylie song.

0: 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Yes, Anthony has that dreadful lurky bug going around. Can you believe it? It's going around everywhere. I've had to have 2 days off because I just didn't have a voice when I woke up in the morning for my students. But I managed to I've dug deep and I've got Genevieve to back me up. My voice goes, so just bear with me. I sound my normal, smooth self. In the studio with me, I've got 3 new guests here. I've got the lovely Narelle Rodriguez. Good evening, Narelle.
1: Hi, Anthony. I'm so glad to be back again.
0: And Yay. Who have you brought with you, Narelle?
1: I have brought the owner of Udamore Perfumes in the city.
0: Yep. Awesome.
1: Vahid.
0: Vahid. I've called him about 3 different Middle Eastern names tonight. Vahid. Because he's got a silent S in his name.
2: No, there's no S on Athalai.
0: Okay, I must be looking at another business card. Yeah. Vahid from Udamore, yeah?
1: From Udamore.
0: Awesome. Hey, he's a regular now. We got Peter Spadager in the house. Peter, good evening and welcome to Late Night Love Songs.
3: Anthony, good evening and great to be back.
0: Now, great to be back. You've come back from the pangs of death. You were on the operating table and like you come back on R&R from being an aviation mechanic and you had a big operation and here you are back on your feet.
3: Absolutely, mate. Yep.
0: Amazing. We appreciate you coming back. I refuse to have you last week. No, he needs an extra week real rest. You're frothing at the bit to come to the show. So, Pete, I know you're not coming to the show, but, mate, you need to rest up. But I'm so glad you're ready to come out. It's so good to see your face again, Peter. And I believe you know Narelle as well from Socialite Scene in Perth.
3: I do. Absolutely.
0: Yeah, isn't she such a lovely person?
1: We've known each other for a while now. Probably yeah. 8
3: this
1: years.
3: This is going back, probably.
1: Yes, my single days.
2: So you guys know each other for 8 years
1: now? Yes, we're about 8 years.
3: Yeah.
0: Tell us about your single days, Narelle.
1: that's okay. I'd like to begin.
3: It is late night love songs.
0: Now, my voice, like I told you, I'm not very well. So I'm going to throw it over to Genevieve because all of a sudden my voice is just gone.
1: Aww.
0: I'm just going to throw this over to Genevieve to help me out. Are you right, Genevieve, to help me out?
1: Mm-hmm.
0: Okay. I just want to say what a wonderful job Genevieve did last week on Late Night Love Songs. I was out and about celebrating Louise's birthday at the WA State Heath Ledger Theatre, watching the Kransky Sisters, and we went to the Shadow Bar for dinner. Anyway, my voice is going.
3: Oh.
0: Jen, I'm going to throw you in and you're going to talk to the lovely Narelle.
1: Mm-hmm.
0: And our other guests, go for it.
4: Alrighty, guys. Well, it's excellent to have you all here. And have we already spoken about the little surprises that you brought this evening? Because I don't know, but I was very excited to receive an incredible gift this evening.
1: No, we haven't talked about it.
4: Oh, well, I was lucky enough, and so was Anthony, to have some handmade, curated, beautiful perfumes that we have in studio tonight. And if you guys want to have a little talk about that, I'd love to hear a little more about the inspirations behind them and the scents that were used.
1: So do you want to go? You want to talk about it?
2: Yeah, why not? Actually, it's better to introduce myself first. Yeah.
4: Yes.
2: My name is Vahid. I'm Persian. Live in Australia for 10 years. Starting this business for about 5 years now.
4: Okay.
2: So, yes, we creating the people's signature. Also, whatever scents that has been discontinued, we are be able to make it as well.
4: Yes.
2: So, yeah.
5: You smell good on the journey.
4: I smell incredible. I wish they could smell me through the radio right now, but I've got maybe 4 scents on me right now because we cut sick. Every time we have Narelle in, the studio smells incredible.
2: I think Narelle is, other than she loves perfume, she's one of the biggest collector of perfume. She has about 500 different scents.
1: I think so.
2: That she can become in a Guinness record, probably.
4: Right? I wonder if there is a record for
1: I haven't got there yet because I have to beat Daniel Renee, but...
4: True.
1: But Vahid is helping me because we are recreating inspirations and making them even better.
4: And I've got to come into the store because...
1: You absolutely do.
2: You're guys, very welcome to
1: can
2: everything.
1: I show you?
2: Yes.
4: Yeah.
1: Look,
4: you guys have done such
1: I'm hold
4: a beautiful
1: this up
4: job.
1: So that everyone from
4: this.
1: Live can see.
5: What's
1: the name of this scent? So this particular one is inspired by the Lieb Ray Couture, which has been discontinued. This is the Lieb Couture, Vanille Couture.
4: Yeah.
1: And what happened was I broke a bottle and Vahid actually helped me save the juice.
4: Okay.
1: Right? Then we've actually added more of his inspiration.
4: I love that. I love that it's sparkly as well.
1: Oh, so the lovely girl, Alyssa, that works in the store.
2: Alyssa made that.
1: She actually... nearly dropped.
4: Like, she got excited.
1: Bedazzled this lid. But we've also added more vanilla.
4: Okay.
1: Because a lot of people have said that this doesn't have enough vanilla.
4: Yep.
1: So Vahid's actually added more vanilla.
2: Yeah, what we can do actually, we can modify any perfume based on what you like. So, for example, we just say that you like Chanel Chance, but you like Chanel Chance with more jasmine, for example, or with more rose on it. We bring it up to the level that you like it.
5: Personalizing.
2: Or signature. So you're going to end up with something that no one else has it in the whole world. Only you have it. So it makes you unique and stand out from the crowd.
1: So that is the original, and I just want you to now smell. I should actually trick you.
4: Yeah, go. You should trick me. That would have been more fun.
1: But so what we'll do is I'll drop the strips, and what we'll do is I'm going to make you guess which one's which. How about that?
5: Really,
1: so this is Vahid's version. So you have a smell.
4: Alrighty.
2: Probably better to not say which one is.
1: Okay.
2: Then
1: give me the strips back and then we'll mix them up.
2: We're going to mix them up.
1: But smell that first and tell me what you think.
4: Oh, it's so fresh.
1: Oh, my God. So, Peter, smell them. Tell me.
2: I don't need to. I made it. Unbelievable, isn't it?
6: I want to eat it.
1: Yes. So, can you tell the difference?
6: Oh, look, my nose is full of...
1: I can tell the difference, because I know one's stronger.
4: Yeah. I was going to say, I know the trick now.
2: I can say...
1: Oh, God.
2: I can say a little bit about why it's different.
4: I want to say that this one's yours, because it has a stronger...
2: Can I have it?
4: Yes, and more intense scent.
2: I know.
4: The same scent, but
1: yours has
4: a stronger scent.
2: Yeah.
4: I love that, because what you do...
2: Yeah, what we do actually is perfume is a base on oil.
4: Yes.
2: So when you buy like the perfume from like ordinary shop from say Meyer or David Jones or Chemist Warehouse, when they say EDP on it, when they're writing EDP is maximum 20 to 25% oil is there and the rest is gonna be alcohol. But what we do actually, we adding more oil and then like up to 40%, 35 to 40, and we can't go further

0: So when you buy like the perfume from like ordinary shop from say Meyer or David Jones or Chemist Warehouse, when they say EDP on it, when they're writing EDP is maximum 20 to 25% oil is there and the rest is gonna be alcohol. But what we do actually, we adding more oil and then like up to 40%, 35 to 40, and we can't go further up because then the pump is not going to work. So we go up to, we call up to neck, up to here, then what's happening when you spray, because the more oil on it is going to stay on you longer than for the whole day you carrying the same smell from the time that you spray on yourself. So that's why we growing like very best as the best way.
1: So the amount of, you know, especially young boys that are coming in and they're asking for Louis Vuitton, they're asking for all these inspirations, and Vahid has all of them, but they all come back because they've tried it on and it's not only outperformed the OG,
2: It outlasts.
1: It's affordable. And I think
0: One more thing that I really like to mention is, other than like inspiration perfume, that inspired perfume that we have, which is about 350 top sellers perfume in the world, we have, we're giving that opportunity to our customer to make their own from scratch.
2: Which is something I really want to come in and do. I think that is special. And I think there's so many people that would enjoy coming in and making a thing of it. It's pretty exciting to make your own scent.
0: Yes. So you're going to end up with something that no one else has it and only you have it. And what we did recently, like for couples who want to marry later on, or they have a, like the plan to join together, we say the man is going to make the woman's scents and the woman going to make the male her man scents.
2: Oh,
0: so you going through the way you're going to say, I like that on my partner.
2: On my
0: you
2: partner.
0: Make your partner scents
2: and
0: your
2: so
0: partner going to make your ones. So both of you guys love what you made for each other.
2: I love that.
0: So this is the mentality of like people comes more interested on our business. And also you can choose any of these scents, 350 top sales perfume for your car. So you can make as a like a car diffuser.
1: Oh, yes, car diffuser.
0: So what's happening? You can make your car like smell of
2: smell
0: Chanel.
2: Incredible.
0: Yeah, incredible.
2: Okay.
0: Yes.
2: Well, I know where I'm coming in my lunch.
0: Oh, okay.
1: So the one that you just sprayed.
2: Way too much of my paycheck at Udemy. Yes.
1: Well, this is why I have to work there to pay for the addictions. So the one that we've just sprayed for you, that's number 100, and that is Vahid's special one that he's created. So that's the Udemore original.
2: Okay, yeah, I
1: Peter's
2: like it.
1: Just loved it. He wants to come in and get it. So that's, and that's put
0: Peter,
1: into a special bottle you can see here. So you can have your own customized bottle, or you could have it put into one of these beautiful ones with Udemore. So you can make it, there's all different colors, or it's, you can have it in one of these.
2: Truly,
1: I'm just putting it on the live as
2: like,
1: well.
2: It's truly personalized.
1: Personalized.
2: So you can come in, like you said, couples for their weddings. You want that, like, your wedding scent. You can make each other a custom scent. Birthdays, all that sort of thing. Special occasions. Like, what is better than receiving such a beautifully personal gift from someone that you know has thought about what they love for you and what you love, which is to look and smell incredible.
0: I have a beautiful memory, Jevini, which I'm going to really say that. I had a customer who came and his grandma passed away many years back, and he had a little bit of her perfume, and it just could be a smell it. Like a little bit, and he asked me, can you make it? I want to just bring that memory of my grandma back. So I made it, and he started crying when I made it. So he became one of my like the regular customer, and he always

0: saying that you bring that memory to me.
1: I love that. Scent is one of our more incredibly memorable senses.
2: It brings you back to that time of life and memories, connection. Like when I spell Duke, that's my dad, you know. So
1: I love that. Yeah,
3: that was me once upon a time.
2: Oh God. Okay.
1: original Saint Laurent opium. Their original opium, not the one that's out now, but the original was what my great grandmother wore.
0: Is the one that we made it for that you the last week?
2: We made it. We made that.
0: So we made it.
1: I've
0: made
1: that. Come in and
2: you
1: have
2: to come
1: I
2: in.
1: Need it. I
0: we
1: need
0: made
1: that
0: it.
1: Because that's the scent that reminds me of her.
2: Yes.
1: And I've only got the tiniest bit left.
0: We can make it for you. You're welcome.
2: We actually tried to trick my mother-in-law, actually. We gave an empty bottle. So I hope you're not watching.
1: Well, there's no tricks. There's no tricks here tonight because it's all about love and it's all... we've got Udamore.
0: Yeah.
2: Yes.
1: Which is smelly love. Yeah. And we're going to chat to you guys a little bit more after the break. But we're just going to listen to a couple of messages from our sponsors. And then I've just got a little hit that I'm going to play here. Something by Deep Blue something. I'm going to dedicate it to one of my favourite people in the world, my darling husband. Because every time I hear this song, it makes me think of him and all the silly fun we have together. But it'll be right after this break. Thanks, guys. 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

0: Oh, yes.
1: Yeah. Such a small world.
2: Thank what I saw you.
0: Guys. Hey, what are you guys... What are we chatting over there in the corner about, ladies and gentlemen? I would like to know. So who do we have in studio tonight? We've lost Anthony. We've got Narelle behind me.
3: Everybody's on now, I think.
0: And we've got the Libs over here in the corner. And we have actually got the request line up and running, ladies and gentlemen. So if you have a late night love song or dedication that you would like to

0: here played live on Noongar Radio, please text us on 0476 797 601. And I do have the lines up and I do have a request. But before I take that request, I'm going to throw back to you guys and see what's up. What's up in the world of flight engineering?
1: The world of Pete's. Well, I just had... had 7 weeks up in Kununurra working for a company called Avia, doing a bit of aircraft maintenance and checking out the northwest of Australia.
0: Well, that's exciting. Nice and warm up there.
1: Absolutely beautiful.
0: Oh, I would like to get out of this weather.
1: Yeah, Kununurra is very unique.
0: Yes.
1: Very picturesque and very busy.
0: Okay, there you go. And now you're back in Perth for...
1: I'm back in Perth, yeah, just to chill out. I had a bit of a maintenance procedure done on myself.
0: As we all do.
1: And here in the studio, and what a small world it is. Vahid, I met probably about a year and a half, maybe even 2 years ago, in his perfume shop. I was researching aftershave for myself, and I'm walking down the mall, and I noticed this shop that actually makes their own perfume into what you want. It's tailor-made.
0: And so you just had to go in, right?
1: Yeah, but it's funny that he's here tonight.
2: Such a small world.
0: Well, the second you said to me that you were wearing a perfume from a little place in a Murray Street Mall, I was like...
2: Yeah. Did you like it, Jimmy?
0: You're wearing.
2: Did you like that scent?
0: Yes. Yeah. Oh, I love it. I love it. I love everything that you've made and brought so far. Thank you. Honestly, I'm a big perfume fan. I think that if you're going to smell good, you should do it in style. Like, seriously.
2: Yeah.
0: You want people to notice when you come into the room, and part of that is how good you smell.
1: Absolutely.
0: Yeah. It's one of those first things we notice about other people.
2: One of the things that I always say to my customer is, once you buy our perfume or once you use our perfume, you're not going anywhere else.
0: Right, and we've got a convert here in the room. Peter.
1: Why would you want to?
0: Exactly.
1: I was buying my aftershave from France.
0: Yes.
1: A place called Az, and it's in southern France. But I couldn't get hold of it because of... the environment that we've got going around the world, transport and everything.
0: Things are tough.
1: And it led me to going to a bit of a hunt. And
0: walking into Udamore.
1: Yes, absolutely.
0: Wow, I love that. I love that for you. And here you are on Late Night Love Songs, both of you.
2: Yeah.
0: A couple of years later, just running into each other, just like that.
2: Yeah, and I can say we don't know what's going to happen in the next few years. Probably more things is coming and surprising us, isn't
0: sure.
2: it?
0: Yes. I'm sure bigger and better things are on the horizon for everybody here.
1: Absolutely. Yeah.
0: Right. Is love in the air for you at the moment, Peter?
1: No love. Always looking, but you just got to connect.
3: Do you know what? I think you need 100.
1: Well,
3: you need this.
0: Exactly.
3: Number 100.
1: Yeah.
0: Yes. I think we got a few pointers that we can give you on what to wear.
3: This is an aphrodisiac, I think.
1: Aphrodisiac works, yeah.
0: Well, speaking of aphrodisiacs.
2: Number 100 is the one that...
0: Baby, do you want a bump?
3: Ooh.

0: Baby, do you want a bump? There you go. A little bit of it. Boney M. Right, I actually had no idea that that was a Boney M song.
1: Wow, I had no idea either.
0: Until I worked here on the radio, and I was like, okay, I didn't know that was Boney M. But at the same time, it makes sense. It's got the groove that I'm used to from them. It's fun. It's good. But, ladies and gentlemen, we have actually had a request, the first request of the night, for late night love songs tonight. Yeah. And because I am dedicated to the fans and the people tuning in tonight, I'm going to read this out and we are going to play it. So it says, hey, girl. This is Lorna, my lovely work colleague, who honestly, I adore. Her vibe is amazing. I can just tell we are definitely kindred spirits in so many ways. But she has written in, hey, could I please request Sugar by Asar? Now, Asar is her partner and he lives over in Nigeria. Last week we played one of his songs. They're clean. They're not going to upset the universe or anything. Nothing, no nasty words or anything. But the sound is really cool. So I'm just going to play this. It's short and sweet. And then we'll be right back after this one little beautiful song, guys. So let's listen to Sugar by Asar.
2: Lovely.
3: So you got it.
1: Yes. Thank you.
4: Asar.

0: Wow. Yes.
1: Yes.
0: Thank you, Lorna, for that one. It's good to hear from the people out there who are listening. I hope you guys enjoyed that. It had a bit of a groove.
2: Yeah, absolutely.
0: Very groovy,
2: it's beautiful.
0: Yes. Right. So far, every single song I've played of Asar's has been very, very good and incredibly well produced. Like,
1: yeah.
0: That sound is crisp.
1: Amazing.
2: Absolutely.
0: Right. Just like those scents are incredibly crisp. And the way you're smelling tonight, Peter, is incredibly crisp.
2: I'm on fire tonight.
3: I'm off the mic. I'm on security duty. And there's a few ladies looking into the windows, checking out Pete, and he's... What suit, sir? Who's the suit
2: by?
0: Right.
2: Milano Menswear.
0: I love that jacket.
2: Yeah, over in King Street in the city.
0: I'm going to steal it.
3: Of course it's King Street. The fashion capital. Very fashion. You look good. The question is, do you smell good?
2: I smell friggin' good.
3: Yeah. Ladies?
1: You do smell good.
0: Yes. Yes. Okay. I noticed it when you walked in.
3: What's your go-to cologne? Is it Brut? Is it like a... Is it Brut? Wait a sec, Pete. Is it... I think of the old one. Old Spice? Or is it...
0: Links.
1: Oh my goodness.
3: You're a cultured man. I feel like you need to elevate if you haven't already.
2: I have elevated. I have been to this Zahid's perfume shop before, and I've purchased my aftershave men's cologne from there. All you single guys out there, you ought to give it a try. Customize your aftershave, your scent. You want to impress the girls?
0: Buy
2: what works for you.
0: Yes.
1: Try number 100.
2: Zahid will make up any formula.
3: 100?
1: You should try 100.
4: We call number 100 actually
1: is
4: a number that I gave him purposely because I say 10 by 10, 10 of 10. So that's why I give him number 100. Has got a very simple ingredients, which is oud, amber, and musk. But I can't enclose the ratio. It's a secret of the business.
3: Beautiful.
4: Oud is the like the resin which has come from the special tree which is growing Southeast Asia. Yeah.
3: What's the other ingredient?
4: Amber and musk.
3: So amber is a very ancient mineral the Egyptians were right.
4: Yes. Yeah, which we have Egyptian amber as well, yes.
3: There you go. Now, yeah. Amber is very special, but I didn't actually have a scent.
4: Mm. Yeah, do you want to try it?
1: Yeah. I think you need to try it. Let's spray you.
3: Oh, no,
0: yeah, go on.
1: So I'm just going to film this.
4: Oh, yeah.
3: No, I'm not taking my shot. Now, I asked
4: Vahid.
3: Oh my gosh.
4: That's all right, guys. I'm not expecting you guys.
3: It's all right. My head's a bit foggy tonight. So Vahid. Now, I asked up at Prees, I said, Vahid, where's all the secret spots men have to spray? Now, I showed him the ladies' spots. Here.
1: Yes.
3: Here.
4: No, he gave me
3: the masculine version.
4: Oh,
3: so you told
4: actually, the point area we call pointed area, which is going to be in the wrist and a bit above the wrist, close to the elbow. Yeah, that area and on your shoulder, front shoulder.
3: Control yourself, gentlemen.
4: Yeah, front shoulder.
2: Stop it.
4: Front shoulder, close to the neck.
3: Oh, the neck?
4: Yeah.
3: Don't miss the neck?
4: Yeah.
3: And oh, my God.
4: Seriously. And the bit of back. When you walk, so people who is passing from you, they still can smell
1: it. It's on video.
4: You.
0: Yes. After
1: and it's on a live.
0: Pass. I tell you what, when someone walks past you and you smell them long after they've gone, don't you just take...
1: It makes people more attractive when they smell good.
2: I should have said hello.
1: And the truth is opposite as well. If somebody smells bad, I don't care. They can have muscles, looking amazing. You smell bad. Sorry, 10 to a 2.
3: You look like
1: you
3: Lester,
1: smell good. I'm telling you.
0: I'm struggling with a bad tooth right now, and I brush my teeth 4 times a day.
1: Lester.
0: Because I don't want to.
1: Are you on alive?
0: Hello.
3: Lester, if you're listening, have you actually fixed Lester up with some clones?
1: No, but yes, I have. I've given him some Altair.
4: Altair.
1: Altair Inspiration.
0: Love that.
4: Apart from the Mali.
1: And I've given him.

0: him a afternoon swim inspiration as well.
1: Wow. Yeah.
2: So, yes. You become part of the 1 million club. You need to get yourself on this.
0: Yes. For now, sure.
3: 100.
2: Can I spray you or not?
4: You can spray.
2: Grab that video. So it's like facing this.
1: Tonight way. Is a spray time.
2: Actually, yeah. Do you want to do it?
0: Spray
2: you're
0: me.
2: The expert.
1: On who?
2: Sure. On Peter.
4: Yeah. Yeah. Okay.
1: Peter.
4: Okay. Yeah.
1: Actually, I'll show you the area. Man. So it's going to be on your shoulder, close to your neck.
2: Wait a sec. Let's go deeper.
4: Okay, let's go
2: deeper.
3: Oh, it's getting steamy in here now.
4: Let's
2: slide off that chair.
1: You have to be very careful tonight.
2: Hold that up, please.
3: It's just
2: behind the neck. You should be behind the neck.
4: Run behind the neck.
2: Allow me to be behind the neck. It's my special to be behind the neck.
1: When you're passing, so everyone who's...
4: My God, it's just got to 110 degrees in here.
3: It's absolute chaos.
1: On your wrist?
4: Oh, the wrist, yes.
2: The size of your hands.
4: Oh, my God.
2: He'd be the perfect investment for you.
1: Probably on your wrist.
0: He would.
1: Yeah.
2: The size of his hands.
1: Yeah, that's so it. So sometimes you can rub it.
4: Oh, I do like this. Is
1: rub it the best?
2: This is $1 million club.
4: Oh, it is.
2: Welcome, Peter, to the $1 million club. That's what.
0: So you didn't like
3: 100?
0: Didn't like that one?
1: No, number 100.
0: More your thing.
1: Every perfume has a number.
0: This is very strong.
1: Number 100 for that because it's very special. I made it for myself in beginning. Then I realized that lots of men wants to use it. Yes. So what I'm just advising...
2: Feel free to give yourself a few sprays.
1: What I can say, please don't be in the same place that I am when you're using this perfume. So we're going to be there. All of us is going to be the same smell.
3: Yeah, I understand. Oh, I see.
1: I'm just joking. Ah. So you have to make sure we're not going to go to the same place.
4: No, we're not going to the same coffee. Or we're not going to the same club.
2: Now, let me just come back in disguise for a sec, because I'm not very well, I'll get too close. Now, I'm adamant, I don't think anyone in the world has got the spraying technique as the elegant, lovely Narelle Rodriguez.
1: Oh.
2: Would you agree? She is just the pin.
3: I have seen it.
2: Girl.
3: Yeah, it's like a whole vibe.
0: Right, let's do it. Let's do it. Let's do it.
2: One, two, three.
4: Oh, the technique.
2: Baby.
1: She always like that.
3: I do it too. In the morning, I soak myself in perfume before I leave the house. And I have perfume in my locker at work.
1: Really?
0: It's called So I just want to show you this one here was actually made by Vahid for me. So this is a combination of two fragrances that I actually bought. The real.
2: Right.
0: So it's Bianco Latte and Vanilla 28.
1: Oh,
0: so he has labelled it Bianco 28.
2: Yes.
0: So
2: we're Bianco 28.
1: Yeah.
0: Oh, that was... Yeah, so we just... That's my video.
2: Why that label?
0: So it's a combination of Bianco... Latte and then Vanilla 28. So we've taken the Bianco and the 28.
1: It's the combination of two different words. Yeah.
0: Yeah. So this is Kayali's Vanilla 28. Look at that. Look at that juice.
2: Yeah.
0: So if you were to put these two together, if we spray them on top of each other, it would
1: become like that.
0: Become
3: okay.
0: like this.
3: I do that a lot. Like we do, don't we? We layer.
0: Have a try.
1: Is it totally vanilla scent?
3: You can't just wear one perfume. Vanilla. You put one on and then you're like, oh, but I could layer this one on top of it. And what if that smells good?
0: So guys, if you're watching on the live, you need to try Bianco 28, which is made exclusive at Udamore.
1: Yeah.
0: It just—it smells.
1: It's
0: amazing.
1: One of my top sales, actually. I can say, 8 of 10 bottle of perfume that customer asking for vanilla is going to be Kayali 28.
0: Yes,
1: become so popular.
2: Did you say curly? I don't mean to be rude. I'm asking for a friend. I don't mean to be rude, but is there a scent that you spray down your curlies?
0: I think you can spray any scent down there and it'll be fine.
1: Depend on how your night's going to go.
4: And right. Look, for good luck, it doesn't hurt.
0: This is the real one.
1: What's your plan?
0: This is the OG.
3: I love that. That's absolutely
4: if you're keen on a big night.
0: We'll make it for you. We'll make it. Come in.
1: You come in, Jevin.
3: I cannot wait. I will be in.
0: Yeah.
2: So, okay. But I...
3: Wow.
2: I had, okay. Once upon a time, I had a girlfriend who worked at Myers in the perfume counter.
0: Yes.
3: Oh.
2: She taught me, for a woman, the spots that she sprays here.
0: Yes.
2: In the thigh.
3: Pulse points.
2: In the dip of her back.
0: So you've got to think of places and that you're going to heat up.
2: Not too close.
0: So it diffuses.
1: Shouldn't be very close because first is make it a stain. Second, you have to open the molecule of each perfume with the distance. So 30 centimeter is a perfect distance.
0: And what I can't stand is when people do that,
4: Why do they do that?
0: It just can't, it bruises the perfume, it ruins the molecules, and the longevity of your perfume is going to go. And so I'm a person that...
2: You don't want to ruin it.
1: Unless you're using the oil.
2: It's dinner lights, he's bringing out the oil.
0: He's bringing out the oil.
3: And who doesn't love a good oil?
0: So that's... Have a look on this. I'm just putting it on the live so they can see. So you can actually buy the pure oil. That is
1: Angel Share. You do need to rub that one.
0: Yes. But when you
3: spread it.
0: When you
3: it
0: have
3: doesn't
0: it with,
3: spread itself.
0: Absolutely. But when you have it in with the alcohol, please do not ruin the molecules because you're going to ruin your projection and your longevity of the fragrance. Because it's bruised.
3: Oh,
1: so
3: well, special occasions. Mm. Everyone
1: let me have a sniff. One of the good things about the oil, you think is a little, but that little, like which is about 6 ml, will take you for a few months if you use once a day.
3: A little
1: so
3: goes a long way.
1: Easy to carry, and also longevity is the point of the perfume oil.
3: Yes, and you'll smell. Amazing, like a bouquet.
0: And my trick is I layer. I put Vahid's oil, so I take the Udamore oil.
2: Is it a roll-on oil?
0: So this is this is.
1: You guys, welcome to my shop. I'm going to surprise you.
4: I'm going to find my
0: number 58. And this is an inspiration to this. Now, I didn't pay for this. This was a present. And this was when I met Vahid for the first time. He said, look, I want to show you Angel Share.
1: Yeah.
0: And I actually said in my video, I'm actually upset because how this is actually better performance, smells, in my opinion.
1: Longevity.
0: Longevity.
4: Yeah. Well, that's what you want. You want longevity when you're wearing
0: absolutely.
4: A nice perfume.
0: And this, for this size, $30. It's just... It's so affordable, everybody can
4: smell good.
0: Absolutely,
4: yes.
0: And that's what I love, is everybody can smell good.
2: We can smell. Do you often get your scents referred to like flowers or roses or sunflowers or wheat or what else? Weeds? No. beautiful. That's what I'm trying to say.
1: Yeah.
2: There's no response, so I'll put it in there. So, like, beautiful flowers. Some flowers have beautiful carnations.
3: Jasmine.
1: Lavender.
0: Well, I must say that ever since I've been buying from Udamore, people say that they can smell me before I've actually entered the room.
3: And
0: honestly, they said, I can smell you. I knew you had arrived. Because I go into pharmacies and they have the screen. They can still smell me through those screens because it does project.
2: You smell like a bouquet of roses.
0: And I believe it.
3: I believe we all should feel and smell amazing.

0: one. Oh, that was gorgeous.
1: Yeah, a bit of Miley.
0: I love Miley too.
1: She's so energy. And yes. I know it's like the Valentine's song of songs, but hey, we're talking about perfumes and bouquets and flowers. Mm-hmm. They're smelling pretty damn
0: good.
1: Yeah,
0: and if you want to treat yourself, buy yourself some flowers, buy yourself some perfume, you should head into the CBD and visit Udamore.
2: Yes. Buy yourself a floral perfume that's going to last longer than those flowers.
0: Exactly.
3: So one of the good things about perfume that probably you guys never notice about is when you, in the perfume industry, you're dealing with the very happy people. The people who want to, like, giving a gift to their partner or buying, like, as a birthday gift. So you always dealing with people who has got something, so you're not dealing with the desperate people. This is one of the good points about perfume.
1: Now, Narelle, I believe you want to say, Narelle would like to say a few words.
2: So I wanted to read the story of the Udamore, how it all began, and this is on the, can you hear me? Yeah, on the Vox, So it's the story of Udamore, and if you actually buy a box from Udamore, you can actually read the story and how it all began.
1: Show the box off on video.
2: Yeah.
1: Oh, she's busy right now.
3: She's busy.
2: I think my live has stopped. Shall we? Do you want me to?
1: You're live on radio, though.
2: I'm live on radio.
0: That's right.
2: Yeah. That's okay.
0: I was trying to fix technology, but it doesn't work.
1: Narelle's fixing up her TikTok, whatever it is.
0: We've got a song request.
1: We have. Now, we were asking Vahid, what his favourite love song.
3: Ricky Martin, that
1: Spanish guy. We said, Ricky Martin. He goes, yes. I said, she bangs. He goes, yes. We'll play something else. We're going to play Living La Vida Loca.
3: Yes.
1: Thank you for all the kind gifts from our heart.
0: Thank you very much, guys. Having you in tonight.
1: Which arcade you're shopping in?
3: Plaza Arcade.
0: Like around the corner from my
3: store. So the best address I can say, opposite London Court. London Court is one of the historical places in Perth. So opposite that, called Plaza Arcade. So when you come to the Plaza Arcade, just follow the smell. That's it.
1: awesome.
0: Yes. Well,

0: Here's Ricky Martin there and doing the Viva Loca. Hey, great song chase there, Avid.
1: Bye.
2: Yeah, bye. That's okay.
0: I'm having a great night. My hair's blocked, my ears blocked, my nose is blocked. Vahid.
1: You're doing Vahid, well. Yes, Vahid, you're doing yes. Well.
0: Vahid. And there's a lovely story. Isn't there? We're all going to tell about
1: yes, I'm problems? Going to read the story, which is on every box. If you buy one of the boxes, you can read the story. So Udamore began in the 1970s when a young boy, just 7 years old, started mixing his appearance, aftershaves and perfumes. His unique creations captured attention and everyone wanted to know what his scent was. What began as a curiosity grew into natural talent for crafting captivating scents. Over years, he continued to refine this art, sharing samples with friends and family who always wanted more. Driven by passion, that childhood dream became reality. In 2023, Udamore was born in Perth. The name Udamore is a fusion of oud and one of the world's most precious fragrance ingredients, and amore, the Italian word for love, reflecting a deep passion for creating unforgettable scents. With incredible support and feedback from our customers, Udamore continues to grow, and this is only the beginning. Crafted with passion, perfected with love. How beautiful is that?
2: Absolutely.
1: Imagine receiving that. You know,
0: inspiring,
1: amazing.
0: Young boy.
1: Yeah. I love that story.
0: It's inspiring,
1: and this
0: isn't it?
1: Why what I get connected to is a story. I love it. I love, you know, this is where I started even loving Chanel No. 5 because of the story behind
0: this. This is even better. Yeah. Thank you both for coming
2: thank
0: in the Late
2: you
0: Night
2: very
0: Love
2: much,
0: Song.
2: Hansen.
0: You know, you always make us smell better. The studio, tomorrow, the breakfast announcement coming saying, this is the best Noongar Radio's ever smelled.
1: One more spray.
0: One for good luck.
1: One more spray. This is a secret one. Come down and try it.
0: I'm putting on my neck. I heard you spray where you want to be kissed. Is that true?
2: Yeah, so people can smell
1: That's
2: you.
1: That's what they say in France. You're going to put it where you want to be kissed.
0: Ooh
2: la la.
0: That's what I said about the lower one down here.
1: But is that what you were trying to say?
0: but not too close.
2: Hello, bonjour.
1: I was being very serious.
0: You're keeping it above the navel. You're a blessing. You're such a beautiful soul. And no one in the world can represent all these perfumes better than Narelle Rodriguez.
1: Thank you so much.
0: Make a meme of you doing your multiple sprays in the morning. Seriously, it would go viral. No one can do it better. No one can do it on you. So, you know, I've been so lucky and blessed to have you as an ambassador for them. I know you're also out there in the industry. You're sought after. You're trying to get this particular brand into Chemist Warehouse as well. Good luck with that. Chemist Warehouse is listening.
1: Oh,
0: this is the go. This
1: my
0: is
1: God,
0: better.
1: That was the secret. But anyway.
0: Yeah. You know, Anthony. And the thing is, you're
1: look, now we're manifesting it. We have to make
0: we
1: it.
0: I asked you, do you have a favourite love song? We've played Vahid's.
2: Vahid.
0: And now we're talking, Narelle, your favourite love song, and who would you like to dedicate it to?
1: Well, look, my dad is a huge Elvis fan.
0: Wow.
1: And he passed away 2 years ago. He loves Elvis. So
2: God
1: one of the
2: him.
1: Ones I love is You're Always On My Mind. Because that was the song he wrote for Priscilla, obviously when he was having affairs. But but I still think it's such a beautiful song.
0: You're always on my mind, mom, of the other women, but you're always on my mind.
2: Not feeling guilty.
1: Not feeling guilty. I mean, I think he's just the most good-looking man. I mean, come on.
0: He's pretty good-looking.
1: I think anyone standing next to Elvis is hot.
0: I reckon, Elvis is hot, definitely. He has the look. And you know what? Elvis had a daughter.
1: Yes.
0: Who's that, Priscilla?
1: Lisa Marie.
0: Lisa Marie. There we go. Thank you. Lisa Marie. And I remember him saying, nothing's fresher than the smell of my baby, Lisa Marie.
1: Aww.
0: I know. Like that baby smell.
1: The baby smell.
0: Now, Vahid, if you can create a perfume that smells like a baby.
2: We have.
0: You have?
2: We have.
0: What's it called?
2: Oh, Baby Powder.
0: Oh, my God. Are you serious?
2: I'm serious. Yes, of course. Yeah.
0: What's his number?
2: It's not in a number, actually. It's in our the place that people can make their own.
0: Right, interesting.
2: So
0: well, there you go.
2: You can add it.
0: I think that's one of the most beautiful smells in the world. So, in dedication to your father.
2: Baby balm?
0: Thank you.
2: I can change it to the baby balm?
0: No.
3: No, not that scent.
0: No. Baby born.
2: Baby born.
0: I don't know if that's even better. The critics are out. The critics are out there. Everyone's a comedian. You had a good time, guys?
1: I had a great time. And thank you so much for always, you know, inviting us back and sharing all our passion for
0: Do you know what?
1: Perfume.
0: My dressing table is gradually building up a collection
1: yes.
0: of all these wonderful. Now, is there a technical name for a perfume maker?
2: Perfumer.
0: Perfumer, yeah.
2: Just like, perfumer.
0: So all yeah. your perfume, my collection is brilliant.
1: Ah.
0: Thank you for number 100. I'm now in the 100 club now.
2: Yeah, yes. you were Thank welcome. You. actually, your one was 1 million.
0: 1 million?
2: Yeah,
0: oh.
2: you deserve a million, actually.
3: It sounds like
0: 1
3: million.
0: Million.
2: Yes.
0: Oh, there you go.
2: Yeah.
0: We might be going out later. But in special dedication to your father,
1: yes.
0: and if he was looking down, he would say, "You know, Narelle, I'm so proud of you. You're such a get emotional.
1: Yes.
0: She's such a lovely lady.
1: Oh,
2: she is.
1: Yeah.
2: She is amazing.
0: She's amazing.

0: She's amazing.
1: Beautiful person.
2: And do you know what? When I go and visit his grave, I actually spray him with perfume. I've thrown his flowers. And I said, Dad, this is because the last smell that he actually said.
1: Was it you?
2: Yes, he said to me.
1: Which flavour? Which scent?
2: It was actually a combination of Baccarat Rouge and Lost Cherry.
1: You need to make more of that.
2: So, and he said, yeah. And he said, I love that perfume. So I wore that at his funeral. So, amen. Yeah.
1: God bless him.
2: Yeah.
1: Oh. In dedication. This is Elvis Presley, the king. Always on my mind. Thank you so much to Narelle and Vahid for coming on Late Night Love Songs. Pete, you going to hang around for a bit?
0: I can hang around.
1: Such a beautiful song. God bless. Till next time.

I wonder if you're lonesome tonight. You know, someone said the world's a stage in which you must play a part. Fate had me playing in love with you as my sweetheart. Act one was where we met. I loved you at first glance. You read your lines so cleverly and never missed a cue. Then came act two. You seemed to

I wonder if you're lonesome tonight. You know, someone said the world's a stage and each must play a part. Fate had me playing in love with you as my sweetheart. Act one was where we met. I loved you at first glance. You read your lines so cleverly and never missed a cue. Then came act two. You seemed to change, you acted strange, and why I've never known. Honey, you lied when you said you loved me, and I had no cause to doubt you. But I'd rather go on hearing your lies than to go on living without you. Now the stage is bare, and I'm standing there with emptiness all around. And if he won't come back to me, then they can bring the curtain down.

0: Yes, there's Adele and Easy on Me. What a heart, a anchor of a song. Yeah, it really tugs at the heartstrings. And yeah, it certainly does. And we've had some great guests on the show tonight, but we still got one more over in LA. And we're trying to get hold of this lovely Sarah Walton. We're going to get there. We've got photos going along, galore going on in the foyer, in the studio. We've got people leaving, people coming. Hey, Peter Stewarty, Peter Spadager, how are you going?
1: Hey, hey guys.
0: You enjoying yourself here?
1: I love it here. It's a good vibe.
0: It's a good vibe. And you never smell so good.
1: Oh, I smell fabulous.
0: Hey, you've been to LA? I think you have. You've been to LA?
1: I haven't been to the States yet.
0: Oh, you haven't? Oh, okay. Well, that's interesting.
1: I've got a habit of going to Europe.
0: I went to Europe as well, yeah. So, for the summer. Sarah Walton's over there in LA, and she's a Perth girl over in LA. She's a comedian, and she's actually in transiting over to California at the moment. And we're just trying to get hold of her. We want to have a chat to her and find out what she's doing. And with a comedy show, she's a romantic comedian. So, great, romantic comedian. Fits in well. Now, I'm about to lose my voice again, God forbid. So I'm going to play a song and get Genevieve to come in. Just give me a second, okay?
2: Birds flying high, you know how I feel. Sun in the sky, you know how I feel. Breeze drifting on by, you know how I feel.

0: yes, there's Fine Young Cannibals, and She Drives Me Crazy here in Late Night Love Songs. Hey, Genevieve.
1: Hey, Anthony.
0: It's time to cross to LA.
1: It is.
0: It is indeed. And Peter's in the house. Hi, Pete.
2: Hey.
0: Still with us?
2: Absolutely.
0: Absolutely. Well, I have Sarah Walton. She's in LA. She's a Perth girl, and she's actually in transit from California. I'm not too sure where she's going, but she's a comedian. I saw her on Facebook, and I thought, my gosh, this girl's one of us, and she's over in LA rocking it, killing it. Good evening, and welcome, Sarah Walton, to Late Night Love Songs.
3: Hello, how are you?
0: I have been better, darling. I have been a bit better, I must admit. But I've decided I can't miss this show.
3: Very good.
0: I promised Sarah that I would talk to her. And you have to trust my co-host that I do sound a lot better than this normally. So, this is my croaky voice. I'm really sorry about that. So tell us, Sarah, tell us a bit about yourself. You're from Perth. Whereabouts in Perth?
3: Actually, sorry, I'm from Melbourne.
0: Oh, there you go. Where we
1: go? Melbourne,
0: that from?
1: There you go. That's a little further out.
2: That's close.
0: That's close. How dare you? I'm from Melbourne.
3: I'm so sorry. I mean, I wish I was from Perth, but I don't even know it well enough to, to know the cities.
0: That's right.
3: Yeah, I've only been to Perth once, but it was just beautiful.
0: It is beautiful. See, whereabouts in Melbourne are you from?
3: I'm from Eltham originally, and then we moved to Camberwell, and then I've lived all over since then.
0: Yeah.
3: I've lived in Port Phillip in Melbourne, and Sydney, and Queensland, and London, and now LA.
0: So where's home?
3: At the moment, Australia and America.
0: Right, yeah. So you were living in Cali, yeah?
3: Pardon?
0: You were living in California.
3: Yes, yeah, I'm in Los Angeles at the moment.
0: Right, cool.
3: I've still got a place in Queensland, but my family are in Melbourne.
0: Nice. Hey, so what are you doing? What do you got? You on the road performing or just travelling because you feel like a bit of a trip? What are you up to, Sarah?
3: I'm a bit

0: up to a bit of everything all the time.
1: A bit like us. We can relate to that.
0: That's right. Yeah, I think that's the creative way, isn't it?
1: Yeah.
0: Go from project to project.
2: Agreed.
1: Tell us about your different hats you wear, the different creative hats you wear.
0: So I'm a writer and a performer and producer and sometimes director, but haven't done that for a while. I'm in the process of getting my first feature film up.
1: Ooh, nice. So you're directing that, okay.
0: Yeah, I don't think I'll direct that one, actually. I'm looking for, someone else to do that. So okay. I'm just producing that one, but yeah. I wrote it and, all my content, like I shouldn't say content, that's a bit, all my art. I'm being modern. Is romantic comedy. So it's all love, all about love and humour. Like, got to have laughs and lols for me.
1: Yes, now I noticed, Sarah, when I was reading your text between me, giving you the text you actually promoted tonight's interview, over the other side of the world, there in the US, and here we are in Perth, in Bolu, in Western Australia, and you're saying when you were a young girl, you just loved requesting love songs on the radio for that boy in school, that boy in high school, those boys in college. Like, I just loved, that was one of the best promos for coming on Late Night Love Songs I've ever... Did you see that, Jen?
2: I did, the post, yeah, and I totally agree. I think one of the things that made me fall in love with radio was those, days where you'd be sitting there and waiting on the phone to try to get your song request in and then sitting there listening for your song to come on the radio just so you might be able to record it on a tape cassette.
0: Yep.
1: Now, we don't know...
0: That was the one.
1: We don't know how old you are, so now you're kind of... We're getting a picture.
0: I'm giving it away. I'm 46.
1: Wow.
0: Actually.
1: Okay. And looking good.
0: Yeah.
1: I was looking at your vibrant photos on social media. I love the one where you're standing with arms out. You're almost pirouetting on the water there. What a joyful photo that is.
0: Oh, thanks. Yeah, I definitely don't feel 46, but I mean, it's all in the mind, isn't it? As young as you feel.
3: Yeah.
0: But I love that I grew up in those days where we did have the radio and you had to wait, It just gave a whole new experience to everything.
2: I agree.
0: Exactly the way Jen was explaining it. Like, just like waiting around. I was so excited, once the song would come on, it would just feel so special.
2: Yeah.
0: And then sometimes you'd do a dedication to someone, so to say, this goes out to, whoever.
1: Do you have brothers and sisters?
0: Pardon?
1: Do you have brothers and sisters?
0: I do, yes. I have a brother and a sister.
1: Right.
0: Both younger.
1: Uh-huh. So when big sister Sarah's got waiting for her radio request, her love song, guys, be quiet, I'm going to be on the radio.
0: Totally. Yep. Get out of my room.
1: Hey, can I just give you a bit of an introduction in the studio with me, just to let you know that you're in the same kind of family here, the arts creative family. So my co-host, Genevieve Stewart, is also an actress. What else do you do? You're a DJ, you're an MC, you're
2: singer,
1: a burlesque dancer.
2: I do the burlesque, yep.
1: So
2: and I sell flights.
0: Oh, wow.
1: And she sells plane flights during the day. Well, that's hilarious. That's her new job. That's what she said.
2: Yeah, it's just funny.
1: Yeah. And,
0: I love that.
1: And there's a very, very dapper gentleman over in the studio called Peter Spanager. And he's on the show list tonight as well. And he's an aviation engineer, but he's a socialite as well.
0: Oh,
1: so,
0: wow.
1: So when he's not up north working on those aeroplanes and... He's in the single scene.
2: But definitely one of Perth's more eligible bachelors.
1: And he's a super, super nice
3: Hello.
1: Guy.
0: I see what you guys are up to.
3: Yeah, I can read between these lines.
1: Yeah.
3: But I do smell good though tonight.
1: Oh,
2: you do.
1: He does. Were you listening earlier, Sarah?
0: This is turning into a dating show.
1: It is. we're LOV and everything in between, darling.
0: I love it.
1: Yeah. So we had a perfume queen in here, Narelle Rodriguez in here, earlier in the show, and she brought all these samples, these perfumes. So we are smelling pretty darn good. And Peter's feeling exceptionally,
2: mm-hmm.
1: I don't know if sexy after that.
3: Oh, it's the pheromones.
1: It's the pheromones coming out. I think they may have given him the pheromone concentrate.

0: concentration perfume because, like, he's looking out the window, frothing at the bit, looking ready to go out after
1: I'll
0: the show.
1: I'll have the dogs barking in the neighbourhood tonight.
0: The dogs will be barking.
1: The cats will be hanging around.
0: Hey, can I ask you about, do you have a special someone in your life? Do you have children, Sarah?
2: I do not, no. I don't have any of those things. I'm free as a bird.
0: Peter, book it, yeah. LA.
1: Okay.
0: Or California. Hey, well, that's
2: why I'm able to move around a lot.
0: I was
2: going to
0: say.
2: Yeah. I don't have anything.
1: Very flexible.
0: No ties. And you've been doing it for a while. You've been performing for a while, I can see here.
2: Yeah.
0: So why
2: romantic
0: comedy?
2: Yeah, I've been doing
0: comedy?
2: Different things, lots of different things. So I think that keeps me busy because I, you know, do film and then I do solo shows and then I, do my writing and I do script consulting and I run workshops and, it just sort of never ends. So
0: we're in the same boat. You're sitting in good company. I can't speak too much for Peter. Peter's like just an aviation engineer and socialite. He's in our circles. He comes to our gigs, our events. So we've got to keep the customers, the clients happy as well. Now, I have a very, very bad cold, but I was so determined to come on air. So I'm going to ask Genevieve to come around here for a second, jump on the mic in a minute, because I'm about to lose my voice. But, Sarah... So why romantic comedy?
2: For me, I think it started out, you know, it was the good old 80s. Like, the 80s rom-coms were so special. I used to watch them as a kid, and the love started there. And
0: such as what? When Harry Met Sally?
2: Good.
0: What's the, you know, what kind of 80s films? Give us a bit of a tease, a bit of a flashback. 80s films.
2: Oh, some of the classic 80s. You know, one I reconnected with recently was Three Men and a Baby.
1: Oh, yeah.
0: That's hilarious.
3: Oh, that's one of my favourite movies.
2: That was a classic one that I actually forgot about because, you know, I think more back to, like, the Dirty Dancing and Pretty Woman and those sort of classics. But the Three Men and a Baby, I was like, you know, I watched that a lot as a kid. You know, you'd have it on tape and you'd watch it over and over again.
0: Yeah, who were the stars of that film?
2: Pardon?
0: Who were the stars? Is that Danny DeVito? Is he in that one?
2: That was, Tom Selleck.
0: Tom Selleck. Oh,
2: Ted Danson. And then the other guy, not Billy Crystal, but the one that kind of looks like Billy Crystal, but younger.
0: Oh.
2: There was another guy, yeah.
0: Not Adam Sandler.
1: No.
0: Who's a young guy looks like? A young guy looks really good. You got us thinking now. Hey, could I ask you a very personal question because we are a love show?
2: Absolutely.
0: Feel free to have some liberty and some license here and from your experience. How do you find, I'm assuming, would you consider yourself to be a straight female?
2: I would say more pansexual.
0: Yeah, that's cool.
2: Is the word that the kids these days have told me. I've got younger friends.
0: Nice, I get it. I teach this diversity at TAFE, and I just taught them that word this week. It's like, if you have a connection with someone, hey, it could be on.
2: Yeah. Yeah, exactly. I've had more boyfriends, but I think mostly just as a product of growing up in a pretty straight
0: right,
2: world.
0: Okay, interesting. Yep. So wherever the connection's you're going. Pete, you need to work on those connection skills.
1: I just go with the flow. I go with the flow.
0: Okay. Hey, well,
2: go with the flow. I love that.
0: Can I make an analogy asking you? I want to compare. I was going to say between American men and American Australian men.
2: Can
0: we go there first? Like, just, you know, in the classic traditional American man and an Australian man. What's the difference? Biggest difference?
2: Huge difference.
1: Oh, really?
0: Examples?
2: American men pursue more confidently, yeah. I would say. I've been approached, I've only been in LA a few weeks, and I've been approached, literally stopped in the streets three times.
0: You are a bit of a looker.
2: By guys. And I was living in Queensland for 3 years. I don't think it happened once.
1: never came to Perth.
0: There you go. Yeah, we're
2: that was the problem.
0: Queensland. Yeah, they're too busy, you know, playing with the bananas and enjoying the sunshine.
1: Pineapples.
0: Pineapples, you know. Well, that could be Perth. Yeah. So we have a very varied cast here with different orientations here. So just giving you a picture. Where you sound like you're one of our tribe, doesn't she? She sounds like she's one of our tribe. Yeah. We'll have to get you on regularly. Have you got any shows coming up? Now, I'm about to lose my voice. I'm going to hand it over to Genevieve because I'm about to lose my voice.
2: Sure.
0: But I want to hear what shows you've got coming up and how people can get in contact with you. And we've got, and I've got your favourite love song ready to go. But here's Genevieve.
2: Oh, yay. Mm. Oh, thank you. Yeah, I don't actually have a show coming up at the moment, but I always have workshops happening, and I will have a show soon, probably in America, but I do have online content and things as well. So
3: people can check you out if they find you. Where do they find you?
2: On Instagram, I'm Sarah Jane Walton, and that's the same for my website as well, sarahjanewalton.com, and then on Facebook, just as Sarah Walton, but it's linked on my Instagram, so.
3: And so you do comedy workshops?
2: Yeah, I do actually a workshop that blends comedy and personal development.
3: Okay.
2: So while people are writing, they're actually also doing personal development secretly. So it's blended in there. So it's like we're having fun and we're learning creative things and being creative, but secretly we're also, evolving as humans.
3: That is very cool. That is very cool. And they can find those workshops on your website as well?
2: Yeah. Okay. I'll be running another one of those soon.
3: Excellent. Are they online or are they in-person workshops that you run?
2: I do them online, because I tend to have people from all around the world.
3: Yeah, I was going to say that keeps it really accessible and it means everyone can get involved and learn something and also, like you say, go through a little bit of personal development and growth while they're at it, which is great.
2: Right.
3: I love that. I love that. I've got to check out some of your content, but you have requested a love song tonight, darling, I hear.
2: I have.
3: And it's one of my favourites. You love a bit of Whitney, I hear.
2: Yes, Whitney is the classic.
3: Whitney is the go-to. So I've got one of my favourite Whitney Houston songs ready to go for you, and it's actually a remix, Whitney Houston and Kygo. I don't know if you've heard this, but it is absolute fire, and we're going to play it here live on Noongar Radio for you. Thank you so much for joining us tonight. And I...
2: Thank you for having me.
3: I hope you're happy to stick around for a minute. I'm going to play the song, and then we'll chat to you again after, okay?
2: Oh, lovely. That would be lovely.
3: Here we go. Here's Higher Love by Kygo and Whitney Houston.

0: And she said exactly the same thing. Like, it's just, they're amazing.
1: Who is amazing?
0: Yeah. Backstreet Boys.
1: Those Backstreet Boys. Oh, my God. So during that song, we were chatting, and we're going to play a Backstreet Boys song. But you've got to tell our listeners about your incredible news. What are you doing next week?
0: I'm going to the Backstreet Boys concert in Las Vegas at the Sphere.
1: Oh, my God. That is so cool. That is way too cool. And you've seen them not once, but twice already?
0: What?
1: And so this will be your, you know, third time's the charm, going to see the Backstreet Boys live in Vegas. Go away. That's too much fun. I want to come.
0: I know.
1: If I could get on a plane next week and get there, I would totally be at that party, because that just sounds like it will be the party. Oh, my goodness.
0: It will be the best.
1: It will.
0: Yeah, I'm very, very excited.
1: I hope they play all their classics. I hope you get to hear all your favourite songs. And I hope they throw things out into the audience and you get to catch something and take it home, because I love that sort
0: so
1: of thing.
0: Too. They actually did that at one of the concerts I went to in Australia. AJ threw his he had a water bottle, and I was at the very front, and he came and like threw the water on all of us at the front. It was amazing.
1: That is so cool. That is way too cool. Yeah. Oh, AC/DC, they were throwing their guitar picks into the crowd. So at the end of every song, they'd just throw all their picks out into the audience and grab a new one.
0: Oh, my gosh, that's amazing.
1: So many people ended up with, like, really cool AC/DC-themed guitar picks. And the other one that I went to, Falling in Reverse, last year, they were also throwing out, like, themed guitar picks and stuff for people to just grab and take home. And, yeah, if you get to get a little bit of merch like that and take it home, that is definitely something you want to write home, write to all your friends about and be like, hey, I got to see the Backstreet Boys. And not only that, but I have the very thing that he was using on stage. A little bit of excitement there. And then after that, have you got any plans?
0: Just lots, actually. I still need to find a place here in LA. I'm just been staying in different areas to find out where I'll live.
1: Okay,
0: So that's exciting. There's so many good areas in LA. I feel like every single spot is magical.
1: I feel like it would be one of those places where, like, you just could explore forever and always find something new and exciting.
0: I'm definitely not in a rush to settle down. I'm like, let me just try out the different areas first.
1: Well, there you go. But maybe just along the way, you'll find the one for you, the place that is in your heart.
2: I'll be right here waiting for you.
1: And we're going to play that for you right now, a bit of Backstreet Boys with The One, because next week you get to see them live. Woo! Woo! Woo!

0: Oh, welcome back, guys. I don't know about you, but it's been a long time since I've heard that song. How long's it been for you, Peter? Do you know how long it's been since you've heard that song?
1: A long time.
0: A long time. We don't play it enough, I reckon. Oh, Sarah, it's been really fun chatting to you and going down, you know, a little bit of memory lane with the love song and rom-com nostalgia that we've got going on in the studio right now. I hope that you laugh up a storm in LA and keep everybody giggling and guessing, I'm sure, because, you know, improv workshops and all the rest of it, all the wonderful things that you're doing, writing and directing and producing. I can't wait to see more of it. But we're going to say goodbye to you and hopefully we have you back on the stage. Here's a bit of love from Anthony.
2: Hey, Sarah, thank you for so much coming on the show this evening. Really appreciate it. And it's lovely to hear your voice. I love your vibe. Thank you for your very kind post. Could you do me a favour, Sarah? Could you PM me on Facebook with a postal address? Because we got a special gift all the way from Perth

0: Western Australia, beautiful Perth. The Aboriginal name is Balu, and we've got a special gift from our corporate Kudich Gifts that we want to send over to you. You're doing doing Australia proud, representing Queensland, Melbourne. We try to claim you as Perth, but you're Melbourne girl, and you're just rocking it over there. And hey, I was listening to the conversation with you and Genevieve, so my voice is just not good enough, but loved hearing your voice.
1: No worries.
0: Yeah, so if you PM me your postal address, we're going to send you a lovely gift from Noongar Radio in Perth, Western Australia. How's that sound?
1: That sounds amazing. Thank you so much.
0: You're welcome. Hey, Sarah. I don't want your money, honey. I want your love. Take it easy. All the best in the show, Sarah. Love your work. Bye.
1: Thank you so much.
0: Bye.
1: Bye.

Yes, I do. I don't want your money. I want your love. I want all of your love. And I thank you all so much for sharing your love with us tonight, sending in your requests and listening, tuning in to the show, enjoying all of the crazy things that we talk about here on Noongar Radio Late Night Love Songs. Now, I have put in my own request. I want a bit of Blondie. And I'm going to get it my way, one way or another.

0: Hey, Anthony.
1: Hey, Genevieve.
0: We've got one song left.
1: Only one?
0: Only one!
1: The last song of the night, you're kidding.
0: Oh, the last song.
1: Well, I just want to say thank you so much for stepping up tonight. I haven't been very well.
0: Oh, no.
1: And you're such a trooper. You just hold your own, got your own style. And I just love the way that you're growing in leaps and bounds in this co-host role here at Noongar Radio Late Night Love Songs. And thank you last week, and thank you for tonight as well.
0: I'm learning from the best.
1: You got it. And we got a song. We're going to close out with this song. It's by Fleetwood Mac.
0: It is.
1: And we both saw this song. We went, yes.
0: Yeah.
1: But before I do, I want to thank our guest, Peter. Thank you so much.
2: And thank you, Anthony. And Noongar Radio 100.9, Late Night Love Songs on a Thursday.
1: You know what? One night I'm going to get him in as a co-host, maybe.
0: Right? You got to give him his shot.
1: Maybe you go anchor and he goes co-host with you.
0: Oh, get him in.
1: Yeah. Genevieve will teach the ropes. Because I've got a few gigs coming up.
0: I don't mind swapping radio husbands for one night.
1: Yeah, just remember the best. Fleetwood Mac goes out to my dear Louise. She loves Fleetwood Mac. Aww. Who's your Fleetwood Mac dedication?
0: My Fleetwood Mac biggest fan would be my beautiful husband, Drew.
1: Andre Drew, and thank you to Drew, Jess and Hannah last week, who were your guests, did a great job. Yes. I just want a big shout out also to other guests tonight, to lovely Sarah Walton over in LA. I want to thank Bailey and also Zenon, has I got it right? Zenon.
0: Yes.
1: Also to Narelle Rodriguez and to
3: Avid.
1: There we go. And we're going to smell great for the next month or so. We'll be like, what? Oh, razzmatazz. We'll be like Fairbone Central. And Peter's just frothing at the bit to strike his stuff. Hey, we'll catch you next week on 100.9 FM.
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0: Kaya, kaya nana nak, kaya nana nak kat. 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
1: It's time to bring back the language with Joe Collard.
2: We're now going to learn some sentences. I am lazy. Nanya mogayang. 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I am lazy. I am laying down. 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I am laying down. I am sitting. 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I am walking. 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I am walking.
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3: 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Yak is your upper back. 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Yak. Yak is spelled Y-A-R-R-G. 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Your lower back is your bokal. 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And that was today's lesson.
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You know, a lot of people think they know everything, you know, but one day when I first got saved, I was walking down here in Perth, around next to Northbridge or somewhere. Anyways, this old bloke is walking in front of me with an old army coat on. And I said, "Excuse me, mate." He turned around, and he was an old Noongar fella. Old Uncle Arthur Morrison. You might have heard of him. And he went to war, and he said he fought side by side with Murray Jones. Another old uncle that I had, you know. Anyways, I said to old Uncle Arthur Morrison, I said, "Anyone tell you about Jesus?" And he said, "Just hang on a second," he said. "What's the first word in the Bible?" And I said, "I don't know." He said, "In the beginning." And he said to me, "What's the last word in the Bible?" I said, "I don't know." He said, "Amen." And you know, this old bloke, he looked at me, he laughed, and he said, "Look, no one knows the Bible." And I thought I knew everything, but this old bloke, he showed me something, you know, and I laughed, even though he told me off and all that, you know, but I respected him because he was an old army veteran. And we had a good old yarn there, and I said, "Look, mate, you got any money on you?" And he said, "No." And I said, "We'd like a couple of dollars." And he said, "Yeah." So I gave him a couple of dollars, and he was cool, pleased, you know. And he said, I think I'm related to you, he said, the Winmar mob. And I said, you know, I told him my family. He said, "Yes, I am," he said. Anyways, you know, these old boys come back from the war, you know, we had to show

And some love and respect, because they went and fought for our country and fought, you know. And an old soldier bloke like that, you know, I really respect him, because he taught me something about the Bible, which I didn't know, but now I know. But anyways, God bless you. This is Ralphie Winmar on Noongar Radio. God bless you, and I'll see you next week.

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0: Kaya, kaya nyana not, kaya nyana not that. 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Nije nalang jer, nije nalang wangi. Don't you, yo?
1: Nip,
0: ngan wangi.
2: It's time to bring back the language with Joe Collard.
3: Look at the word for we or us or our. In our ancient language, we say nala. How do you spell nala? Nala is spelled N-G-A-L with the suffix L-A, which means inclusive, our, inclusive. If it was exclusive, we'd take the L-A out and replace it with a possessive suffix, nalang, A-N-G. Nalang is an exclusive, which means ours. Now, if we were to take A-N-G out and put A-G, then it would be we or nalak, nalak for we. Now, if we were to add A-D on top of A-G, then it would be nalakat, which means all of us, we all, nalakat. So let's go over it. We said nala for inclusive, nalang, which is exclusive, our and ours. Then we said we, which is nalak. And then we said nalakat, which is all of us or we all, nalakat. So today we looked at

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3: Kaya, kai nyanonot, kaya nyanonotet. Nige buja, nala buja, nige buja windig. Nige nalang dirt, nige nalang wangi. Don't you, yo? Nip, ngan wangi.
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5: We'll look at the root word for you. In our ancient language, we say nunuk, nunuk for you. Or we could say nuna, which is your. We can say nunang, yours. We can say nunju, nunju means you will. Nunukut, you all. Nunpa means perhaps you. So those words are nunuk, you. Nuna, your. Nunang, yours. Nunju, you will. Nunukut, you all. Nunpa, perhaps you. Today we learnt about second person, Nunuk.
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0: Kaya, kaya nana not, kaya nana not. Nije boja, nala boja, nije boja windi. 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
2: Today we will look at beard, upper mouth, and nose. For beard, we say barken. 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For your nose, we say mull. 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And that was today's lesson.
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0: Kaya, kaya nana not, kaya nana not that. Nija buja, nala buja, nija buja windy, nija nalang dirt, nija nalang wanky. Don't you, yo?
1: Nip,
0: ngan wanky.
2: It's time to bring back the language with Joe Collard.
1: We'll look at the word for hello. In our ancient language, we say kaya. Kaya is spelled G-Y-A. Another word we can say for greeting or hello is Yan Nunuk. Yan Nunuk means how are you? Now if I was to put kaya in front of it, it'd be kaya Yan Nunuk. Hello, how are you? Now if I was to add something on top of Nunuk, which is you, and put Nunukut, which is you all, then it would be Kaya Nyan Nunukut. Kaya Nyan Nunukut. Hello, how are you all? Or we can say Kaya Wa Nyan. Kaya Wa Nyan means hello, are you okay? Or hello, are you fine? The wa is a query. Or you could say Kaya Nat Yay, which means hello, what now? Kaya Nat Yay. Hello, what now? Or you could put Brit at the end, which is Kaya Brit, which means unfriendly. Kaya Brit, unfriendly. Today we learnt how to say hello. Kaya.
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0: We're here for the long summer days and the torrential downpours, the barbie sizzling at sundown and the early morning wake-up calls. We're here for all of it. The good and the not so good. 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

0: Kaya, kaya nyana nok, kaya nyana nokat. 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
2: Today we will look at hand, finger and wrist. For hand, we say ma. Ma is your hand. Ma is spelled M-A-R-R. For finger, we say ma beer. Ma beer. So it's M-A-R-R, then it's B-I-R-R. Ma beer. For finger. For wrist, we say kwalin. Kwalin, we spell G-W-O-L-I-N-Y. Kwalin is your wrist. And that was today's lesson.
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5: 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Bibi is spelled B-I-B-I, bibi. 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
2: 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Noonuk, Wabakort, meet in happy heart, a state of your mind and your condition. 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
3: Hello, I'm Adam Evans with the NIRS News. An administrative decision by Northern Territory prosecutors has sparked intense backlash over systemic double standards. The Territory's Director of Public Prosecutions recently shifted a local politician's assault case to federal handlers to guarantee complete neutrality.

0: However, Independent Senator Lydia Thorpe points out that no such independent oversight was granted before local authorities dropped an investigation into the death in custody of Walpiri man Kumanjai White. Kumanjai White's family are now pursuing an order through the Supreme Court. They're demanding the government officially unmask the individual who signed off on not putting the officers in front of a jury. A community in Central Australia is preparing to come together for a final deep emotional farewell. The family of 5-year-old Kumanjai Little Baby has announced that her funeral will be held in Alice Springs on Saturday, August 15. The young girl's tragic death back in April touched hearts across the nation, sparking massive community-led searches and widespread vigils. Now her grandfather, Robin Granitz, is inviting everyone who stood by them during those dark days to join them once more. The service will take place at the Alice Springs Garden Cemetery starting at 10 a.m. A fierce debate is escalating over how to protect Australia's unique wildlife from a highly destructive avian influenza outbreak. As the national death toll among local species rapidly climbs past 100, experts are divided on whether mass vaccination is the answer. Small-scale testing is underway. Meanwhile, New Zealand is ahead of the curve, rolling out immunisation campaigns for some of its most endangered native birds. Last year, New Zealand finalised a groundbreaking scientific study, paving the way to vaccinate around 300 vital breeding pairs across 5 highly vulnerable species. And forecasters are warning of a potentially historic Super El Nino developing in the Pacific that could rank among the strongest over a millennium. The climate event threatens to trigger severe global heat waves and widespread agricultural disruption, with comparisons being drawn to the devastating impacts of the 1877 disaster. Scientists warn that this pattern may rewrite weather records and intensify global temperatures. We'll have more coming up next.
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0: To sport, and in the AFL last night, North Melbourne beat the Western Bulldogs 15-10-100 to 11-11-77. It's the first time North Melbourne has beaten the Bulldogs since 2019. The victory has also ended Alistair Clarkson's 38-match drought against top 8 opponents since taking charge at North Melbourne. Meanwhile, in the NRL, the Cowboys smashed the Titans 30-8 on the Gold Coast last night. Early Titans defensive errors let the Cowboys score 2 quick tries within 11 minutes. Gold Coast wasted dominant possession by dropping the ball and blowing a sin bin advantage. A brilliant 70-metre solo sprint by Jackson Purdue sealed the 30-8 thrashing. Now for a look at the capital city weather around the country. Sunny and Magidji in Brisbane with a top of 24. 19 and sunny on Gadigal Country, Sydney, while it's 15 and partly cloudy on Ngunnawal-Gambri Country, Canberra. 16 and partly cloudy for Nam, Melbourne, and partly cloudy in Nipalina, Hobart with a max of 15. A top of 19 and a possible shower for Tundanya, Adelaide. Showers at 19 degrees for Morley, Perth, and sunny in Garamilla, Darwin with a top of 32. If you have any stories that you'd like to share with us, you can send us an email to news@nirs.org.au. That's news@nirs.org.au.
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It's about, is it about 5 minutes past 6 o'clock now on the Mo Radio? Friday, August the 7th. A week into August already. Good grief. Let's have a look at the weather, shall we? Happy Friday, TGIF and all that sort of stuff. It's about 12 degrees out there at the moment, but it's going to get all the way up to 19 degrees today here in Boorloo. It'll be cloudy, a very high chance of showers, chance of a thunderstorm as well. Light winds becoming westerly, 20 to 30 kilometres per hour in the middle of the day. The fire danger has no rating at all. The UV will be moderate and will get a minimum of 8 degrees tonight, and then back up to 16 degrees and showers for Saturday. Oh dear. 17 and a shower or two for Sunday, 17 and showers for Monday, 18 with clouds clearing for Tuesday, 19 and partly cloudy for Wednesday, and 20 degrees and partly cloudy for Thursday. Yes, enjoy the weather. Let's see now, what's on the SMS line? We've got one. Morning, Mark, every Friday. What sort of rainy morning it is? Yes, it is. New Kid in Town by the Eagles. I hope you have a nice weekend as well, Ryan. Let's have a look and see if we can find the Eagles. There they are. New Kid in Town to kick off the morning.

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1: And it's 16 minutes past 6 o'clock and I've got Carl from Main Roads Traffic on the line. Morning, Carl. What's happening out there?
2: Good morning, Mark. Good news for incident 3. Just be aware it's wet weather out there, so drive to the conditions, switch your headlights on and ensure a safe braking distance. Looking at the freeways, Mitchell southbound is under speed at Burns Beach Road and Whippets Avenue to Hepburn Avenue. And Quinana northbound is busy at Mortimer Road to Thomas Road, moving well both directions on Farmer Freeway and North Bridge Tunnel. Drive safely and isolate us on main roads.
1: There you go. Okay, you guys, having a quick look at the SMS line. Plenty of room for yours, so go for it. Here's Shane Howard. Solid rock.

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1: Yes, it certainly is, and it's about 21 and a half minutes past 6 o'clock now on Milnow Radio, Friday, August the 7th, TGIF everybody. Hope your morning's going well so far. Take it easy out there on the roads. They are wet. Safe distance, lights on, that sort of thing. News will be coming up pretty shortly. Yes, Anastasia, Left Outside Alone, number one, back in, good grief, 2004.

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2: This is AN News Western Australia. I'm Lee Harrison. One of the three men jailed over the death of 15-year-old schoolboy Cassius Turvey has failed in his appeal against his sentence. Mitchell Forth was convicted of manslaughter, while two other men were convicted of murdering the teenager. In WA Supreme Court, Forth's appeal against his jail sentence has been

0: rejected. Speaking outside court, the teenager's mother, Michelle, has said the outcome is welcome news.
1: It was a waste of time, a waste of money and resources, but Mr. Forth still has issues understanding that he was part of what went down with my son.
0: WA authorities are ramping up efforts to mitigate the spread of the deadly H5 strain of bird flu. An advisory group has been created, including 10 wildlife organisations, who'll help the government prepare and react to the virus. Environment Minister Matthew Swinburne says there's also work underway on vaccinations for animals and species with high mortality rates. He says it won't be easy.
2: In wild population, it presents a number of technical difficulties, but also when we're talking about vaccinations, we have different species that we're dealing with as well, so a catch-all vaccination is not necessarily technically viable for all species.
0: The state opposition leader says he has no problem with negative tactics being used in the Secret Harbour by-election when they're aimed at him personally. Labor's been accused of launching an aggressive campaign on Facebook, with two ads believed to have been taken down. Basil Zempler says while he has a thick skin, all parties should lift their standards when being critical of opponents in their social media campaigns.
3: Behave yourselves. Don't do that. And my message to political parties is don't open the door to it. Don't normalise that sort of behaviour. Could the tone be better? Could the leadership position from political parties set a higher bar? Well, I think clearly yes, it could.
0: To sport now, North Melbourne have kept their slim wildcard hopes alive after a 23-point win over the Western Bulldogs last night. Paul Curtis with 4 goals and 19 disposals for the Kangaroos, while Luke Davies-Uniac with 31 disposals and 2 goals. North Melbourne coach Alistair Clarkson says he's proud of the side.
4: Players and our coaching staff and club have been doing a lot of heavy lifting, a lot of hard work, and to finally get some reward, it was a pretty special feeling in the rooms after the game to see some smiles on some faces of some people who've been doing some really hard work and just not getting the reward.
0: The Hawks have some big inclusions for their clash with Brisbane tonight at the Gabba. Mitch Lewis has recovered from concussion, Carl Amon back from a hand injury, and Ned Reeves also named. This is Air News Western Australia.
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1: Yes, Tom Cochrane with Life is a Highway. It's about 22 minutes, 22 and a half minutes to 7 o'clock. I'll bring you a traffic report after the next one. Here's Tom Lewis, Open Road.
2: Look at this country. Purple skies. 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
1: And it's about 17 minutes to 7 o'clock. Carl from Main Roads Traffic on Line 1. Carl, what's happening out there?
2: Good morning, Mark. There's been a crash on Orang Road heading eastbound before Orchard Street in Kewdale. It's down to one lane and the traffic is heavy on approach. Please drive with caution. And another crash on Kunana Freeway heading northbound before Rowley Road. Right lane is blocked and the traffic is busy on approach. Drive safely and isolate us from main roads.
1: There you go. Okay, you guys have a quick look at the SMS. Oh, I've got one. 0476797601. If you two wish to participate, this one says, "G'day, Mark. Can I please hear Regret by New Order and have an excellent weekend, Blake?" Thank you very much. I hope you have an excellent weekend as well. Here's New Order, Regret.

0: Live across Boorloo, you're on breakfast with Mark Patrick on Noongar Radio.
1: Yes, you certainly are. It's about 8 minutes to 7 o'clock now on Noongar Radio. News coming up shortly. It's Friday. Happy Friday, everybody. Take it easy out there on the roads. Here's Tears for Fears. Shout.

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6: Hello, I'm Adam Evans with the NIRS News. Independent Senator Lydia Thorpe has highlighted a perceived double standard in the Northern Territory's justice system following an exclusive report regarding the handling

of Kumanjayi White's death in custody. While prosecutors referred a labour and peace assault case to federal authorities to avoid conflicts, no similar external review occurred before dropping charges against officers involved in the 24-year-old Walpri man's death. Kumanjayi White's family is now launching Supreme Court action to identify who authorised the decision to shield officers from criminal prosecution. A Central Australian community will soon gather for a deeply emotional farewell. The family of 5-year-old Kumanjayi Little Baby has announced her funeral will be held in Alice Springs next Saturday on August 15. The young girl's tragic death in April touched hearts right across the country. Her disappearance sparked massive community searches and widespread vigils. Now her grandfather, Robin Granitz, is inviting everyone who supported them to join them once more. The service will be held at the Alice Springs Garden Cemetery starting at 10 a.m. A powerful new anti-smoking anthem created by First Nations artists and youth health advocates has secured a major nomination at the National Indigenous Music Awards.

0: us to die.
1: The track, titled Voices of Resistance, was written to expose the predatory tactics of tobacco and vaping industries within Indigenous communities. Organisers say the initiative blends cultural storytelling with critical public health education to inspire younger generations to reclaim smoke-free lifestyles. Health advocates hope the high-profile recognition will amplify the campaign's message and drive down daily smoking rates nationwide. And unlawfully sacked Qantas workers will finally share in a $40 million payout, with a judge drawing a line in the sand on persistent delays while criticising the compensation administrator for a lack of transparency. The Australian airline outsourced more than 1,800 baggage handling, cleaning and ground staff jobs during the COVID-19 pandemic in 2020, a move the federal court ruled was designed to curb union bargaining power in wage negotiations. Justice Michael Lee in December ordered the company to pay the largest employer fine in the nation's industrial history due to the sheer scale of breaches. We'll have more coming up next.
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1: To sport, and in the NRL, the Cowboys completely dismantled the Titans 30-8 on the Gold Coast. Disaster struck early for the home side, with defensive lapses giving the visitors two tries in the opening 11 minutes. The Titans failed to capitalise on dominant territory, choking during a crucial sin bin advantage. A spectacular 70-metre solo effort from Jackson Purdue put the icing on a dominant night for North Queensland. Meanwhile, North Melbourne have pulled off a massive upset in the AFL, downing the Western Bulldogs 15-10-100 to 11-11-77. It's the Kangaroos' first victory over the Bulldogs since 2019. The historic win also breaks Alistair Clarkson's 38-match losing streak against top eight sides since taking the reins. Now for a look at the capital city weather around the country. Sunny in Magajim, Brisbane with a top of 24. 19 and sunny on Gadigal Country, Sydney, while it's 15 and partly cloudy on Ngunnawal Gambri Country, Canberra. 16 and partly cloudy for Naarm, Melbourne, and partly cloudy in Nipaluna, Hobart with a max of 15. A top of 19 and a possible shower for Tundanya, Adelaide. Showers at 19 degrees for Morley, Perth, and sunny in Garamilla, Darwin with a top of 32. If you have any stories that you'd like to share with us, you can send us an email to news@nirs.org.au.
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It's about 6 minutes past 7 o'clock now on our radio. Friday, August the 7th. Happy Friday, everybody. TGIF and all that sort of stuff. Let's have a look at the weather, shall we? Yeah, it's almost 12 and a half degrees now out there in Boorloo. But it's going to get all the way up to 19 degrees today. It'll be cloudy, very high chance of showers, chance of a thunderstorm as well. Light winds becoming westerly, 20 to 30 kilometres per hour in the middle of the day. Friday has no rating. UV will be moderate. We'll get a minimum of 8 degrees tonight and then back up to 16 degrees and showers for Saturday. And there could be some hail around in the morning and early afternoon tomorrow. Back up to 17, a shower or two for Sunday. 17 and showers for Monday. 18, clouds clearing for Tuesday. 19 and partly cloudy for Wednesday. And 20 degrees and partly cloudy for Thursday. Have a quick look at the SMS line. Plenty of room for yours there, so go for it. It's about 7 minutes past 7 now. Here's Archie Roach, Down City Streets.

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1: Yeah, it's about 15 and a half minutes past 7 o'clock and I've got Tom from Main Roads Traffic on the line. Morning, Tom, what's happening out there?
2: Morning, Mark. We did have a busy start, but it started to slow down. Just a couple crashes. Firstly, on the Kwinana Freeway northbound before Rolly Road and Mandogula. It has been reduced to a single lane. Emergency services are on site. Traffic is busy on approach, so please allow for a safe merge if heading that way. And the other crashes on the Mitchell Freeway southbound at Loftus Street in West Perth. The vehicle's in the centre lane. Traffic is busy on approach, so please drive safely there. And a wet weather warning to drive to the conditions. There's reduced visibility, so switch your headlights on, ensure a safe braking distance, and allow for extra travel time. Drive safely, and that's the latest from Main Roads.
1: Thank you, Tom. Okay, you guys, let's have a quick look at the text line, shall we? Ooh, we got one. Money, Mark, maybe it's you. Oh, good choice of song. Brothers in Arms, Dire Straits, and a great weekend. Thank you, Jimmy. Thank you very much. There we go, Dire Straits, Brothers in Arms. I hope you have a great weekend as well.

Okay, you guys, let's have a quick look at the text line, shall we? Ooh, we got one. Money Mark, oh, good choice of song. Brothers in Arms, Dire Straits, and a great weekend. Thank you, Jimmy. Thank you very much. There we go, Dire Straits, Brothers in Arms. I hope you have a great weekend as well.

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1: Yes, you certainly are. It's about 23 and a half minutes past 7 o'clock now on Noongar Radio. News will be coming up very shortly. Here's Wind of Change, Scorpions.

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2: This is AN News West in Australia. I'm Lee Harrison. One of the three men jailed over the death of 15-year-old schoolboy Cassius Turvey has failed in his appeal against his sentence. Mitchell Forth was convicted of manslaughter, while two other men were convicted of murdering the teenager. In WA's Supreme Court, Forth's appeal against his jail sentence has been rejected. Speaking outside court, the teenager's mother, Michelle, has said the outcome is welcome news.
3: It was a waste of time, a waste of money and resources, but Mr. Forth still has issues understanding that he was part of what went down with my son.
2: WA authorities are ramping up efforts to mitigate the spread of the deadly H5 strain of bird flu. An advisory group has been created, including 10 wildlife organisations, who'll help the government prepare and react to the virus. Environment Minister Matthew Swinburne says there's also work underway on vaccinations for animals and species with high mortality rates. He says it won't be easy.
4: In wild population, it presents a number of technical difficulties, but also when we're talking about vaccinations, we have different species that we're dealing with as well, so a catch-all vaccination is not necessarily technically viable for all species.
2: The state opposition leader says he has no problem with negative tactics being used in the Secret Harbour by-election when they're aimed at him personally. Labor's been accused of launching an aggressive campaign on Facebook, with two ads believed to have been taken down. Basil Zempler says while he has a thick skin,

0: All parties should lift their standards when being critical of opponents in their social media campaigns.
1: Behave yourselves. Don't do that. And my message to political parties is don't open the door to it. Don't normalise that sort of behaviour. Could the tone be better? Could the leadership position from political parties set a higher bar? Well, I think clearly, yes, it could.
0: To sport now, North Melbourne have kept their slim wildcard hopes alive after a 23-point win over the Western Bulldogs last night. Paul Curtis with 4 goals and 19 disposals for the Kangaroos, while Luke Davies-Uniac with 31 disposals and 2 goals. North Melbourne coach Alistair Clarkson says he's proud of the side.
2: Players and our coaching staff and club have been doing a lot of heavy lifting, a lot of hard work, and to finally get some reward. It was a pretty special feeling in the rooms after the game to just see some smiles on some faces of some people who've been doing some really hard work and just not getting the reward.
0: The Hawks have some big inclusions for their clash with Brisbane tonight at the Gabba. Mitch Lewis has recovered from concussion, Carl Amon back from a hand injury, and Ned Reeves also named. This is Air News Western Australia.
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5: Yes, and it's nice to be here on a Friday morning. It's cold and wet outside. No, not outside. This is a good thing. It's about 27 minutes to 8 o'clock now on Noongar Radio, Friday, August the 7th. TGIF, everybody. Hope your morning's going well so far. Do take it easy out there on the roads. Make it through the weekend. What have we got here on the text line? Oh, we've got a few. Hi, Mark. Happy Friday. Could we please request Shining Star by S, Wind and Fire, Ben and Luke? I shall find that one for you. And while I'm looking for that one, the next one says, Mark, can you please play something by the Marshall Tucker Band for Gary? Gary, I don't believe I've got anything by the Marshall Tucker Band in here, but I will have a look for you. No, I don't have anything by the Marshall Tucker Band, so you'll have to pick something else. What else have I got here? Happy Friday, Mark, please. May I request Touch Me by the Doors and Have a Ripper Day. You too, Lee. Where we're starting? Oh, that's where we're starting. Earth, Wind and Fire, Shining Star. You know, this was number one back in 1975.

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1: Yes, it certainly is. And it's almost 20 minutes to 8 o'clock now on Nongo Radio. Friday, August the 7th. TGIF, everybody. Hope your morning's going well. I'll bring you a traffic report after this one. There's Eddie Grant, Electric Avenue.

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1: It's about 16 minutes to 8 o'clock, and I've got Declan from Main Race Traffic Online. Morning, Declan. What's happening out there?
2: Good morning, Mark. We've got a couple of crashes. The first one is on Kwinana Freeway northbound before Rowley Road in Mandogalup. It's been reduced to a single lane there. Traffic is pretty busy on the approach, so please allow for a safe merge. Another crash, Mitchell Freeway southbound at Loftus Street in West Perth. The right lane has been closed by incident response. Traffic also busy on approach there, so please drive safely in that area. Looking to the freeways now, southbound is slow at Burns Beach Road, Whitford Avenue through to Arundale Road, Stevenson Avenue to Loftus Street, and then further down at Rowley Road as well. While northbound, heavy from Thomas Road to Rowley Road, and then under speed from South Street to the Mount Henry Bridge. Drive safely, and that's the latest from Main Roads.
1: Thank you, Declan. Okay, you guys, let's have a look at the text line. Oh, we've got one. It's Gary again. Gary, picking Kenny Rogers in here. I've got a plethora. It's virtual smorgasbord of Kenny Rogers in here, and I definitely have Ruby Don't Take Your Love to Town.

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1: Mungo Radio. Yes, that was the jam with a town called Mallows. It's about 9 minutes to 8 o'clock now on Mungo Radio, Friday, August the 7th. TGIF, everybody. I hope your morning is going well. And I'm looking at the text line. It says, Mark, can I please be a greedy grub and grab given to Fly by Pearl Jam 2? Thank you, Lee. Lee, I don't mind if you have more than one request in the morning. It's quite all right by me. There's plenty of room. Here's Pearl Jam given to Fly. News coming up shortly.

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3: Hello, I'm Adam Evans with the NIRS News. An administrative decision by Northern Territory prosecutors has sparked intense backlash over systemic double standards. The Territory's Director of Public Prosecutions recently shifted a local politician's assault case to federal handlers to guarantee complete neutrality. However, Independent Senator Lydia Thorpe points out that no such independent oversight was granted before local authorities dropped an investigation into the death in custody of Walpiri man Kumanjai White. Kumanjai White's family are now pursuing an order through the Supreme Court. They're demanding the government officially unmask the individual who signed off on not putting the